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1: Praise the Lord! 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God bless you in Jesus Christ's name. 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
4: Do you know that you have the right to quality broadcasting? 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
2: Hello, Apostle.
3: Oh, yeah. Let's check what the Bible says.
2: Exodus, Manu.
3: Exodus.
2: 33.
3: Chapter 33.
2: Verse 19.
3: Verse 19.
2: Ego ntoso
3: Did to what he tells
2: me. Olemi o sanu fun.
3: Say I will show mercy.
2: Enti mi o sanu.
3: Onu I'm sure have mercy.
2: Tolorun ba si.
3: If God can have.
2: Tori ohun mi gbo.
3: You can hear my voice.
2: Abo ri mi wo.
3: Or you watch me.
2: Ko sile.
3: Write it down.
2: Wa lara awon Tolorun fe
3: si. Your father will want to have mercy on you.
2: Olorun ma sanu e.
3: Amen. I pity you.
2: Olorun ma sanu e.
3: Amen. Have mercy on you.
2: Olorun ma sanu.
3: Amen. We have mercy on you.
2: O ma ra anugba.
3: Amen. We have mercy.
2: Laare awon te jo system bi kana.
3: Among your colleague.
2: Ta nu ba de.
3: If mercy comes.
2: O tumo se pe promotion de ni.
3: It means promotion have come.
2: Bi ga de ni yen.
3: Yeah, that promotion comes.
2: Laare awon te jo bi yin papo.
3: Among your mates.
2: To ba ti ra anugba.
3: We become famous.
2: O tayo niyan.
3: You exceed.
2: Anugba yi. Joseph igba.
3: That Joseph obtained.
2: He was the first born.
3: He was not the first child.
2: Anu lo mu tayo.
3: His mercy that made it to
2: exceed. Anu lo so kale.
3: His mercy that descended.
2: Se se vitayo.
3: That make Esther to be a
2: son. Anu lo so kale.
3: His mercy that descended.
2: Se David vitayo.
3: That made David to be a son.
2: David was the first born of the house.
3: David was not the first child.
2: Anu ne.
3: His mercy.
2: Mo gbadura.
3: I pray.
2: Iwo na ma ra anugba.
3: So we obtain mercy.
2: Leah kibati loko laye.
3: Leah wouldn't have had a husband in life.
2: Oju rere ni.
3: His favor.
2: Ogun tin ja ko bi ko ja Leah.
3: The battle that affected the first child did not affect
2: Leah. Ogun yen ba ja.
3: If that battle affected
2: kibati loko laye.
3: She wouldn't have get married in life. The Bible confirmed it that
2: oburu ewa.
3: She was ugly.
2: But o mari oko.
3: But she married her husband.
2: Oko to dun wo.
3: The good looking husband.
2: Oko to lowo lowo.
3: Rich husband.
2: Oko to ti legidi wa.
3: The husband that come for a good background.
2: Oko to ni ran.
3: The husband that have good vision.
2: Oko to go be fun.
3: The husband that has glory.
2: Uru oko be.
3: Such husband.
2: O tun je oloro.
3: That is wealthy.
2: Ati olola.
3: And honorable.
2: Oni le afe.
3: That Leah marry.
2: To ba ti oruju ere gba.
3: Once you obtain favor.
2: Tawon elegbe re ba lucky.
3: If your mate lack something.
2: No, you want lopolopo ni.
3: You will have in plenty.
2: Nitori na mo sure fun.
3: Because of this I bless you.
2: Oruko Jesu.
3: In the name of Jesus.
2: Amen. Amen. In the name of Jesus. Anu soro laye.
3: Amen. You speak in your life.
2: Valepe adura yi.
3: If you can share this prayer.
2: When your meta.
3: For three people.
2: Ah, eni so fun pe.
3: I declare to you that.
2: Olore meta.
3: Three benefactors.
2: To ma change story.
3: I'll change your story.
2: O ma pade loruko je. O ti ra anugba. Ore dayo. Jade ko lo se bi oba. Jade lo ni ko lo mogo wa. Ko de meri e wa.
3: And bring your testimony.
2: Oluwa wa.
3: In Jesus name, my Lord.
2: Mo ki gbogbo eyan mo Olorun.
3: I greet all the children of God.
2: Ah, mo gbadura loruko Jesu.
3: I pray in the name of Jesus.
2: E ma ra anugba.
3: I'll be so happy. You can lift up your face and see where your God is. And say, Lord, I appreciate you. Thank me,
2: Lord.
3: Join your hands together. As if you are bleeding to God.
2: Oluwa.
4: Oluwa.
3: Lord.
2: Esepupo.
4: Esepupo.
3: Thank you so much.
2: Tedamisi.
4: Tedamisi.
3: For preserving me.
2: Epamimo.
4: Epamimo.
3: For protecting me.
2: Esanu mi.
4: Esanu mi.
3: For having mercy on me.
2: Lekan se Oluwa ma se o.
4: Oluwa.
3: One time, thank you, Lord.
2: Awa so fo Olorun pe.
3: Tell it to God that.
2: Oluwa.
4: Oluwa.
3: Lord.
2: Mo ti tun ji loni o.
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3: sájò.
2: In the name of Jesus.
3: Jesus. Jesus' name. All the children of God in Canada, I greet you all. This program will be so powerful. I perceive it. Yet I've seen it. People have obtained
2: money. They miss the program.
3: They will not miss this program.
2: Abode will leave Canada.
3: Prophetic visitation to Canada. When we were young,
2: they
3: said, "This is the gift that we bring for you." Mommy, children will
2: welcome
3: you.
2: Ah,
3: you will take it as love. That's gift.
2: Your
3: mother went to the market and
2: came.
3: You also.
2: You will check
3: your mother's
2: room.
3: You stretch your hair and David. Raise your hand on your chest.
2: So pray, Mini Lua.
3: And
2: the name of Jesus.
3: Nehemiah obtained favor.
2: Benny.
3: Yes.
2: You
3: obtained favor.
2: Nehemiah chapter 2.
3: Nehemiah wicked.
2: Ever make I say, Kajo.
3: Verse 8.
2: I will not leave
3: until you see
2: favor. Yes, Chloe.
3: All the things that favor does are so much. A man. They thought that wound will not
2: heal.
3: You know that one do have wound in that
2: spirit. Last year, February.
3: Canada last year, February.
2: And I say, yeah, one
3: that servant was there. God show his mighty name. And that wood or stone was healed. That's favor.
5: And after a month, we give you the PSM. So, suspensively, we be okay open up. Quite a good. We love you. We don't check in. We still start. government hospital. Once of being very Canada and Canada and Viva. I want to go, but you know, I will recommend you. In fact, no, you lost it to you, hospital Mary now, not in England, so they pay to attack anything with you, so they pay, most of the day, so we were any attack. But you know that it's not the attack. Tomorrow, one is one diabetes, and one is diabetes. So, I said, it's meant to me, who's more warrior of machine, one is a man of Umasa.
6: Ah!
5: Or long.
6: Why are you saying you are a kid now? Why are you
5: saying
6: you are a kid now? Why
5: are you saying you are a kid now?
6: So the interpreter.
7: What they call problems.
6: Oh, yes, totally
7: it's something that is very difficult.
6: Sorry. Ah, what is the problem?
7: Yes,
6: sir. Yeah. You're trying to. Glory to God. No, my
7: lady, what are you talking about now? If you are not strong enough, you can't even deal with the picture.
6: What is that?
7: I said it's a trial.
6: That's
7: from Nigeria to Canada.
6: I said it.
7: That is authority.
6: Oh,
7: the water was holding on his hand himself.
6: Oh, look at that, Baron. Oh, I
2: just
6: hey,
2: hey. And you're my in Canada.
3: Man of God in Canada.
2: So, go.
3: Do you hear that?
2: It's so rock on.
3: There are so much problems in life.
2: Oh, go on.
3: There are so much trouble. You know that I want to
2: stay
3: prepared for
2: the
3: next couple of years. I'm seeking for jobs.
2: Me, see, loco.
3: I'm not yet to marry.
2: Hey, see, Bima.
3: I'm yet to give.
2: Oh, ne koko logo.
3: It's not the only battle.
2: I want to come back to the internal.
3: There are some battles that they are internal.
2: When it's a physical.
3: They are not physical.
2: You can't see them.
3: They are spiritual. Oh, the forgery one.
2: Laye, laye.
3: Never.
2: Woman who are maybe pamani.
3: They have been in the closet.
2: I want to get that sobo.
3: The battle one is.
2: But more what was the more what way?
3: Oh, go
2: to your long to
3: battle that God.
2: I betala ole
3: mukuro.
2: Me team man, and that's why I used to add this course of there. Kill your long ole say.
3: That's what is that for God to know. Lead it to a gate. What he did
2: again?
3: Lead it to what he did again?
2: Never tell me, come.
3: When
2: you say 9,000 naira.
3: Of 9,000 naira.
2: Yeah, what's 9,000 naira?
3: I'll pay that 9,000 naira.
2: But all of that, pada.
3: As God will refund.
2: Over 800,000 naira.
3: God gave all 800,000 naira.
2: 800,000 naira.
3: God
2: will refund.
3: We are talking about favor.
2: We are talking about oil here.
3: You know that that kind of
2: thing.
3: You're supposed not to miss.
2: But Mister,
3: listen, sir.
2: Mobile one, they do a
3: call.
2: Make sure,
3: make sure.
2: You go logger one. Program.
3: You connect them with the
2: branches.
3: Program.
2: You are pattern.
3: All our branches.
2: Gendo,
3: the
2: branches
3: to all our branches in
2: the program.
3: That they will hold the program.
2: Again, they cannot master
3: one another.
2: Call us
3: back. With your perfume.
2: But I call Ekodayo.
3: Ni
2: Lubado.
3: Ni
2: Yemetu.
3: Ni
2: Olodo. Modane. Thursday. Now one of the program. That I was saying. Oh Maria, no bad.
3: Doctor Masi.
2: Anyto San Ore.
3: The one that paid 9,000 euros.
2: Call us when it's

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2: 200,000.
4: They could not sleep well.
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2: 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Oh, I don't go today. Man, miss the program only.
4: Don't miss this program.
2: Oba wa leko.
4: Ibadan.
2: Oba wa Ibadan.
4: Ibadan.
2: Oba wa Canada.
4: In Canada.
2: Man, miss here.
4: Don't miss it.
2: No more suffer.
4: Because I'm the one telling
2: don't
4: you.
2: Don't miss her. Oba wa Canada.
4: Ibadan. Canada.
2: Oba mu pep dani fine.
4: Go along with
2: that. Oh, mudani fine.
4: Perfume.
2: Oli wule si mudani. Oli si mudani.
4: Prophet
2: Akamu. Menaya kabu di him. Loru ko just aye adi de.
4: Amen. That will rise.
2: Nigba ta wa ni last time.
4: When we came last time.
2: Mama Oluwako sọ fún mi.
4: It was the woman that first told me.
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4: 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Yeah. Only with vote for him. He doesn't have the money. Doesn't have the money.
2: Tọ́ bá fún ẹni slot.
4: If they give her a slot.
2: Tó o bá rówó ticket.
4: You don't have money for the ticket.
2: O lọ bí kankan nìyẹn o.
4: You are going nowhere.
2: But kéèyàn ní slot.
4: But one half a slot.
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4: And obtain favour.
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4: The way that
2: o bá. 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
4: They gave him.
2: Kò common o.
4: It's not usually common.

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0: At dawn from Splash 105.5 FM, the Integrity Station. Here is a news read by Tumilara Adumujimi. First, the news headlines. Baba Ahmed calls President Tinubu's house gift to Nigerian judges bribe. Army renovates 81 battalion headquarters. Commander's residence in Oyo. And the foreign saying Israel launches first strikes in Lebanon despite Trump criticism. And sports, Osimhen says he feels bad about not playing at 2026 World Cup. Now the news in detail. National Chairman of the People's Redemption Party, PRP, Akim Baba Ahmed, has described as bribe the houses built for judges of appeal court by President Bola Tinubu. Baba Ahmed, who made the claim on Wednesday in an interview on TV, said if the government genuinely built an estate for judges, then it is a bribe. He said the government should rather improve their salary and allowances to improve their lives so they can build their own houses. Recall that the president recently commissioned the newly completed 10-unit Court of Appeal judges' quarters in Kantanpe district of Abuja. The Nigerian Army has renovated and commissioned the headquarters of the 81 Battalion and the official residence of its commanding officer, Letmark Cantonment, Mokala Barracks in Ibadan, the Oyo State capital, as part of efforts to improve troops' welfare and enhance operational efficiency. Speaking during the commissioning on Wednesday, the General Officer Commanding 2 Division Nigerian Army, Major General Chinedu Nebeife, said the projects reflected the Army's commitment to providing a conducive working and living environment for personnel. Chinedu said the initiative was in line with the command philosophy of the Chief of Army Staff, Lieutenant General Waidi Shaibo, particularly the soldiers' first policy aimed at prioritizing the welfare of troops and their families. He noted that quality infrastructure remained essential to boosting morale, productivity, and combat readiness among military personnel. Chinedu therefore commended the Chief of Army Staff for sustaining welfare-focused interventions across Army formations and urged personnel to ensure proper maintenance for the facilities. He also lauded the outgoing commanding officer of the battalion, Lieutenant General Emmanuel Agako, for initiating and successfully completing the project. Moving on, the Ogun State Police Command says it has arrested 6 suspects and recovered firearms, ammunition, generators, and mobile phones in a series of intelligence-led operations targeting criminal network across Abeokuta, Wasimi, and Ibafo. The command disclosed this in a press statement posted on its official Facebook account on Wednesday, stating that coordinated operations by the Violent Crime Response Unit, Special Weapons and Tactics Unit, and the Ibafo Division led to the disruption of criminal networks involved in illegal possession of firearms, theft, conspiracy, armed intimidation, and receiving stolen property. According to the statement signed by the Police Public Relations Officer, DSP Oluseyi Babaseyi, the operations resulted in the arrest of Afisu Awesu Bala Aminu, Maruf Sadiq, also known as Okiki, Mumuni Amadu, also known as Stone, Bayomi John, also known as Ibafo, and Adeoye Ojeshina. The police said exhibits recovered during the operations included 1 pump-action rifle, 1 locally fabricated pistol, 2 live cartridges, 1 expended cartridge, 5 generators, and 900 mobile phones suspected to have been stolen. Now we turn to the foreign scene. Israeli forces have carried out strikes in southern Lebanon despite renewed criticism from U.S. President Donald Trump of Israel's action in the country. On Wednesday, Israeli jets struck the Nabatye Al-Fawqa area and the outskirts of neighboring Kfar Tebnit. The Israeli military has not yet commented, but has previously said it is targeting the Iran-backed army group Hezbollah. The text of a deal between the U.S. and Iran to end the war has not been released, but mediators Pakistan says it includes Lebanon. On Tuesday, Trump said Israeli Prime Minister Benjamin Netanyahu needed to be more responsible with respect to Lebanon. Speaking at the G7 summit in France, he also said that Israel had begun fighting Hezbollah for too long and too many people have been killed. Both Israel and Hezbollah have carried out attacks against each other since the U.S.-Iran agreement was announced on Sunday night. Finally, in sports, Victor Osimhen has spoken publicly for the first time about Nigeria's failure to qualify in the 2026 FIFA World Cup, admitting that the disappointment has been difficult for both him and his Super Eagles teammate. The expanded 2026 tournament, which features 48 teams for the first time in history, got underway last week, bringing together nations from across the globe. Nigeria is notably absent from the competition, despite Africa being allocated 9 automatic qualification spots and additional playoff berth. The Super Eagles' hopes of reaching the tournament ended after they finished second in their qualification group, before suffering elimination at the hands of DR Congo in the continental playoffs. The results condemned Nigeria to a second consecutive World Cup absence, extending a painful run for one of Africa's traditional football powerhouses. Speaking during a recent social media livestream, Osimhen did not hide his frustration over the missed opportunity. Joseph Ogo, once again our top stories. Baba Ahmed escorted President Bola Tinubu's house gift to Nigerian judges bribe. Army have renovated battalion headquarters and commander's residence in Oyo. And the foreign state Israel has launched fresh strikes in Lebanon despite Trump criticism. In sports, Osimhen has stated that he feels bad about not playing at the 2026 World Cup. For more details on the news, visit our website on www.splashfm1055.com or simply follow us across all social media platforms. 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We have now come to the end of the news on Splash 105.5 FM, the integrity station and the best radio station in the southwest of the country. The news editor is Tunde Olawo, assisted by Bukun Olagunju. I am Timilara Ademujimi. Good morning and thank you for listening.
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2: 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What Jesus is trying to say is talking that their gift, their reward will be in heaven.
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2: What type of profit are you getting?
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2: Whatever giving to you that you have to trade me.
1: Kí ló fi ń ṣe.
2: What are you using it for?
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2: Are you like someone that just bury it
1: all? Tí Jésù Olúwa wá dé tó ń sì rè mú lórí ẹ̀.
2: And Jesus came now asking what is Jesus for? Some of us, instead of us to trade with the gift given to us, we are just looking at others. We are peeping at others. And those things cannot help us. Listen to me. Whatever you do, whatever you sow, you shall reap. And we don't sow anything. We do not reap anything. The kingdom of God is very close. And end is very near. What are you going to do when you get there? That is the Lord has given to you that you trained me. As the year started, it started with the year. But there is nothing. There is no trade with it as the year is running. Some people. The strength of helping is what God has given. There's use all his strength to help people. But you don't do anything. Some people, you just looking at others. Some people, we are given the grace. The two given to him to trade with him. He don't even trade with him. And those people that we have reward in the end. As the year is running to an end. And then he's going there. Whatever we sow is a ring. Let's think deeply this morning. And look at what is expected of us. And we should let all also walk with him. And walk with wisdom. So that we see the Lord. The Lord will help us. And we are going out this morning. Let our mind walk with God so that we know what is expected of us, so that our life will be meaningful, so that the Lord will uphold us, so that the help from God will be ours. The Lord will help us. Shall we pray?
0: Pray. 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
2: Help my life.
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2: Spirit will help us. And the Lord will not leave us. We will be rewarded. We will be rewarded. And our hearts will be at rest. So shall it be.
0: Jesus Christ. Oluwawa.
2: Amen.
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0: Well, hello to you and a very, very good morning. 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We're delighted to be here. Hope you had a restful night. Welcome to our show and thank you for joining us. My name is Charity Jerome.
1: Good morning to you. I'm yours truly, Grace Ekin-Francis. Another lovely Thursday morning to be with you on the show today. Be a part of the conversation. Would always, always love to hear from you.
0: Right. It's mixed feelings for us this morning because we're supposed to be in celebratory mood, but we still have front and center the fact that those children are in captivity. Today is day 34 of the continued captivity of the school children from Orire local government and their teachers. And as we've done for the last couple of weeks, we're still on the matter of calling for their release. We refuse to forget. We refuse to move away or move on as if everything is okay. We will continue to call and put it on the minds of the security agencies and government that any day they spend there is a day too long. We are hoping that something happens and they are brought back home swiftly and safely.
1: That's right.
0: So that's it. On the other hand, we're starting out today by wishing our very own boss and GM a very happy birthday. As a matter of fact, we have three colleagues celebrating birthdays today.
1: Wow.
0: The GM is a day older today. Bimbo, one of our producers, studio managers, is also a day older today. And Quadri, our presenter in Lagilu, and Splash here, Yoruba sports presenters, also celebrating his birthday today. So as you can tell, it's like a party today. Mm-hmm. We have a lot of celebrants. So happy birthday to our GM, Mr. Tunde Olawuwo. We celebrate you for your great leadership. We celebrate you for the man that you are. We celebrate you for all that you continue to do for the organization and for us individually as people who work under you. We're so proud of you, and we wish you many more happy returns.
1: Absolutely. You took the words right out of my mouth, Charity. Happy birthday, boss. You are simply an amazing boss. Amazing in every sense of the word, and we're happy to celebrate this day with you. And of course, Quadri and Bimbo, we are sending you a truckload of hugs, love,
0: right,
1: and every good
0: and
1: thing.
0: Kind wishes.
1: All the good things you wish yourself for this year. That's exactly what we're sending to you this morning. Happy birthday.
0: And to you too, if you're out there and it's your birthday today, we're not forgetting you. Happy birthday to you as well.
1: Mm-hmm.

0: All right.
1: So that's right.
0: Happy birthday. Happy birthday. Such a beautiful day.
1: And I would not allow this go without saying that June celebrants are simply fantastic, phenomenal, special.
0: You know, I would agree with you. First of all, I will rat Grace out on why she's saying that. Her birthday is on Saturday, by the way, 20th of June.
1: That's right.
0: But I totally agree with you. The June celebrants are great.
1: You know, I agree.
0: My husband is
1: you
0: a June baby.
1: You agree.
0: My elder sister is also a June baby. And I've had some amazing people who That's are born right. in the month of June. So I totally agree with you. Mm-hmm. Happy birthday.
1: Happy birthday.
0: All right. To you, we wish the newspapers have this
1: cheery news
0: in them. Mm. But we're now going to go and face reality as we bring you the newspaper headlines straight from the dailies this morning. Join us on Facebook. We are live streaming Splash FM 105.5 Ibadan.
1: All right, let's begin with the Punch newspapers. We have Ekiti decides security forces mobilize as INEC moves sensitive materials today. NAF killed my husband, abandoned me with three children. That's a widow speaking there. Oyo NUT strike leaves pupils idle. Parents raise concerns. Cross River Deputy Governor raises concern over boundary disputes. Oto reaffirms commitment to mangrove conservation, climate resilience. We'll also have INEC 2027 and the death of voter trust. That's a special report on the Punch newspapers.
0: All right, so here's like a mixed bag of some of the headlines we're going to be paying serious attention to this morning. We're starting out with marketers retain high petrol price despite Dangote refinery reduction. We'll also have army rescues five kidnapped victims in Kogi Forest operation. Fix security or step aside, reps tell Tinubu. Kwankwaso welcomes NDC's anti-defection policy. We're going to be looking at that. Even as questions asked, as NDC asks candidates to sign agreement, El-Rufai support group hires U.S. lobby firm over his ICPC trial. And perhaps the biggest story of the day, Dezeani Alison Madueke acquitted of all bribery charges in London after 11 years probe. These are the major headlines across the newspapers. So we're going to be looking at some of these. I also saw Oshomole makes U-turn. A few days ago, it was in the news that Oshomole had said some senator had told him that he had forged his senator. I think he said it was Natasha. What's her name? Senator Ireti Kingibe, who had told him that her signature was forged on the document suspending Senator Natasha. Mm. He had made that statement. Mm. Now it's in the news that Oshomole makes U-turn, says no signature forged in Natasha Akotie suspension. Intrigues.
1: Interesting.
0: I mean, the National Assembly is like, whether it's the House of Representatives or the Senate, it's really difficult to put a pulse on where their thoughts or who they truly stand for, because one minute they're saying something else, the next minute they're saying another thing, and which is why I take, well, it's not for me to take, but there's news on this morning about the new minority leader in the I think it's the House of Representatives, who's telling the president to lead or to resign, while also giving a certain ultimatum for the Oyo students to be released, and, you know, talking tough, basically. Mm. You wonder whether they really mean it, whether they're just waking up, whether when you dig deeper,
1: there's something hidden that you find. It's really concerning. Anyway, there are two headlines on The Guardians. I think we should just add to those. INEC restores SDP leadership, upholds Professor Gombe as chairman. Also have this interesting report. Nigeria listed among hot spots for acute food insecurity. Hmm. You find that on The Guardian if that catches your interest as well.
0: Right. And just before we go on the break, our people recruit criminals from other states to perpetrate crime in Edo. That's the governor there speaking, Okpebholo, while IGP orders tighter security around Katsina schools. So basically, this is the look, whether you're looking at The Punch, The Daily Trust, The Premium Times, The Guardian, or this day, you'll find a version of these stories there, one way or the other. We'll take this break now. When we come back, we'll get into the details of how did a UK court acquit ex-petroleum minister Dizani Alison Madueke. But then on the other hand, they've convicted other Nigerians and withheld them. It's the same system.
1: Right.
0: So we cannot now be picking and choosing which we will accept or calling them out for this one when we hailed them for the other. So we'll continue the discussion after this commercial break.
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All right, welcome back. It's 9 minutes to 7 o'clock. 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

0: actually, well, at least the UK.
1: That's right.
0: This morning.
1: As The Guardian reported, London court acquits Diazani Alison Madueke of bribery charges. A London court has acquitted former Minister of Petroleum Resources, Diazani Alison Madueke, of bribery-related charges brought against her by the United Kingdom authorities. The Southwark Crown Court discharged and acquitted Alison Madueke after a jury cleared her of all six counts following more than 46 hours of deliberation. The former minister had been accused by the UK's National Crime Agency of accepting bribes in exchange for influencing the award of multi-million pound oil and gas contracts during her tenure. She was arraigned alongside oil executive Olatunba Ayinde and her brother Doye Agama. All three pleaded not guilty to the allegations. During the trial, the prosecutors alleged that Alison Madueke benefited from the luxury items, high-end properties, and other advantages provided by individuals seeking favorable treatment in Nigeria's oil sector. The prosecution had claimed that Nigerian businessman Kolawole Aluko spent millions of pounds on luxury goods and properties linked to the former minister. However, Alison Madueke's defense argued that she had limited authority over oil contract approvals, noting that major decisions in the sector involved multiple agencies and were largely handled through established processes.
0: UK prosecutors also said that the charges were linked to the awarding of oil and gas contracts during her tenure as petroleum minister between 2010 and 2015. Mrs. Alison Madueke also served as president of the Organization of Petroleum Exporting Countries between 2014 and 2015. She relocated to the UK after the defeat of the People's Democratic Party Nigeria's 2015 presidential election. However, she faces multiple corruption cases here in Nigeria. Those cases have stalled due to her absence. A lot of people are wondering what the state of those will be now that she has been acquitted by a UK court. But take a listen to Alison Madueke here as she praises God and again restates her innocence right after that court judgment.
2: God, it's been a very, very arduous and long, almost 11 years. It's been traumatic for, not just for me, but for my family, for friends, for all those who have stayed and supported, for my 93-year-old mother in Port Harcourt, for my son, and for all those who love us, friends and family, surrounded by friends here.
3: Yeah.
2: So it has been a hard journey, but I tell you this, God will always do as God wills, and God will be God. God is not a man.
3: Amen.
2: He should lie.
0: Hallelujah.
2: So when he promises you something, he will see it through.
4: Sure.
2: It has been almost 11 years I've been here. I did my job to the best of my ability. But like I said, God is not a man.
4: God is God.
2: We thank you.
0: Praise the Lord.
1: She took
0: God
1: us to
0: is
1: church.
0: Not a man, yeah. Jumoke is here this morning. Good morning, Jumoke.
1: Jumoke, what was that reaction?
5: Good morning. Good morning.
1: I saw your reaction while she was speaking.
5: It's just quite saddening, unfortunate. Every word negative about how we have sort of dragged our system.
0: This is not our system.
5: It's our system, because a lot of us, a lot of Nigerians had relied, if you check it out, on what a UK system will do to sort of get this to a point where we can get some form of head about the graft that went on in that place, because obviously a graft went on. And of course, justice is not whatever we decide to say, it is how much evidence that you can put to play. So the things are at stake.
0: So you see,
5: the things are at stake. Parliamentary oversight, very poor, terrible.
0: Okay.
5: Prosecution processes and systems from our country.
0: Okay, sorry, allow me to cut in here. This judgment was not in Nigeria. Those who persecuted the case were not Nigerian lawyers.
5: Mm-hmm.
0: They were entirely UK lawyers.
5: Mm-hmm.
0: They had a case on their own. So this is not our judicial system.
1: It's not the usual.
0: At play. This is the same judicial system that convicted Ekweremadu.
1: Mm-hmm.
0: And Nigerians hailed it.
1: Mm-hmm.
0: That convicted a former governor of Bayelsa State, Alamisia. We hailed it.
1: Why is it different
0: Why are we disappointed with this?
5: Now, we are disappointed with this because if our government is genuinely committed to graft, the way government went all out, and I'll keep, I mean, that's a reference point, to even go and get support for Ekweremadu, the way they went ahead to get Nnamdi Kanu from whatever country and processes they got in, they could support the prosecution of that system and get her down to this place. There are international diplomacy cross lines on this issue, but we do not have genuine commitment to the patriotism of this nation. It's not even around at the level of governance at
0: all. They tried to extradite her now, and they were told that this case is ongoing, and they cannot extradite her until this case is concluded. But now that she's been acquitted...
1: Will she be extradited?
0: They
5: tried to extradite Nnamdi Kanu. They forcefully got that done because they
0: had... Which country was he in? He was not in the UK now.
5: Yes, he was not in the UK.
0: He was in some African country
5: here. Look
0: at
5: the amount of effort they made to actually retrieve Ekweremadu in the system. They sent high-level delegates. No high-level delegates has been sent on the amount of colossal waste of this nation's resources that Desiani presided over. She may not have all the... all the guilt on her table, but something went on.
1: Look at this part where her defense maintained that the operational control of the petroleum sector in Nigeria rested mainly with the leadership of the NNPC, while the ministry performed oversight functions. So it's the book is going back to the NNPC, which is NNPCL.
5: You're addressing my point. And look at all the Senate activities surrounding NNPC and how it has always gone. They just shut themselves down. They sort of sweep things under the carpet.
1: We still have the 210 trillion naira.
0: So, I mean, specifically to this case, my point is the fact that it did seem like on the media, everybody crucified her and said, oh, guilty as charged.
1: And now she's come out as innocent.
0: That is competent, that we have hailed for convictions
1: that we're not doubtful
0: of some
1: of
0: our
1: justice system
0: corrupt officials in the past has now said, based on the evidence before us and how there is no case.
1: It's charged and acquitted.
0: So, I mean, yeah.
5: I mean,
0: does that mean that we loved to hate her? Maybe the media, what's the word, villainized, made her out as the bad person?
5: I would never love to hate her. I would love the survival of this nation over anybody.
0: I mean, I can take this skepticism, Jumoke, if this trial had happened in Nigeria, knowing the skepticism that we see people express with regards to the justice, really, that comes out from our judiciary system. But this is coming from a system where things work. And they have done it before, and we've been like, oh, if it was Nigeria, this person would have walked scot-free.
1: Exactly.
0: Now, this person, according to them, has walked, and we're trying to go.
5: The defense obviously has done a good job, but we didn't do our best in terms of our diplomatic relations to actually show ourselves fighting to save this nation from what graft is doing to this nation.
0: Right, guys, go ahead and react to this story.
1: Demilade John, right? He said, let her come to Nigeria.
0: I mean, she's been acquitted.
1: How does that sound like that? I don't think she would even want to do that.
0: I do not think so. I do not think that she would. But what do you make of this judgment, this acquittal?
5: She wouldn't have even survived
0: bribery charges
1: in Nigeria.
0: Of Alison Madueke, former petroleum minister in Nigeria. This judgment did not emanate from a Nigerian court. What we say, oh, they have gone to give them
1: to
0: money.
1: To give somebody brown envelope.
0: This was a UK court. Mm. Do you agree with the sentiments? This now, I mean, a lot of people are saying, how did they acquit her?
1: How
0: is it possible? You know, go ahead and react. Tell us what you think about that judgment. We're off to a commercial break. But when we come back, we take a look at the NDC and this talk of an anti-defection policy. I watched the secretary of the party yesterday on television defending that, and he seemed very convincing, you know. Plus, their vice presidential candidate in the 2027 election, Kwankoso, says he is in full support of that policy. We'll take a look at that after the break.
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0: Eh?
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9: 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Oh.

0: All right, welcome back. It's 9 minutes past 7 o'clock. Still straight from the dailies. Now we're going into the politics. And NDC is right on the center for that this morning.
1: That's right. The Daily Trust reports this. Questions as NDC asks candidates to sign agreements. The indemnity bond introduced by the NDC to curtail defection of members to other parties after winning elections has come under serious scrutiny across platforms. Daily Trust correspondents report that the party introduced a new measure aimed at discouraging political defections by requiring its candidates to sign indemnity forms, committing them to vacate their seats if they leave the party after winning an election. Now, some experts who spoke to the correspondents said the decision is a welcome step to curb the activities of the country's nomadic politicians. Others, however, contend that a better way to have handled the matter is for the National Assembly to initiate a bill and amend the Electoral Act rather than a political party taking.
0: Meanwhile, Vice Presidential candidate of the Nigeria Democratic Congress, the NDC, Senator Rabiu Musa Konkwaso, has described the party's newly introduced indemnity form against defection as a welcome development that reinforces constitutional provisions on party supremacy. Speaking through the Konkwasiya spokesperson, Konkwaso said the initiative was in line with the Nigerian constitution, which frowns at politicians abandoning the platforms that brought them to power. He says, and I quote, "What the party is trying to do is only imposing the position of the constitution of the Federal Republic of Nigeria. To a larger extent, this is what we've been talking about." He recalled that the Konkwasiya movement had suffered setbacks in the past when key figures defected, including a sitting governor and a former deputy leader of the movement, Abdullahi Ganduje. Jumoke, so this is it. How would you react to this development?
2: Oh, like yesterday when we looked at it, you know, it wasn't making this much grounds, but as it's gaining more grounds, like we said yesterday, it's not a totally bad movement. There's an aspect of that particular aspect of the constitution is not strong enough. It needs to be strengthened, and that's the biggest thing that NDC, one of the biggest things NDC can do as a party to distinguish itself. But most importantly, internal governance, internal leadership regulation, bringing about patriotism, prestige of party is very, very critical in all of this that they are talking about. If they do not do those soft skills, soft set areas, there's too much openness in our system, too much graft to give real leg to this. Because constitutionally, there are gaps. Right.
0: So for the record, the secretary to the party did yesterday clarify that Mr. Peter Obi and Rabiu Konkwaso, the presidential and vice presidential candidates, are exempt from this policy. He says that they are focusing on members of the National Assembly and House of Assemblies. Those are there, even though within their constitution, they have it that if you defect, you lose your seat, and that they intend to. So do you think that it is double standards to exempt Obi and Konkwaso and then insist? What if Obi decides he wants to defect? Or what if Konkwaso eventually says, well, you know, this is no longer working, I want to go somewhere else?
2: Incidentally, I'm not part of the internal thinking, but just off the radar, I would have preferred no exemption. But hence, they know why they are bringing this. Probably the social capital that they have brought in is worthy of that. However, that should have even made it even more sacrosanct on people who are joining the party. If I had my say on that.
0: All right. So from there, we move to security. There doesn't seem to be much of an update, apart from the fact that the governor of Oyo State made a revelation that a lot of us did not know concerning the attempt to rescue the Oyo school children. It's on the Premium Times this morning. Army officer killed in Oyo school children rescue operation. And that's according to Governor Seyi Makinde. Oyo State Governor on Tuesday confirmed that the lieutenant of the Nigerian Army was killed during ongoing efforts to rescue abducted school children and teachers in Orire local government area of the state. The governor disclosed this while addressing protesters who trooped out in Ibadan, the state capital, to demand an urgent action over the continued captivity of the victims. Makinde said the officer was killed 2 days earlier during the rescue operations aimed at securing the release of the victims. He says, and I quote, "We have lost men, even soldiers, officers. I can confirm to you that the lieutenant in the Nigerian Army was killed 2 days ago." This disclosure marks the first official confirmation of a fatality among security personnel during attempts to rescue the abducted school children and teachers. In the circulated video, the governor did not provide details of the circumstances surrounding the officer's death, but said the incident underscored the dangers faced by security operatives involved in the operation. So this is not much, but it is something. The governor also did say, while he was addressing those protesters, that he is willing to join the fight to go and rescue those children personally. He, as governor, is willing to, you know, join in if it means going to the bush. He's 60 already, like he's lived his life. If it means, Jumoke.
2: This is huge. And why I say it's huge is this. If for nothing at all, if we do not understand security and all its apparatus, films will make you understand what goes down. I'm sure a lot of citizens know that we can't have all 46 back. Huh. And
0: emotions aside, Abi.
2: Emotions aside, you've watched films, you've seen how things go. It's difficult to come to terms. You know. Nobody would pray for their child, their mom, anybody of theirs dear to them, their father, to be part of this. Somebody had been beheaded. People were gunned down within the community. And we are on it more than 30 days. And we are not seeing a coordinated table of federal and state. We are being told things that sound like kicking people, like, you know, cocooning people. I wouldn't want to speak much on this because I'm seriously appalled by the handling of the Nigerian nation about security. We have been terribly lackluster, disgracing our honorable force men. All over the world, our force men are stellar people. You see them outside. When you see UN missions, you just need to see how respected they are. When you see DSS guys trained all over the world with their counterparts, Egyptians will be telling you, Nigerian DSS guys are good.
0: Right.
2: So what is the mess we are making of ourselves?
0: Right.
2: When we kill our generals, we talk about it like I can.
0: Jumoke, sorry about that. Interestingly, at 8 o'clock, we're going to be focusing in on this. We found a particular content by a Nigerian, even though based abroad, and his analysis caught our attention. So we're going to be laying it on the table and analyzing that. It's a conversation you shouldn't miss. 8 o'clock later today. But let's go to Facebook and take some of your comments as we open up the phone lines as well.
1: Adego Kegiwa says, "Now wow, for Madam Madueke, should we be disappointed? Now wow, for Madam Madueke, should we be disappointed or be celebrating her victory in the UK court? Now, who are go ask? If you ask us, I think, okay, who we go ask?"
0: Right.
1: Then it goes on to say, ADC, APC, NDC, all these C parties are intentionally created to confuse the illiterate voters who will be looking for C ending to thumbprint on.
0: Olabode Anthony Ajayi, "Good morning, Chacha and Grace. Happy birthday to Mr. Tunde Olawuwo. Diziani acquitted, no signature forged, intrigues and comedy. Our executive governors and president should do more to secure lives."
1: Olushina Ogunlesi says, "Good morning in the house. We questioned the justice system here in Nigeria and now have extended it to the UK. Seriously, why are we always sentimentally biased when the narrative does not go the way we think it should? This way of thought will not help us as a nation."
0: Oyo Miss Steve, "Good morning, Chacha and Grace. May God help us in this country. I don't even know what to comment about Nigeria again. I don't tire."
1: Adekule Bamidele Crown says, "I really don't like the way Diezani has been acquitted, but since it is coming from the UK court, I completely support the judgment. However, people who don't usually want to be wrong Okay, I'm not going to continue that comment, but your comment is noted. Thank you.
0: Boyka Bolari Wachacha and Madam Grace, morning. I love what the NUT is doing, keeping the schools locked and the children at home. No parent wants his or her kids kidnapped, but frankly speaking, NUT, two wrongs can't make a right. It is my prayers and that of others that the kidnapped children and the teachers are rescued and united with their families, and both the federal and the state governments should put in more effort at doing this. NUT closing the schools and the children for long time will not solve this problem for now, but the best of us can do is request the government to provide security in all the schools, most especially in rural areas. And with it's a very long one, but the point is that NUT should not keep the schools locked, even
1: that would not really, you know, make any difference. Samson Ademuagun says, good morning. God has answered our prayers on security. Let's stop putting pressure on God, but our lawmakers and Mr. President himself, to stop negotiating with the terrorists and stop giving amnesty to the terrorists that have killed many innocent citizens with impunity. Yunus Sheriff Olabi says, good morning, Splash team. The prosecution admitted in court that there was no direct evidence showing she explicitly awarded lucrative government contracts to people who shouldn't have received them. She merely acted as a ministerial rubber stamp for official decisions.
0: Right. Hello, good morning.
3: Hello, good morning.
1: Good morning, sir.
3: Well done in the studio.
1: Thank you.
3: Let me greet Mr. Tunde Olawu. Back then, I think around 2008, 2009 or so, when he was handling some sports program, I used to call him Mr. Tunde La Heavy. That time, more greater and brighter desired.
1: Amen.
3: He wanted to enjoy everything that he has labored for.
1: That's
3: right.
1: He will
3: continue to fall all in peace for him.
1: Amen.
3: See,
1: on the Nigerian
3: state. Well, sometimes when I see that, when you are reading these things, sincerely speaking, it beats my heart and makes me remember one person, one unsung hero in our radio circle in your state, just to say. Reverend Koye Ladeli, may God continue to bless his soul. May God continue to rest his soul. Because I look at some submissions on the radio when people are making submissions on some of these things, and I can't forget this man's name. It keeps ringing in my head that, Reverend Koye Ladeli. But also to say, Oyo State government has said its own part on the school abduction, but it shows that, one, there is something going on behind the scene.
0: All right.
3: But some people are saying that, maybe your state government is not doing enough. But we need to understand that it is not everything on this security issue that has
0: will
3: to
0: be made public.
3: Public until we have the results.
0: Right. Thank you. Thank you very much. Appreciate it. Hello, good morning.
4: Hello, good morning.
0: Good morning.
1: You're welcome.
4: First of all, happy birthday to the GM, Mr. Funolau. God bless you, sir.
1: Amen.
4: Thank you for leading this wonderful station.
1: That's right.
4: There's two things on my mind right now. Number one, which is very, very important in the minds of everybody, especially in your state, is your children and their teachers. Today marks another day of those kids, innocent souls, in that bush or whatever they are. The government should please, and security operators should just stand up and do what they need to do fast, because it's in long overdue. And number two, well, if the court in the UK says Desani is acquitted, who's a little bit? Because I think the case has taken too long, and I know for that long, the only thing that can come out of it is acquittance. Thank you, Abiola.
0: Appreciate it. Hello, good morning.
1: 0706949.
0: Good morning, sir. Good morning.
5: Yes, Akamba Chris.
1: Mr. Julius.
5: Atiju Make Emakaro.
1: Ikaro.
5: Now, make all the round with ourselves. The same court that put Ibori in trouble and Alamasea and others as acquainted Madueke. Now, for me, I know Madueke will not come to Nigeria. Because when you see the court processes in Nigeria, you will not be happy. Look at the judgment, the conflicting judgment that Federal High Court, LIFO, gave this week on the registration of other political parties. And on a appellate court that has ordered a stay of execution. But for me, the paparazzi that EFCC has been going around with. I want to believe that EFCC need to come and give us some kind of explanation. If the same offense she has been cleared from UK, the very system that is working, then our own corrupt system for now that I believe will soon work. Now, the houses that have been seized, our properties, other things, the disgrace, the humiliation, name calling, are you getting it? A woman, so corrupt, gold, wristwatch, this, that. How will the FCC explain to us? Then how will the case go now? Now that she has been acquitted. And you believe, congratulations, Ekuririo. Have a very good day.
0: Thank you.
5: I believe we'll meet in the evening.
0: Right. Thank you. Hello, good morning.
6: Good morning.
1: Good morning, sir.
6: This is Ayikota. I'm calling from the city of Ilora.
1: Please go ahead, sir.
0: You're welcome.
6: I want to congratulate my brother, Tunde Olawo, on his birthday. I wish him many returns of the day, in good health, and success in life.
0: Amen. Thank
6: and
0: you.
6: And I want to appreciate all of you in Splash FM. You are doing wonderfully well. Keep it up.
0: Thank you,
6: God bless you.
0: Good morning. Thank you. We have new messages on Facebook. First of all, let me take two contrasting messages. The first one is from Michael Okoro, who says, why is Jumoke so disappointed with the verdict of the UK court on Alison Madoke? Is she thinking the judges in the court are not professionals? On his own part, Adeola Odewusi Ehige says, please don't take the judgment from the UK hook, line and sinker. You know they are our masters. They taught us all things, including how to be fantastically corrupt. I bet you
1: hand on meet hand.
0: Okay. The truth is the lady is spending in their economy and loot from Nigeria. You know how it goes. It is well, he says.
1: Interesting.
0: This other one here is from Adigo Kegiwa, who says, on the Nigerian state regarding insecurity, nothing good will come from this current administration because they know these terrorists. They worked together to secure the victory in 2015, and now these guys are freelancing in the country. Adeni Adeyemi, it's a misconception to think that bribery does not exist in the UK. Nobody says it doesn't exist in the UK. We're just emphasizing that their systems seem to work better than ours back home. Hello, good morning.
7: Good morning, Charitable Charity, Gracious Grace.
1: Hi, Adonis.
7: My greetings.
0: Hello, Adonis.
7: Very warm greetings to a man with a very significant vitality and wisdom. That is Mr. Tunde Olawo. I celebrate you, sir. Happy birthday and many years. Happy returns.
1: Amen. Thank you.
7: My take on this whole issue, today marks 34th day of our children being kept away from us. I want to ask Charity.
0: Sir?
7: 2 days, Ito, Iran, US, Israel war. Over 2,000 drones were released by Iran. What is happening to our government? What is stopping them from acquiring drone that can enable them to locate those terrorists wherever they are inside the forest? I remember what former president Obasanjo said. He said before he left office in 2007, the Nigerian military could discover anything through intelligence. But what they didn't have is the capacity to take that person out wherever he is, unless they have to go on the ground. The money voted for security over the years since 2027, until now, what are they doing with it? It only ends up in the pocket of private individuals.
0: All right, Adonis.
7: Please, let them do us a favor by securing this nation. A lot and lot and lot of souls are gone and living every day.
0: Right. Thank you. Thank you very much. Appreciate it. We'll take our final call. Hello, good morning.
8: Thank you, Chacha. Good morning. This is Kolai Lori from Apata.
1: Good morning, sir.
8: Happy birthday to Tunde.
1: Thank you, sir.
0: Thank you.
8: Long life and more prosperity in Jesus' name.
1: Amen.
8: On the issue of Madueke, I think we Nigeria have to chase away this negativity lie. All what we like to hear is negative. And we do believe whatever we hear in the media, reading without thinking if that person is being mali or being spoiled. Now, a court of jurisdiction in UK is giving out its judgment. Do you believe Nigeria acquiring such a judgment? The same thing we do in our nation, and we expect things to go right. Even when government is doing the right thing, we take it as negative. And how can such a government succeed?
0: All right.
8: And we are killing ourselves. Until we have that positive mind,
0: right,
8: that's when Nigeria will be positive.
0: Thank you, Mr. Ellery. Appreciate
1: thank
0: it.
1: Thank you, everyone, for your comments on Facebook.
0: Bade Ankabolaji. Good morning, ladies. Anyway, I was not surprised. What do you expect from UK to Nigeria? I clearly know that if this happened in UK with UK pounds, they will jail the person. But seems Nigeria and Naira, they don't give an F. Shout out to the UK who did this to us. We've got to go. We see the comments coming in. Jumoke, thank you for being here this morning. The sports guys are in. And it must have been an exciting night for you guys yesterday. Raymond, how you doing?
1: Hi, Ray.
9: Good morning.
0: Your handkerchief is matching your shirt.
1: Tomash.
0: I remember yesterday the conversation we had on the Drive Time show. Did you listen? How they were judging a man based on his handkerchief. So I'm about to judge you.
9: Oh yeah, now.
0: Oh my goodness, the things that we see in this world and on social media, you would not believe it.
9: I was playing with your name on the show yesterday anyway.
0: You were?
9: Yeah.
0: Unfortunately, I was on a call and I usually I would listen on my way here, but I didn't. What were you saying? Because I don't trust you.
9: No, I use it as a...
0: I don't trust you.
9: Why did they call that thing now? I use it as what Yoruba would say. I forgot how they put it. So they are asking like... I think Toby mentioned something like change or so. And I said, change you call.
1: It had to be cha-cha.
0: I can take that. It's not bad. But I mean, tell me what you thought of that game yesterday, Portugal and Cote d'Ivoire, and the fact that it ended in a draw. A lot of people going into that game were looking to see how many goals Ronaldo would score after Messi scored the hat-trick, you know, against... were you disappointed that he didn't get to score even one?
9: Maybe no. I mean... I actually thought if Portugal scored early, it's going to be a massacre, which they did, but it wasn't as expected. First, we have to give kudos to DR Congo. They did a good job. They could have won.
0: I hear this is their first time of getting a point at the World Cup.
9: A point and a goal at the World Cup. I mean, if they are clinical enough, they'll have won that game. So for Portugal, I think it was down to the tactics, wrong tactics from the manager from the start. And of course, the urgency and transition to the final third from the midfield was zero. So watch a team that was toothless, basically toothless, and I was looking at Portugal.
0: Now settle it? Is Messi the GOAT?
9: Many people, in some people's book, Messi is the GOAT. For other people's book, Ronaldo is the GOAT.
0: But for right now, Messi is the GOAT. Ronaldo could not score any goal. No, not talk of a hat trick at the World Cup.
9: Messi has a World Cup, so automatically he's above Ronaldo.
0: But in this one,
9: yes, in my last, what if he does score again?
0: He started with the hat-trick. Can you beat that?
9: Okay, Messi.
0: I am not though. I just know how to instigate the violence. But we gotta go.
9: I will tell people.
0: Sports Bank is next. Grace and I are back for 8 for on Beyond the Surface. We'll see you then. Good morning.
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0: Okay, Raymond, before we get started, let's do this in less than 2 minutes. I want to ask you this morning, is Portugal better off without C. Ronaldo?
1: What a huge question on the morning, on a Thursday morning.
0: Mm.
1: Are they better without Ronaldo?
0: Are they better off without Ronaldo?
1: No. There has been no evidence to that. That if Ronaldo is not on the pitch, Portugal are better off without him. And besides, if you look at Portugal's attack, you ask a question of who are the center forwards aside from Ronaldo. I've always said it. And I'll be my just.
0: But he missed some scoring chances yesterday. You can argue that way.
1: Were they scoring chances?
0: He had one. Two no, yesterday.
1: So you think the first one that was struggling to stretch his leg was a chance?
0: That was Bruno, very close to him. So should have left it for Bruno.
1: Did he know Bruno was at his back?
0: I'm asking a question.
1: No, that's what I'm saying. No, you know you can watch football on the TV.
0: Okay.
1: What was if so if you confirm that Bruno said Ronaldo do a dummy, then if there was a communication between Ronaldo and Bruno, then I can say okay, he made a mistake then. But you have to confirm that because this is spontaneous movement and action. Mm. When you make a run as a striker and the ball is coming, the first thing you want to think is.
0: So, in fact,
1: Ronaldo has already moved his leg before knowing that it's impossible for me to eat it. You could see.
0: So it's a bit unfair for people to scapegoat Ronaldo.
1: No, see, it's a wrong.
0: For the problems of the Portuguese national
1: you,
0: team.
1: Let me tell you something, Toby. It's a lazy analysis to sit down
0: and say
1: and watch yesterday's game and say Ronaldo is the reason why Portugal didn't win. That's what analysis. I was watching Thierry Henry I think it was Fox. And I was listening to him. And actually, I wrote on X yesterday. I said, I thought Henry is a brilliant analyst.
0: Ah, Raymond, that's an opinion.
1: The truth is in there. No. Some things are no opinion.
0: Okay.
1: Now, Henry watched a whole 90 minutes. Let me quote Henry verbatim from what you were saying.
0: Okay.
1: He watched a whole 90 minutes. Right? And he picked that moment that Ronaldo should have done a dummy. And he said, Ronaldo is all about, I want to score.
0: Okay.
1: I want to score. No, the team wants to score. Then I look at the whole 90 minutes. Was it the same game everybody watched? So it's a lazy analysis to sit down and say, Ronaldo is the reason why Portugal drew yesterday. No, now. Okay. Not be the same football with the watch.
0: Okay. All right, good morning, great people. Welcome to today's edition of your exciting breakfast sports show. We call it Sport Bang, coming from the Integrity Station, Splash 105.5 FM, broadcasting from the White Building, Felele, in the city of Ibadan, Oyo State, Nigeria. Well, if you check your time right now, it is 23 minutes before 8 o'clock. And I welcome you officially to the World of Sport on this day. Thursday is the 18th day in the month of June, year 2026. Thank you very much for joining us once again. My name is Toby Akintola. I'm your sports bar. 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Like, share, comment to interact with us this morning. And of course, definitely in due time, I will take your comments. Of course, you've heard the voice of the sports illuminator Raymond Tolokpe, and together from now until 8 a.m., we are going to drive you into the world of sport. Well, let's start by telling you that Ghana's Caleb Yerenki scored a 95th minute winner to deny Panama their first ever World Cup point in Toronto, Canada. With 6 minutes added on at the end of match of few chances, Braden Thomas Ashanti raced down the left, beat his marker, and squared the ball to Yerenki, who tapped in. The result was ash on Panama, who had matched the four-time African champions in their only fourth World Cup appearance since their debut in 2018. Ghana's next game is against Group L leaders England in Boston on Tuesday, while Panama will hope to end their losing World Cup record when they face Croatia in Toronto on Wednesday. Earlier, England made a winning start to their World Cup campaign as they overpowered Croatia in the thriller in Dallas. Thomas Tuchel's side demonstrated strength in attack and frailty in defense, but possessed the firepower to finally overcome Croatia and set the platform for progress in Group L. Harry Kane's brace, Jude Bellingham, and Marcus Rashford goals gave England a 4-2 win. And of course, Portugal were headed to a disappointing draw by an impressive DR Congo side in their opening game of the World Cup. Midfielder João Neves headed them into a six-minute lead, but Roberto Martinez' side failed to convert their dominance of possession into attempt on goal, and they were punished in the fifth minute of first-half stoppage time when Newcastle United striker Yuan Wissa was left unmarked to meet Anto Masuaku's cross from 6 yards to head DR Congo's first-ever World Cup goal. Raymond, let's talk about the Three Lions. I noticed something. One or two of their goals came from corner kicks delivered by Declan Rice. Is Thomas Tuchel doing a Mikel Arteta here? I mean, I don't know. I'm just thinking. is he doing a Mikel Arteta?
1: Every tactics you can use to win a game is welcome in a game of football.
0: Mm.
1: So if corner kicks is an half chance for you, and you think you have players who can deliver it, you play to the strength of such a tactics. You cannot say, so if I say Arsenal is corner kick FC and you had a chance of making use of that, you have players of that same team,
0: okay,
1: in your national team, and you now say, I don't want people to say we are scoring to corner. All that, score.
0: So England is also set piece FC now.
1: You already seen it. So, you know, England have had dead
0: set piece.
1: Set piece.
0: So set piece is not...
1: Okay. This is agenda. Agenda is when you say it is cost to set piece. The day when Uridelap was throwing juicy long to pie teams, why don't they attack them? I mean, every tactic to win a game in football is welcome. Okay. That's why it's football.
0: Okay, let's come back to the Portugal DR Congo match. What a performance by DR Congo. They made it difficult for Portugal. I mean, people are not talking about DR Congo. They are focused on Portugal, but DR Congo did what they had to do yesterday.
1: I must actually applaud DR Congo.
0: Yeah.
1: I mean, the fact that they were not... I mean, you considered a goal that early. I was saying on Just Football yesterday that I thought they would crack. But they didn't.
0: One for Arau.
1: I mean, and that coach, a coach has always been superb. A five-man at the back.
0: Mm.
1: I mean, he knows exactly what he wanted to
0: proper
1: do.
0: Proper Aram football, no, low block.
1: It was a low block with a counter.
0: Okay.
1: Now, if DR Congo had been clinical, Toby, they should have been the Portugal. I think it goes to one. Because he actually had more chances, created more chances than Portugal.
0: I've forgotten the analyst now. He said the coach of Portugal was not brave enough because he should have removed Ronaldo.
1: Should he have removed Ronaldo? Portugal was not creating chances. So yesterday,
0: even with Vitinha, Bruno Fernandes in that midfield.
1: If you watch that game very well, Portugal didn't create a single chance all through 90 minutes. Outside of that goal, that Neto had usually cost to Neves.
0: Mm.
1: You look at it, what was their forward passes? Okay. Portugal were retaining possession. If you check the possession, it was something close to 70-30.
0: Mm.
1: But transition to the final third, DR Congo was dangerous, more dangerous than Portugal. And of course, Martinez decided to, in fact, of all Spanish coaches I've been seeing, I want to say class.
0: Don't say anything.
1: Of Olodo Martinez, you.
0: Don't say that, Raymond.
1: Is it Olodo? I've seen that, right?
0: Mm.
1: I've seen this man going to Bournemouth.
0: Going to Liverpool. And
1: Liverpool. It's the Spaniard, right?
0: Yeah.
1: I've seen Pep.
0: Okay.
1: I've seen Luis Enrique. A lot of them like that. He reached Martinez home. He knows how to be football again.
0: Okay.
1: Ah.
0: Ghana. Raymond, Ghana, the second African country to get 3 points at the FIFA World Cup, they let it late in 95th minute winner. That was enough for them to get 3 points against Panama.
1: I don't think that performance was vintage. Yes, all they need to do is they need to win because you need a result. You've got Croatia and England in that same group, so they need that result to win. I mean, to kick it off, but left it late. But who will take the victory?
0: Okay.
1: But they need to do better. If you watch the game against between Croatia and England yesterday, you know that Ghana might be in trouble.
0: Mm.
1: So, but they need to hop their game when they play Croatia. I think, is it Croatia? Any one of the two coming in the next game?
0: Okay.
1: They need to hop their game and make sure that, I actually want to see a lot of African teams
0: get to the round of 32.
1: At least if we have eight. Okay. I think Congo will qualify.
0: Okay.
1: Yes, I think Congo will qualify.
0: All right. Other result, Colombia defeated Uzbekistan by 3-1. Luis Diaz was fantastic for Colombia.
1: Sure.
0: Later today, Czechia will take on South Africa, 5 p.m. Nigerian time. Switzerland up against Bosnia, 8 p.m. And of course, Canada will take on Qatar. Let me get your prediction for that Czechia and South Africa.
1: Mofi, South Africa, hello, lower. Today.
0: Today, again.
1: Today, South Africa, we must win.
0: All right.
1: South Africa will beat Czech 2-1.
0: Okay, we're going to take a break right now for some commercials. So when we come back, of course, we still have a lot to report to you this morning on Sports Bank.
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0: Well, great to have you back on Sports Bank this morning. Well, let me confirm to you that one lucky individual will get to win 25,000 naira this morning. Courtesy cash here. You can play by using this short code *347*1004*1#. Let me say it again: *347*1004*1#. Don't play once. Don't play twice. You can play as many times as 20 to boost your chances of winning. Before the end of the show, in the next 5-6 minutes, we conduct the draw. And of course, call our 25K winner on the show this morning. Well, let's go to our fan page on Facebook. I have some messages. Okay. Obina Sochuku Obina says, good morning, guys. Do you see what I'm telling you since that Ronaldo can't start this game? He's supposed to come in the 78th minutes. And Raymond said, I'm bantering Ronaldo. You know, get strength on him again. Okay. He's a Barcelona fan, right? I want your testimony here. So, I don't... Oluwaseun Adedokun says, Raymond and other Ronaldo fans will be the downfall of Portugal. Because the statement you said last week saying no better striker in Portugal team compared to Ronaldo is what you are saying this morning. Meaning no striker in the whole of Portugal compared to a 41 years old man, João Félix that can play there and Gonçalo Ramos. Let them continue. We go, they laugh on a Ronaldo fan. Obina Asochuku says, look at the Hurricane, is everywhere, still scored goal and even man of the match. This, I don't know. Doe Gabolani Wai say, Raymond, may our God never allow South Africa win any game.
1: Ah, Gilone, which of your God? Are we having the same God?
0: The other part, I cannot read it anyway. Okay. I cannot read it. Akim Adeda Molashitu says, it is absolutely wrong and the pit is a sign of overconfidence for a radio analyst to use an... Okay. All right. He's talking to you. I will not read the other parts anyway. Coming for him on this one.
1: Fine.
0: Umbu legend asna Thierry Henry.
1: Okay, Jay.
0: Don't let us say anything.
1: I will say it now.
0: Don't say it again. I will mute your mic.
1: You will mute my mic because you're an answer fan. Okay, answer fan.
0: I don't know, but. Umbu legend has not.
1: He didn't say the right thing.
0: Thirty-six-year-old who announced last week that he will end his tennis career after Wimbledon had hoped to receive one of the 8 singles white cards to guarantee an emotional final appearance at his home Grand Slam. Well, let's come back to football and let's tell you that 3-time champion Ekanemi Warriors of Maiduguri will take on surprise finalists Ikorodu City in the men's final of the 2026 President Federation's Cup following victories in their respective semi-final matches on Wednesday. Ikorodu City continued their remarkable giant killing run by defeating Nasarawa United 4-2 on penalties after both sides played out a 1-0 draw in regulation time at the Samuel Ogbumedia Stadium in Benin City. At the Muhammadu Dikko Stadium in Katsina, Ekanemi Warriors produced a commanding performance to overcome Wiki Tories 3-1 and secure their second consecutive appearance in the final. The Maiduguri-based side, champions in 1991, 1992 and 2024, will now have the opportunity to claim their 4th Federation Cup title. Raymond, the final is now between Ikorodu City, the Oga Boys, up against Ekanemi Warriors.
2: First of all, that statement, giant killing Ikorodu City, is an insult. A very big one. Is Ikorodu
0: is it the youngest club?
1: It's not the giant killing.
0: In that context.
1: Wait. Ikorodu was in the semi-final last season. Ikorodu finished fourth last season.
0: Came to the NPFL like 3 years ago.
1: It doesn't matter when you come to the NPFL. If Ikorodu had been an NNL team, I would say, okay, yes.
0: So Ikorodu no carry have?
1: Ikorodu, you want to carry? No, you stop it though.
0: Okay, okay.
1: No, they're wild guy boys.
0: Okay.
1: I know.
0: Final against Academy.
1: I want them to win anyway. Yes, they want the semi-final.
0: But if they win that game, they will play CAF Competition Cup.
1: They message you on WhatsApp that they are not ready.
0: Did I say anything?
1: No, I'm asking you, Ni. When you said they played the Competition Cup, Bichette, they told you that they are not ready.
0: They did not tell me anything. I'm just saying that.
1: No. Okay. Before you complete, make I help you open now.
0: I mean, Rangers International won the title.
1: Yeah.
0: Rivers finished second. So Rangers and Rivers United will play CAF Champions League. And of course, Shooting Stars of Ibadan, the CAF Conditions Cup. If Ikorodu City gets to beat Academy Warriors, they will join Shooting Stars for the CAF Conference Cup.
1: Yeah, of course, that will be for Ikorodu. That will be huge for them if they get to CAF Conference Cup. So it tells you. So there's a lesson in that. The lesson is simple. So it tells you that if you put the right structure on ground and you do the right thing, you can achieve the right. You can achieve the right results. Ikorodu is 2 years into.
0: Two years into the
1: third season into the MPFL. They finished fourth twice. They are in the final of the Federation Cup.
0: Yeah.
1: They were in the semi-final last season. So it tells you that Ikorodu have a structure that is working. So I think a lot of people has to look at them and
0: look at the template of Ikorodu City.
1: It's
0: a private club, so they have a good organization.
1: They are not just the first private club. There are a lot of private clubs that have come
0: by
1: and
0: the way,
1: gone.
0: Remo Stars, they are relegated.
1: Well, they won the league. They won can the give league. Them that kudos. But I think Ikorodu is doing
0: something. I've taken
1: different.
0: That kudos back. Because if you win the league and then you get relegated the following season.
1: No, they will come back. They will come back.
0: I know they will come back, but that's not good enough.
1: Yeah, it's not good enough. I can't remember a Nigerian league champion win the league and go against the second season. I can't remember.
0: All right. In the world of transfer, Liverpool are set to sign winger Victor Moneos from Osasuna after activating his €40 million release clause. Moneos, 22, who is part of the Spain's World Cup squad, and it's understood that Liverpool have staff in the United States to conduct his medical. Newcastle were in talks to sign him after they sold Anthony Gordon to Barcelona, but Liverpool have won the race. It will become Liverpool's first signing since Ando Niraola replaced Anslot as head coach earlier this month. That's Liverpool's first signing, Raymond.
1: Yeah. Victor Moneos used to be a Madrid player before moving to Osasuna. And of course, Liverpool is getting 22 years. That's a steal. €40 million.
0: That's so, less than £35 million.
1: That's a steal for Liverpool. But another thing is coming to the Premier League and of course showing what you can do. So let's wait and see what Victor Moneos.
0: All right.
1: Because he will change his name.
0: Before we call our winner, Chelsea are monitoring 26-year-old Portugal goalkeeper Diogo Costa as they consider moving for the £51 million rated Portugal international. They want a new goalkeeper. She Sanchez, you are carrying her in.
1: Okay, you're carrying her. Olori is the vice president of Europol goalkeepers. Onana is the president. So, but Sanchez, a VP. So, they need another goalkeeper.
0: They need another goalkeeper.
1: Since, it's not even now.
0: Okay, let's try to call our winner. You are saying again that South Africa will win, have you?
1: South Africa will win with big check. Two goals to one. Up South Africa.
0: Why are you supporting South Africa, by the way?
1: I'm an African. So, I support every African team.
0: Did you support DR Congo yesterday?
1: Yeah.
0: Okay.
1: I was supporting them. I was rooting for them so much. They even impressed me. Can a young player that you woke up?
0: They can't qualify now. The question. Not qualify for something. I see.
1: We see tweets of people saying they wish that they woke up, they can do better.
0: Do better. Call.
1: Are you sure?
0: Let's call our winner 081-3969 and ends with 2626. 081-396 and ends with 26. That's our winner on the show this morning. Please pick your call. Hello, good morning.
3: Good morning, sir.
0: My name is Toby. I'm calling from Splash FM.
3: Yes, sir.
0: Can I meet you, please? Your name?
3: My name is Benga Adeleke.
0: Mr. Benga, did you play cash here?
3: Yes, sir.
0: When?
3: This morning.
0: Okay, Mr. Benga, I'm happy to tell you that you have won 25,000 naira.
3: Thank you, sir.
0: All right. Customer care will reach out to you, and of course, your payments will be processed.
3: All right.
0: Well, that's the last shot on the show this morning. Okay, not the last shot, because we need to do a very shout out to our Oga, the General Manager Operations of Splash and Lagilu FM, Mr. Tunde Olawo, who is also the head of Sport Desk, is celebrating his birthday today. Boss, long life and prosperity. Raymond, do you have any word before we leave?
1: Happy 65th birthday to you.
0: Raymond, 65.
1: I'm wishing long glove and prosperity.
0: Did you tell you that he's 65? How no, is
1: wait,
0: it?
1: Wait, wait.
0: You know Raymond by
1: when you say, see, when you say such a thing, we are wishing him
0: okay
1: long life. So, Emma, calm
0: he
1: down.
0: He's not yet 65.
1: I
0: not,
1: know, but happy 65th birthday to him. When he calls 65, I will say happy 80th birthday to him.
0: Okay.
1: No worry.
0: Well, no, my. Well, look, you become a soyer. That's the last shot on the show this morning. Sports Bank. On Splash 105.5 FM Ibadan. On behalf of the production crew, especially our studio manager, that's DJ Spider. Of course, congratulations to the winner. Of course, thank you, testimony as well. We'll be back early tomorrow for the last edition of the show for the week. Well, until then, keep supporting sport, stay out of trouble, and don't forget, keep praying for Nigeria.

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0: All right. Good morning. Good morning. Good morning to you. And welcome back to the concluding part of the Morning Splash. This is Beyond the Surface. It's exactly 1 minute past 8 a.m. Make that 2 minutes past 8 a.m. today, 18th of June, 2026. And this is the Integrity Dial, Splash 105.5 FM. We're glad to be welcoming you to the other hour of the show this morning. My name is Charity Jerome.
1: I'm yours truly, Grace Akin-Francis. Good morning again, and we're glad to have you join us. We're about to go beyond the surface, and this morning we're really digging in. You want to be a part of the conversation? 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Ibadan.
0: Absolutely. I mean, Grace, I like that you added that. We are indeed going beyond the surface, because what our focus is on this morning is reactions that continue to trail the death of Rabi Abubakar, former army spokesperson. And largely an analysis of the situation of security as we have it in Nigeria. But beyond that, the way that our perception and our acceptance of things the way they are now seem to be docile compared to other times in the past. I mean, I don't think I'm explaining it well. I'm just going to let you listen to that. But before we do that, there was a headline that we missed, and I think it's important information for those who've been following the El-Rufai case that you hear about this latest development.
1: All right, this is on the Daily Trust. It's a story about El-Rufai support group hiring US lobby firm over his ICPC trial. The El-Rufai Support Group Association has engaged a United States-based advocacy firm to lead an international campaign over the ongoing trial of Nasir El-Rufai, former governor of Kaduna State. Now, a statement issued on Tuesday by Mohammed Salihu, director of strategic partnership of the group, said the association has retained Vanguard Africa, a Washington, D.C.-based organization, to engage policymakers, democracy advocates, and international stakeholders on developments surrounding El-Rufai's prosecution. El-Rufai has been in custody of the ICPC since February over allegations of financial impropriety linked to his time as governor of Kaduna State. Now, according to the group, Vanguard Africa will coordinate outreach to officials of the U.S. government, members of Congress, pro-democracy institutions, and multilateral organizations as part of efforts to draw attention to the case. The group has described the former governor as a prominent public servant whose career spanned key national positions. And there's a lot of story
0: right there was also something else on the newspapers earlier. Today, about the Emir of Kano, Lamido Sanusi, talking about how difficult his bail conditions are and why it's been so difficult to meet those bail conditions. Because he's been granted bail. However, he remains in custody because they've not been able to perfect those conditions. So it does seem like they are ramping up their moves to get him out, including hiring a U.S. lobbying. It is not cheap. First of all, remember the reactions that followed when this government was said to have hired a lobbyist to launder their image.
1: At least that's
0: what people described it as. They were trying to launder their image and make them look good in the eyes of U.S. President Donald Trump.
1: So I guess they are trying to gather international momentum to put some sort of pressure
0: on the Nigerian government to ensure that El-Rufai is released.
1: We'll see how it works for them.
0: Exactly. We'll wait and see how this plays out. But that is just on the side. It was one of the headlines we had pencil down. But now let's get into the thick of things. Join us on Facebook, Splash FM 105.5. Ibadan. No, we're not sharing the video of what we're about to play for you on Facebook. All you need is the audio. Mm-hmm. Now, this is before 2 days ago, we didn't know who this person was. He's a Nigerian based abroad. But what caught our attention were his words in analyzing or expressing his frustrations, emotions around what we have in Nigeria now, particularly with how the body of the former general was recovered, the allegations as to what led to his death, and the general reception of insecurity by Nigerians. We'll just get straight into it.
1: You need to join us on Facebook. It's a pretty long voice recording, but what joining us on Facebook would allow you to react as you listen. So Absolutely. You can just pen down your thoughts as you listen.
0: It's a long one. Ready your mind, but it would be worth every single minute.
1: That's right.
0: That much, I promise you.
2: A general of our armed forces, retired one, I get it. A man who spent decades serving the Nigerian state and helping to defend this country. Then he died in captivity. That's painful enough. But what happened next is what should make every Nigerian hang his head in shame, including me. Ojuntimi, according to reports, heavily armed bandits came out of the forest, handed over our general's body, and then returned to the neighboring forest as if they own our country. The same people who kidnapped him had enough confidence to come out, deliver his corpse neatly wrapped, hand it over, and leave. Nobody chased them. Nobody intercepted them. Nobody surrounded them. Nobody hunted them. They simply came and went. And our stupid government is issuing press releases. What a country. What an unbelievable humiliation. Internationally, the video is everywhere. The picture is everywhere. If this story had appeared in a movie script, many people would have dismissed it as unrealistic. Yet here we are. And instead of government officials expressing outrage and announcing a massive operation to hunt down those responsible, at least you know the forest they entered, we are hearing explanations that the general died of hypertension and diabetes. How would you tell me? Honestly, what kind of response is that? A man is kidnapped and died while in custody of armed criminals, and the government's concern is to explain to us that he died of natural causes, Egbami. They are telling us their own general died of diabetes and hypertension while under capture by bandits. Mililerari, natural causes, was being kidnapped even natural, was being held hostage natural, was being deprived of freedom natural, was the trauma of captivity natural, was the fear, the uncertainty, the stress of living at the mercy of armed criminals. Is that unnatural? Even if you had underlying conditions, how does that reduce the responsibility of those who captured him or those who kidnapped him? A man who is alive before being kidnapped and dead during captivity did not die in a vacuum. How can our government try to be telling us now that the kidnappers are now suddenly innocent because the victim had hypertension? Enwomini, and frankly, the eagerness with which some officials are trying to explain away the circumstances of his death is maddening. How do they even know what killed him? Bano Shimo. Shimo, she autopsy. Did they do an autopsy? Was there a medical examination? Or are we now accepting the testimony of kidnappers as medical evidence? Oju, perhaps what even annoys me more is the endless blame game that this government keeps doing. Every time the security gets worse, some stupid government officials will immediately start pointing fingers at the opposition. The opposition did this. Opposition low and the air. Opposition sponsored that. The opposition wants to destabilize the country to make the country ungovernable. The opposition is behind the kidnapping. You don't need to keep quiet from Bayo Onanuga and the prosecutions. You cannot keep accusing unnamed opposition figures of sponsoring insecurity in your country while failing to arrest or successfully prosecute even one major political actor connected to these crimes. At some point, citizens are entitled to ask whether this is a serious security assessment or simply political excuse-making. It is excuse-making, a meeting decide. Oriope, the last time I checked, opposition politicians do not command the army. Shabasha Ariwo, Shabawo Bini, our article, Nisha Kinani, They do not command the Air Force. They do not command the police. They do not control intelligence services. They do not control security budgets in nowhere. The government does. That is why governments are elected to solve problems. You should know that Iwalokan to solve the problems. It's not Iwalokan to come and be explaining problems. Not to outsource blame for the problems of our nation to solve it. It is not to spend years pointing fingers while citizens continue to die. What this makes all this even more frustrating for me is that many of the same political forces currently asking Nigerians for patience were among those who relentlessly attacked Jonathan Goodluck over insecurity. I was there, so I know. If this was under Jonathan or even Buhari, we would all be on the streets demanding action from Lagos. I still remember all that protest gathering in Ketu now, in Ikoyi, and all those my Yoruba brothers, including sons and billionaires and Yoruba pastors who are floating at the mouth over subsidy and other crimes under Jonathan. Where are you all now? Ibolewa. Ibolewa, and you Yoruba me. Latiko, Lati Jebu, Lati Ogun State, Lati Oyo State. Where are you now? Because your own brother is there. God bless Pastor Bakare. At least Pastor Bakare is vexing loudly now, despite being a Tinubu man. Much respect to him. Because you cannot say because he's your brother, you are not going to say the truth. But where are the others? Government had no excuse. Jonathan had no excuse. The government had no excuse. He cared enough about everyone and not just his Redeemed Church. I'm a Redeemed Church member. So, but I will still say to my daddy, it's my daddy too. Back then, Nigerians were told the government had no excuse. Mokowajadi, Kalobesin protest. Government had no excuse. Jonathan had no excuse. He must go. Jonathan must go because he cannot deal with simple terrorism. 10 times what happened to Jonathan is happening now. Eida, where are you people? Back then we were told that leadership means taking responsibility. Nobody excused Jonathan. There was opposition that was doing it. Back then, we were told that insecurity was proof of Jonathan's incompetence. But Mato Dijotodoro, Ajagbeti Ehodoro, now they don't want to say it's incompetence. They want to say it's opposition. Back then, nobody want to hear explanations about conspiracies, sabotage, or political opponents. We didn't want to hear it from Jonathan's mouth. Our argument then was simple. You are in government, Mr. Jonathan, so you must fix it. That was the standard. That was the message all over the nation

0: Or is he just looking at it in that way? Because there are people speaking up. Maybe we do not have people protesting on the streets. You don't have the, what's the name of that protest that they had that time? You don't have that big protest. But people are speaking out.
1: You know, some Nigerians would argue with you that that vim to protest like it used to be died in 2020. October 2020, after the end SARS. That was the mother of all protests in Nigeria, if you would say. And it was calling out bad governance. It was calling out the impunity by the police, you know, all of those. And what happened at the toll gate in 2020 killed that passion, that vim to want to protest. And we have seen how the government is sort of intolerant of dissenting views. It's when people come out to protest, we're seeing tear gas. They would
0: but
1: say, "Oh, for security
0: was not
1: reasons."
0: Government.
1: Yeah, I'm saying from that, it's not. This is not the government per se. This I'm saying, perhaps that vim was killed after what happened in 2020. So there are some Nigerians who would say to you, "Listen, if that could happen, then I am not going to put my life on the line. There's no point. There's no point going out to protest." There are others who are still going out to protest. We see cases of tear gas. They would say, oh, for security reasons and all of that. So it would seem like every protest has turned some way into violence. So some Nigerians would say, oh, it's better I do not go out to
0: but
1: protest.
0: But is that not complacency on our part as citizens? Because, I mean, it's convenient to say, oh, they're cracking down on protesters, so I'm just going to keep quiet and not protest and just endure it. That's some
1: you
0: type
1: can call
0: of complacency.
1: Complacency, but somebody else would say, I'm not going to put my life on the line for Nigeria because it's not worth it.
0: Right. I mean, react to this. We have to go on a commercial break, but we just want to take a few calls before we do that. 0809-155-1055, 0706-949-3000. Hello, good morning.
2: Hello, good morning.
0: Good morning.
2: This is Dario from Lingo.
1: You're welcome.
2: Yeah, so we listened to the clip of that they just played, and I think I recognize that voice very well. Dr. Pebanwo.
0: That's him. Yes.
2: He confirmed obedience. So, what do you expect him to say? Now, I don't have any problem with calling out the government, okay? So, but trying to compare and say some people protested during this time and some people didn't protest during this time, that's not true. We've seen enough protests during this government, okay, maybe people have become wiser and realize that, you know, doing protests whereby you loot people's shop and you destroy properties is not the right way to go.
1: Mm.
2: But we said there was still protests yesterday or is it before yesterday when people went to the governor's office. So what is he saying? So does he want the kind of protest where you people will destroy properties and, you know, vandalize?
0: He seems to be saying that the standards have changed. The Nigerians held Goodluck Jonathan to a much higher standard that they are holding the present administration.
2: No, this is what happened. This is what happened. What happened during Jonathan's era was that things got to a point where something people, Nigerians have never seen before. The rate of violence that Nigerians have never seen before. I guess at this point in time, people have realized that it seems this has now gotten to a point where maybe this thing cannot be resolved.
0: In other words, you're saying we have made peace with the way the things are right now?
2: Exactly. Nigerians are kind of seeing it as a new normal now. People are now adapting and adjusting. It's unfortunate anyway. It's unfortunate. But I still believe that Nigerians should still continue to call out their government
1: right.
2: And do everything that is necessary to put pressure on them
0: right.
2: To do
0: Thank
2: what
0: you.
2: Is right. But saying the standards have changed,
0: you don't agree. All right.
1: Mr. Dyer, thank you.
0: Thank you very much for your call. We appreciate your comments. Let's take some calls more. Hello, good morning.
1: Please turn on the volume on your radio set.
3: This is David from Akobo.
1: You're welcome, Mr. David. Go ahead.
3: In my opinion, the standards have not changed.
1: Mm.
3: The standard did not change during Tinubu's time. If we even think about it as changing, we should think about it as changing during Buhari's time. It was the insecurity in Nigeria that showed Jonathan out of office. But we continue having security during Buhari's time. And while people protest in one part of the country, the other part refuses to protest. So if we are talking standard change, we will be looking at Buhari's period. Borrell, I don't think it has changed. It is because people think they should find a way to secure themselves, that the government has become incompetent, and the government should allow the community to police themselves, to do their own security, and to license any means that is possible for the community to defend itself.
0: Mm. Well, the standards have not changed.
3: It has not changed.
0: Thank you. Thank you very much, sir. Oh, so sorry. It seemed like you had more to say. Hello, good morning. Good morning.
4: This is Ayikoto calling back from Lora.
0: Good morning, Ayikoto.
4: The standard has not changed, but the scenario under the president has been made to change. You know, as you were led the greatest of all protests during the time of Jonathan, he even went further by carrying the coffin of Good Lord Jonathan, the then president of Nigeria. Look at him now to do that. It is very, very unfortunate. When you are doing something, you must recognize nemesis. What you are going to do, what you are going to do now, we need to take a serious process. But you can do it. People will say you are politicizing it. Because when you immediately this amendment came about, they issued what is known as a hate speech. Just to know that they will not be paid back for what they have done. It is very, very unfortunate. Good morning.
0: Good morning.
5: Thank you.
0: Hello, good morning.
5: Good morning, Charity.
0: Good morning.
5: Actually, the standard still remain. It's like that man did not listen to the radio or he didn't have access to our newspaper in Nigeria. It's the same people, the same citizens of Nigeria, as we castigated Jonathan and Buhari during their regime. Mm-hmm. We are doing the same even more during the reading of our local. Just that the man is adamant. He doesn't care, you know.
0: Who is adamant? Who is the man you're referring to?
5: You know, your Waloka now.
0: You mean the president?
5: Of course, you know who?
0: Okay. I just wanted to be clear.
5: Jonathan, former president of this country, Jonathan, he has fear of God. Ah. Very caring.
0: So the president does not have fear of God.
5: Oh, you want to die? You do send.
0: I don't think you can say that of our leaders.
6: What is Ojumwati Da? Spider? What's that? Ojumwati Da?
0: Ah, okay. Thank God nobody knows it. We've got to go on this commercial break. We're continuing with your reactions right off of that. Don't go away. Join us on Facebook. We are live streaming and we can take your comments on Facebook as well.
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0: right, welcome back. Thank you so much for staying with us. And Beyond the Surface today, we're taking reactions as we continue to see them to the security situation in the country, particularly how Nigerians are reacting to the death of General Rabi Abubakar and how his body was recovered and the controversy surrounding that. But the question we're putting to you is, do you believe that the standards have changed? Because in the audio that we played to you, Okwebanwo, first time I'm ever hearing of him, by the way, said that Nigerians seem to have held the Goodluck administration to a much higher standards than they are holding this administration. So we're putting that question to you. In your opinion, is that the situation, or do you disagree with that sentiment? Hello, good morning.
1: Good morning. This is Benjamin Jones calling from Lagos.
0: Benjamin, please lower the volume on your radio, sir.
1: Thank you.
2: You're welcome, sir.
1: I think it's okay, lady.
0: Yes, this is fine. Thank you.
1: Actually, I want you to explain better to members of the public, even especially to those who have just called, about the standard that have changed which this man is talking about. For me, for my own opinion, I concur with him that the standard has changed. Because if things are going by this, and what is obtained in time past is not being replicated, automatically the standard has changed. It is expected that when things are going on like this, people will come out, people will speak out, people not just in a particular zone, but across the nation, to speak against what we have seen as maladministration. People are dying. The issue of insecurity is not a thing that do not concern everybody. It's an issue that concerns everybody. But you could see the way that people are sitting at home. People are not talking. Even those who talk are trying to speak. That's why they pretend. Especially in the Southwest.
0: Mm-hmm.
1: Only few are talking.
0: All right.
1: So, let me explain better to them so that they understand. The standard has changed. That is the truth.
0: Right.
1: Thank you.
0: Thank you, Benjamin. I don't think we need to explain. It's very clear. It is for either people to agree
2: or disagree.
0: I think it's very clear what he was saying. So we do not need to do any extra explanation. But people can, just like you, have a separate opinion. Hello, good morning.
3: Hello, Chacha.
0: Good morning, sir.
3: Good morning, Emmanuel from Oluyoje.
0: You're welcome, Emmanuel. Please go ahead.
3: You know, this morning, I felt so bad that, I mean, look at it. This is a month that young children in public school have been out of school. Mm-hmm. Nobody is informing us of when they are going back to school.
0: Mm-hmm.
3: I feel this way on these children. Let them shut down the whole school in Ibadan, including private universities. If this thing happened to private school children, the story won't be the same. These are the people that can press government neck to do something in a hurry. But because it is not our children in private school, I mean, government is not doing enough. There's no better way you want to explain it to me. I see people drive out in my environment, going, taking their kids to school, laughing and all of that. I mean, living somewhere. And we all just, it seems as if we are moving on. The standard has really changed. This thing that happened in Southwest cannot happen in Jonathan's time. And the noise room went above the roof. Because look at it. You know why it feels as if people are not talking enough? Is that, let me bring an analogy. You know, sometimes when you, if you have seen older women that pick something in the pot, hot pot, maybe moi, there's a way their hand gets set that you think that is no longer hot in them again. We are the news has
0: been desensitized to the situation. All right, Emmanuel.
3: It's worrisome.
0: Right.
2: Thank you.
0: Thank you, Emmanuel, for calling. Appreciate it. Hello, good morning.
4: Good morning, Chacha. Good morning, madam.
2: Good morning, sir.
4: Good morning, yeah. I'm Jide.
3: Hello, Baba. I'm calling from Mokola.
2: You're welcome, Sir Jide.
4: Now, one thing is, the media in this country, media is the bedrock of noise in this country. And the media headquarters in Nigeria is the Southwest. So whatever happens in the Southwest, that is loud, you know, when you put it on the high volume, it affects Nigeria. During Jonathan's time, most of this noise were from the Southwest and instigated by some people. Though they sponsor people, analysts on radio, people will come on your program there. It was Jonathan there. They would have wanted somebody to come there and be talking. They'll be talking on radio, talking on newspapers, sponsoring editors of newspapers. So if you read newspaper, you find criticism there. On radio, you find criticism there. On every program, you find criticism that everybody was on Jonathan's neck. Sponsored, in fact, from Pressure ASU, National Medical Association, ASU. Some of them, they did not know. Some of them did not know that some of them were sponsored. They were there. It didn't pop the government problem. So the noise was so big, Student Union, all of them. So the noise was so much that Jonathan himself knows that he's facing something. But those people who are doing that thing are in government. The other guys who are in government, they are in opposition now. And those ones are not used to all these things. All they know is to go and steal money and sit on their money. They don't know how to sponsor anybody to be on radio and do analysis. All they know is to go to the
0: So in the final analysis, do you agree that the standards have changed or they remain the same?
4: The standard has not changed. People are still talking.
0: Right.
4: But those who behind the noise are in government now.
0: That's right. Right.
5: Thank you. Thank you.
0: Thank you very much.
5: Deborah, thank you for letting us know the meaning of Ojuwotita.
0: Okay. Oh, nice. Good morning, Mr. Ilori. You're welcome.
6: Thank you. Good morning, Chacha, and the beautiful daughter lady over there.
5: Good morning, sir.
6: The standard have not changed. What changes, people have known the truth. I've always seen it. The why it is so loud during Jonathan, it is happening for the first time, and people are being cajoled to believe that Jonathan is clueless. The insecurity in Nigeria is not normal insecurity. It's sponsored insecurity. Have you noticed that whenever the election is a year plus, that is when the insecurity hides? So people who have been deceived during Jonathan, they saw the same thing during Buhari.
0: Mr. Ilori, who deceived the people during Jonathan?
6: Most of those who are in power now to catch power from Jonathan.
0: Okay.
6: You know, then that time, people like intellectual, like Wole Soyinka, even church who have been deceived. Many pastors thought it was Jonathan that was clueless then. Then when Buhari, that they thought it would be the savior, came in, it even was in that time. And now they have seen that this thing is being politicized and many of them withdrew. And it is happening now. That's why people that are supposed to blame the present government stayed aloof. Thank you.
0: Thank you, Mr. Ilori. Appreciate it. We're coming to Facebook in a moment. But let's do more of the calls. Hello, good morning.
7: Yeah, good morning.
0: Good morning.
7: Good morning, ladies.
0: You're welcome.
7: Good morning. Yeah,
5: yeah, we can hear you.
0: Folarin, it's good to have you. Please go ahead.
7: Yeah, so I will even make it short. I don't think this is even, it's not even supposed to be up to debate. The standards have changed from we the citizens, from the politicians themselves, from all spheres. Maybe some people will say we have gotten wiser, but even in our getting wiser, the standards have changed. We are, maybe you now say we have more sophisticated and more desperate politicians. See, for the first time, I knew that the kidnapping happened in Oyo State, and people started looking at the funds of local governments. For the first time, I does not change standards. Around some time ago, long time ago, a massacre happened in Ondo State. The whole country came together, supported the administration there. But look at what is happening now. The standards are changing a lot, by a whole mile. It's not even a little. The standards are changing a lot. The citizens also, like I said, we still might say that we are wiser now, we cannot go out, we cannot protest. It is part of changing standards. We just call, we use our phone cards, our credits, call on phone, protest on online. We've changed also. The standards are changing. So we are just trying to cut corners with right. words. We are using semantics. We have all changed standards. Good morning.
0: Folarin.
5: Thank you, Folarin. Good morning. Hello, good morning.
8: Good morning, sisters.
5: Good morning, sir.
8: This is Anthony.
5: You're welcome, sir.
8: It depends on the angle of individual understanding of the situation.
5: Mm.
8: For some, they might say there have been a change. To some, they may say there is no change. But the fact remains that there is a problem in the land that bringing about all these arguments, the nation is not secured. There is a problem. To fix it, the bone of contention of that man is that we have to fix the president should find every means to fix the problem.
5: Mm-hmm.
8: That is the hallmark of the whole thing. Fix the problem. Even those of us talking, all these people talking, we needed rest. We want to rest our mouths too and do something else than focusing and lamenting.
5: Right.
8: Save us the energy by fixing the problem.
5: Mm.
8: So to those who believe there is a change in the approach of challenging the government of the day, of the past and this present, it depends on the way you view it.
5: Mm-hmm.
8: And depends on that perspective of that man. So you cannot condemn or do just what is important is let the president understand the main points that the man is talking about. Right. Fix the problem.
5: All right.
8: Don't give excuse. Thank you.
5: Thank you, Mr. Anthony. We'll go to Facebook now. Uche Stevens, the standard has changed. APC has failed Nigerians. Alabama, do you expect people to carry cutlass around streets before they show that there are protests? All you want to hear is Tinubu is bad. You journalists are bad, a part of Nigeria's problems. I decided to take the two comments side by side just to highlight. But let's take other stories.
9: Timon Realtor says, it might seem like the standard has changed when people look at the alternatives and they are not even encouraged. Imagine Peter Obi when asked what he's going to do about insecurity and he couldn't offer a solution. It seems Nigerians are no longer willing to take a gamble like they did when they voted out Jonathan for a man who allowed things to worsen under his watch.
5: Jake Joke, West usually starts protest condemnation, but their hand is tight because our local. So seriously, the standard has really changed. That's why Orire children are still in captivity. I held my kids back from resuming school. School authority were pleading to release them back. This is not the way to go. We're not serious on the safe return of the kids, he says.
9: Adaron Kakoride says, morning. During Jonathan regime, insecurity was not as worse as this has. As this insecurity has degenerated, I'm sure you meant to say, to this level in this country, only God can see us through under the APC administration as we're going through tough time.
5: Right, Chikezie, the standards did not change. It was only suspended because he's a Yoruba man. Once he's out of office, we'll return the standard. Good morning. We've got to take this commercial break. We'll continue with your comments and the phone calls if we have the time after the break.
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10: All right, you're welcome back. Final lap of the show. We have 9 minutes to go. More comments. And of course, we're still going to be able to take some more of your calls. We'll do that before we wrap up with the comments we have on Facebook. Hello.
11: Good morning.
10: Good morning, sir. Mr. Suleiman.
11: Well, you are doing a yeoman's job there. Keep it up.
10: Thank you for calling. Go ahead, please.
11: Thank you. Yes, My name is Suleiman Machu Babatunde.
10: You're welcome.
11: You see, ladies, the man that spoke, that says standard has not only reduced or fallen. It has been captured by those in power, and also those followers who have exhibited hypocrisy and nepotism. And that was what the man was saying. Under Jonathan, you know, before I go there, when we talked about protests in Nigeria, it is solely from Southwest here. Even Southeast, we are not inclined with protest as we are, mm-hmm. right from the onset in Nigeria. Now he saw the way we actually protested against them, and when the insecurity was just ravaging around just Northeast alone, and some skirmishes in Benue and Plateau, just around that axis. Now we have backlog across the nation. We are now keeping quiet. Some people are now calling and saying, no, the standards are not falling. It's because of what we have seen. We have now grown. No, the man is calling out on we, the Yorubas, how hypocritical we have been and how nepotic we have also been. Look, if we continue this way, this is not how to grow a nation. We have to speak out. Let me, I've forgotten the name of that Indian descent man who was prime minister in England not quite long. The man was an Hindu. He was an Indian, a decent, but the British people voted him to be their prime minister. That is an area a country where nepotism and hypocrisy does not have a root, and that is why they are progressing.
10: Right.
11: That's what this man is saying. All that right. Look, the Yoruba, we must come out. But the only area where I want to disagree with him a bit was when he called out the pastors. What the pastor did then was to heed the call of PFN and can
10: right.
11: come out and protest. It's not as if the pastors deliberately protested against Jonathan.
10: Right.
11: So the Yoruba should stand up. This saying that Omani is not a right saying. It is Omogidi. Thank you. Good morning.
10: Thank you
12: very much.
10: At least today I did not cut you off. You cannot hear.
12: Akon Tachima says, good morning, Chacha and Grace. I refuse to believe that people are desensitized. The standard has changed. This is Emilokon time. If say Obi had been president, there would have been protests under bridge by now. The standard has changed because the blame changed from holding the president responsible to blaming others like service chiefs and opposition parties. The standard has changed. It started with Buhari. We all saw it. Remember that the North can no longer complain about nepotism because they were quiet throughout Buhari's time. Soon, Southwest may lose their voices.
10: Baby Neo Bilea, good morning, ladies. The standard really hasn't changed, at least for some of us citizens, Nigerians, who have seen leadership in other climes and what is expected of it primarily in any environment. Just that the loudest vuvuzelas used to be at the fore of holding government accountable. Have suddenly lost their voice. And loudest of those is Professor Soyinka, Pastor Bakare, and many other pretender civil rights activists. Mr. Femi Falana, SAN, is still in the Daily Vanguard. Showore and some others are still emphasizing the failures of this government. So Nigerians, real uncompromising Nigerians, are still holding these clueless governments accountable. The apparent state of capture nonetheless, he says.
12: Toluwola Shadetola says, Nigerians need effective action on insecurity and the economy, not excuses. The high cost of living was already unbearable long before the Israel-Iran conflict. Many citizens are struggling daily, yet tangible results remain limited. It is becoming increasingly clear that the APC government prioritizes political propaganda over decisive governance and practical solutions to Nigeria's challenges.
10: Adeni Adeyemi, media and political commentary in Nigeria often appears biased depending on the topic or which tribe is involved. It sometimes feels like people apply different standards depending on political interest when it comes to tribal sentiments.
12: Valerio Lanio says, those elite who know the right thing and persons to vote for mostly don't have PVCs. Those with PVCs can easily be manipulated to vote the same leaders we complain about. Ask yourself, do you have a PVC?
10: Right. There's still more comments coming in. Unfortunately, I can't see. Omo Ade Adekunle, did you take that?
12: No,
10: he said,
12: yet.
10: A government that reintegrates terrorists while innocent citizens remain unprotected sends the wrong message. Nigerians deserve security, justice, and decisive leadership. All right, so let's take, as we wrap up, let's take a few calls to go this morning, just before we finish up. Are you hearing that? Anyway, let's
12: 0706-949-3000. Hello, good morning.
10: Good morning.
13: Yeah, go back to good morning.
12: Good morning, sir.
10: Welcome.
13: Yeah. See, the standard has not changed at all. So just like what Mr. Abadede said, the standard has been like that. It has been bastardized, it has been compromised. Now, some weeks ago, Baba Adeboye said that if the security head, our general, if they were unable to bring the security to the barest minimum, they should resign. Now, I think what's supposed to be the major was, if it's not supposed to be put in, within that 90 days, the president should resign. It was the president that appointed them. It was the one that gave them the job of securing our life and property. That's one of the reasons why you know that the standard has been compromised. I believe you know where I'm going in that aspect. So you know that the standard has not changed. But those who made those noise then, they were the ones that are controlling us. They control the media. They control the people's minds. They control the people's thinking. They control how are we going to protest. So that is the reason why, because if you remember Donald Trump occupying Nigeria, Southwest was the cause of that protest. That region that joined the protest, the fact that it was done here in Nigeria, in Lagos State, and in Badon here. So you can see that the stand has been compromised. And that's the reason why Mr. President was so sure in his mind that we win the next election. Thank you.
10: Thank you, Kimberly Sherry. This message here is from Gate Pops, who says, what standard are we talking about here? Because an obedient addict expressed his view and opinion about Tinubu government. Security under Jonathan skyrocketed under this administration, and it's not the same thing. Under Jonathan, today we have all sorts of insecurity challenges, from insecurity to kidnappers, bandits, full-scale terrorism, etc. You journalists even overlooked the coup against this administration. Why? What's that?
12: Would anyone want to stage coup against Tinubu administration, and you journalists looked away?
10: We looked away.
12: How did we look away?
10: The government denied that there was a coup. Did you forget that? I mean, it's interesting, but it's such a long... We have to go. But thank you. I like this because it's engaging. Sometimes people develop selective amnesia, and we're always happy to bring you back to reality, you know. By the way, all things being equal, later today at 5 p.m. on the Splash Rendezvous, Seun Akiola will be hosting. Again, I say, all things being equal, if everything remains the same, because we know how these political people can be.
12: Mm-hmm.
10: All things being equal, Seun is going to be hosting Daniel Bwala, famous, infamous, however you choose to describe him. But he's going to be on this dial at 5 p.m. on Splash Rendezvous. It's a program you should not miss.
12: A must listen.
10: Right, a must listen for everybody. So please tune in at 5 p.m. later today. Of course, we're hoping that you're going to stay tuned to all our programs as we get along the day. But specifically, all eyes are going to be on 5 p.m. when we look forward to that interview between Seun and Daniel Bwala, Special Assistant to the President. But we have to go. Thank you. Thank you very much for coming to this conversation. Regardless of what your opinions were, whichever side you swung, at least we're talking.
12: Purpose of the conversation from the beginning, isn't it?
10: We all don't have to agree, but we talk. My name is Charity Jerome. We hope that you have an enjoyable day.
12: It was truly Grace and Francis.
10: What is it? Good morning.
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1: 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You don't do test? Yes, see result, oh. 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We dey knock down malaria. 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Take am. 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I don't dey, can't pay.
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1: ju awon ati England ko ni next match won ni se England
0: ko mi ro pe group England
1: ibe ni won wa
0: ni won wa
1: eh ibe won wa group England
0: beni atokun England ni next match won eh eh
1: but with that 3 points won le wa ni se fin se fa won le wa ni se far side tori pe e mo pe meta ni o jade ni group mi
0: beni
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1: se won play Senegal I think they played Senegal is it Senegal or Cote d'Ivoire like ma play African team kan boya Senegal
0: play African team won ti play African team ti pe gbogbo ma tan gba last Costa Rica, New Zealand, Japan,
1: so,
0: Uruguay.
1: Big battle, but okay, USA will play Senegal. So definitely, big battle. You want to work Africa? You see, no, that one lema.
0: Benny. We want play African team. Senegal don't play last. Oh no, you want play last? Get the badges or shoot. But last year, ni
1: last year,
0: you can't afford to go there.
1: Want to play African team?
0: Last year, you want to play Senegal? Ni last year. So, mama, we if you get back, second match is to relay the Ghana. How strange is it, one? Yeah, to. Papa julo tolorun ba de ma ke Ghana enjoy ton lo saju ile gesi mi awon
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I'm Charity Jerome. First, the news headlines. United Kingdom Court acquits Desiani Alison Madueke of bribery charges. Federal government bans use of personal emails in civil service operations. On the foreign scene, U.S. President says he will visit India as frosty relationships with Modi thaws. And on sports news, Democratic Republic of Congo earned first World Cup point in 52 years after holding Portugal to a draw. Details of these and more shortly.

0: A United Kingdom court has acquitted former Nigerian Minister of Petroleum Resources, Desiani Alison Madueke, of 6 bribery-related charges following a lengthy trial in London. Alison Madueke, who served as Nigeria's Minister of Petroleum Resources between 2010 and 2015 under former President Goodluck Jonathan, had been standing trial over allegations that she accepted bribes and conspired to commit bribery. The case, which began more than a decade ago, concluded at Southwark Crown Court in London, where a jury found her not guilty on all 6 counts after more than 46 hours of deliberations. Prosecutors allege that the 65-year-old received benefits and luxury services in London from individuals in the oil and gas sector seeking business opportunities in Nigeria. However, Alison Madueke consistently denied the allegations, maintaining that she had never accepted bribes and had not exercised direct influence over contract awards. Her legal team argued that the expenditures cited at trial were either reimbursed by the Nigerian government for official duties or paid personally by the former minister. Reacting to the judgment, Alison Madueke expressed relief and said she and her family had endured years of emotional distress over the case.
1: It's been a very, very arduous and long, almost 11 years. It's been traumatic for, not just for me, but for my family, for friends, for all those who have stayed and supported, for my 93-year-old mother in Port Harcourt, for my son, and for all those who love us, friends and family. We're surrounded by friends here. Yeah. So it has been a hard journey, but I'll tell you this. God will always do as God wills, and God will be God. Amen. God is not a man.
2: Amen.
1: As you should lie. So when he promises you something, he will see it through.
3: Sure.
1: It has been almost 11 years I've been here. I did my job to the best of my ability. But like I said, God is not a man.
0: Alison Madueke, former petroleum minister, speaking there. The Minister of Information and National Orientation, Mohammed Idris, has launched Nigeria's digital switchover DSO platform. Speaking at the official launch of the DSO at the Nigerian Communications Satellite Limited headquarters in Abuja, Mohammed said a fully functional DSO is a major investment in the country's future, offering significant benefits for job creation, local content development, the creative industry, and the broader economy. Idris said the launch marks a major milestone in Nigeria's broadcasting history and reflects the commitment of President Bola Ahmed Tinubu's administration to digital transformation, economic growth, innovation, and the development of critical national infrastructure.
4: A new dawn for our country. The promise that President Bola Ahmed Tinubu made, that he's going to reform all sectors, and we are seeing this reform in action in the broadcast industry. You recall that for many years, Nigerians have been grappling with this idea of the DSO, the digital switchover. In other words, moving our transmissions from the analog to the digital. Now this has happened and is ready to be commissioned by the 17th of June this year.
0: To other news now, the Allied People's Movement, APM, in alliance with the People's Democratic Party, the PDP, has unveiled Engineer Muftau Open Salau as its deputy governorship candidate for the 2027 Oyo State governorship election. APM governorship candidate Mr. Bimbo Adekombi, flanked by leaders of both parties who announced the nomination at the party secretariat in Okeado, Ibadan, said the governorship and deputy governorship candidates were carefully selected to complement each other and sustain the development agenda of Governor Seyi Makinde's administration. According to him, the challenges ahead require a competent team, adding that their combined expertise in finance and engineering would contribute significantly to the continued growth and development of the APM.
2: I'll play for me.
3: Practiced engineering, he hails the rest of the military system. So all the projects for which the citizens are happy the government providing through the government, this demand that has been monitoring to ensure that they meet up to standard.
5: So the team is a team that is a capable team that is loyal to your state. I'm an accountant, I've been commissioner of finance. We have committed to 1.0 accelerated development, 2.0 sustainable development. Now we are going to continuous development. And for continued development, that includes security of lives and property, which we are keep referring to the Orire incident. It's only sensible that people who have been schooled, who have a track record, who have done it in the private and the public sector, take over the reins of Oyo State from engineering.
0: In his acceptance speech, Engineer Open Salawu emphasized the need for unity within the party, urging aggrieved members to put aside their differences and work together to secure victory in the next election. Leaders of the allied parties and elder statesmen present at the event also called on members to remain united and committed to ensuring the continuity of good governance in the state. Engineer Open Salawu, born on May 10, 1973, hails from Ogbomosho North Local Government Area. A civil engineer, he previously served as the pioneer chairman of project monitoring and his extensive experience in public service. The federal government has declared an end to the use of personal email accounts such as Yahoo Mail for official public sector transactions, mandating that civil servants transition to a secure institutional digital platform. The head of the service of the Federation, D.D. Wilson-Jack, made the declaration yesterday in Abuja during a digital transformation summit marking the 20th anniversary of Galaxy Backbone. She emphasized that over 115,000 active GovMail accounts have been activated to guarantee secure, traceable and professional communication across the federal civil service. Wilson-Jack said government business cannot continue to depend on personal email addresses, informal channels and scattered records. The head of service revealed that the federal government recorded a major digital milestone by fully digitizing the work processes of all 38 federal ministries and extra ministerial departments before the end of December 2025. You're listening to the news at 1 here on Splash 105.5 FM. Turning now to the foreign scene, U.S. President Donald Trump has promised to visit India during a bilateral meeting at the G7 summit in France, signaling a thawing of relationship between the two countries. Trump said it would take place sometime in the future, adding that India and the U.S. were close to agreeing a trade deal. Relations between the two countries came under strain after Trump announced his plans to impose tariffs on India last year. The killing of three Indian sailors by the U.S. military last week further complicated the relationship. The sailors were killed in the Gulf of Oman in a strike after the U.S. military targeted a tanker, which it accused of violating its blockade on Iranian ports. United Nations human rights experts have called for the release of a British couple sentenced to 10 years in an Iranian jail over spying claims. United Nations Special Rapporteurs Dr. Alice Edwards and Mai Sato said proceedings against Lindsay and Craig Foreman from East Sussex had been marked by grave irregularities. The couple were detained in January 2025 while passing through the country on a round-the-world motorcycle trip. They both adamantly denied any wrongdoing. They're now on hunger strike in Tehran's Evin jail, refusing food after phone contact with their family was cut off last month. And to sports now, Democratic Republic of Congo has earned an impressive point on their first FIFA World Cup appearance in 52 years, holding Portugal to a 1-1 draw. For the Leopards, this is already an improvement on their last World Cup appearance when they conceded 14 goals without reply across three defeats. Portugal will hope to fix their attack, with Ronaldo made to wait for a goal at a sixth edition of the World Cup. That's the news. Before we go, though, here's a quick recap of the headlines. United Kingdom court acquits Desiani Alison Maduke of bribery charges. Federal government bans use of personal emails in civil service operations. On the foreign scene, US President says he would visit India as frosty relationship with Modi thaws. And on sports news, Democratic Republic of Congo earns first World Cup point in 52 years after holding Portugal to a draw. For more details on the news, please visit our website on www.splashfm1055.com or simply follow us across all our social media platforms. 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The news editor is Tunde Olawuwo, assisted by Chinwe Churchill. I'm Charity Jerome. Good afternoon. Thank you for listening.

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They make people happy. They make people jollificate. We can't even enter the workers day cashpot. Way back. And the layer cashpot, we just go. Where we give her money, give her ram. 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Cashier con they deliver. We be talk and deliver. We be talk and do. Not time for the media cashpot this year. We go tear over 50 million naira come out. Yes, more than 60 winners every week. No slowdown, oh. No door. Every game na chance to change your life. The more you play, the better and brighter your chances. Wednesday, June 24, Eagle Loud pass the bazooka. As we go, they give Obonga winnings left, right, center. No way, though. It not cost too much to play this Tino. Oh, yeah, Halele, carry your phone right now. Type *347, *1004, *#. 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Remember, say, now only 500 naira. Now, it may take you to play this one, oh, and you fit to play as many times as you like to win.

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5: BBC News with Moira Alderson. Marine tracking platforms say at least four tankers have sailed through the Strait of Hormuz after Iran and the United States signed a memorandum of understanding on ending their war. Under the memo, Tehran is reopening the strait. Washington is lifting its blockade of Iranian ports. Oil prices fell 3% after the signing of that deal, but it's come in for criticism in the United States. Donald Trump's former Vice President Mike Pence said the agreement smacked of appeasement. Violence is continuing in Lebanon despite the US-Iran memorandum saying hostilities must end on all fronts. Lebanese state media says one person was killed and another seriously injured in the latest Israeli drone strike in the south. In other news, the Church of England has issued a formal apology to women and children affected by historical forced adoptions. Between 1949 and 1976, the Church helped run homes where unmarried pregnant women were often pressured into giving up their children. The United Nations says for the first time since it began keeping records, government forces last year were the main perpetrators of violations against children in conflict zones. It says the highest number of violations by a significant margin were in Israel, Gaza and the West Bank. The UAE has become the first Arab country to set a minimum age for social media use. Children under 15 are now banned from creating or using personal social media accounts. Government employees in Afghanistan have told the BBC they're no longer allowed to bring smartphones into work. Some say they've also been told not to use the phones at home. Australian researchers say that bird flu has killed thousands of elephant seal pups at a remote Antarctic breeding colony. They estimate about 13,000 seal pups have died from the disease. They also found higher than expected deaths in penguin populations. BBC News.
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0: Okay, good afternoon and welcome to Talking Points on Splash FM 105.5. Today is a Thursday, the 18th of June 2026. My name is Michael Olatunboson. Okay, today is day 35 since those children, over 30 of them and their teachers, were kidnapped by terrorists in Orire local government area, about three schools combined. Just imagine for a moment that these children and their teachers are a subject to the vagaries of nature, the rains, the sun, the wind, the cold, and then the menacing look of terrorists around them. Just imagine for a moment. Okay, they always say it is better imagined, right? Okay, so in other words, it means that every day spent in the den of the kidnappers is a day of torture. Therefore, I'm appealing to all stakeholders, I mean particularly the government, to please do everything and anything to bring these children and their teachers out of the den of the kidnappers and reconcile them with their parents and families. The time for action is now. Okay, it's Talking Points on Splash FM 105.5 here in the city of Ibadan. So let's talk politics and polity and then get into the conversation about the citizens. I'll also have much later on the program guests who will be talking about citizenship. Awaken the citizen is what we call it. Elections are going to be happening across the nation, particularly in Ekiti, this weekend and then in Osun just a month or two after. Okay, remember also that by January and February, we'll have national elections. Oh, wow. There's local government election in Osun State by December, in Oyo State by December, right? Citizens need to be informed and be empowered so that when they are making their choices or making their decisions at the ballot, it will be the right and proper one. But before I go there, let's talk politics and polity for a moment. Remember, last week I was talking about the democracy. I said 27 years of unbroken democracy and was asking how well so far. Okay, so let's have another series in that conversation this afternoon. I have a lawyer, a legal practitioner and commentator, public affairs commentator, Barrister Babatunde Falola. Good afternoon and welcome, sir.
1: Good afternoon. How are you today, sir?
0: I'm very good. And you?
1: I'm good.
0: All right. Let's talk about nation and, you know, the democracy that we have here. I remember one time, former President Olusegun Obasanjo had said that what we need is our homegrown democracy. And the premise is that democracy doesn't seem to be working for us. Perhaps you have another opinion about that.
1: With profound respect, we have to congratulate ourselves as Nigerians for having an uninterrupted 27 years of democracy.
0: Okay.
1: Between us, I can tell you for free that the worst or the purported worst democracy is better, far better than any best military regime.
0: Okay.
1: Yes, as a human being, as Nigerians, haven't had so much neglect in the system. I mean, Nigerians are, the pains are there, but then we're in the right direction.
0: Okay.
1: And with, if we can get our electoral process right.
0: Oh, yeah.
1: Because the bane of our problem is leadership. If we can have good leadership, responsive and responsible leadership, a lot of things will pick up.
0: Okay.
1: And that is why I can tell you, and I align myself with Chief Olusegun Obasanjo, that our democracy should be encouraged. Our democracy, yes, in this part of the country, Nigeria, there are so many things that are quite peculiar to our democracy. But then we would get there. This is 27 years with right leadership, committed leadership, and that is why Nigerians should really make sure that they perform their civic right vis-a-vis voting and presenting proper candidates.
0: You talked about right leadership. You talked about good leadership a while ago, electoral process and good leadership. You also mentioned added rights to leadership. It means that we have a leadership gap. don't we?
1: The vacuum is so enormous, and that's a gospel truth.
0: Mm.
1: The leadership we have presently, we cannot say is what Nigerians would ordinarily want.
0: Okay.
1: But for now, with the support of Nigerians and the fact that they are willing, following, monitoring, they will at each point in time be holding leadership to accountable.
0: Mm.
1: I mean, we have to build institutions. That's part of the way democracy can work in this country. We have to build institutions enough of all these personalities. If we have strong institution, it will further help our democracy. I mean, look at the last few weeks. I mean, look at what has been happening at the NNPC. Look at the observation of Comrade Adams Oshiomhole. I mean, all this could never have happened in a military regime, whether we like it or not. NNPC must come and account, and so many other things too. Look at the present governor in Oyo State here.
0: Mm.
1: A year ago, he collected money, or he made announcement that he has bought a helicopter. Insecurity came up in Nigeria. Now he cannot produce the helicopter.
0: Mm.
1: That is in itself part of democracy. If it was under military regime, nobody would have held him accountable.
0: The governor collected
1: about 30 billion. And he kept quiet.
0: You are talking
1: if
0: about
1: it was in the military regime,
0: yeah,
1: nobody would have been able to query the governor.
0: You are talking about military. Can we compare oranges and oranges? Okay, so can we compare democracy and democracy? So perhaps we'll have a better insight. When you talked about institutions,
1: yes,
0: and you know, you seem to be blaming the porosity of the institutions on our brand of democracy, right? But why don't we look at Ghana? It's a democracy, right? Liberia is a democracy, right? Benin Republic is a democracy, right? Which one? Cameroon, grudgingly. But then, so if you look at South Africa, Ghana, you know, and all that, you said they are also democracies, but they have showcase. They have something to show. We don't seem to have, do we?
1: You see, with profound respect, just like I did mention here earlier, the democracy we have in Nigeria, we can't compare it to any other country. We have our own issues. We have our own peculiarities. And what works in Ghana may not or might not work in Nigeria.
0: Okay.
1: I mean, we have so many ethnic groups. We have so many tribes. The population is something, is also a factor. But the most important thing is that if we build institution, for example, we have a judiciary,
0: yep,
1: that the other arm of the government cannot influence.
0: Mm-hmm.
1: If we have an executive,
0: yeah,
1: that is accountable. Mm. If we have a national assembly,
0: yeah,
1: that is proactive and is willing to do its job. I mean, look at how we have found ourselves in this present democracy. National assembly members that are constitutionally meant to make laws, propose bills and everything. Now they are contractors. Mm. They are even doing executive jobs. If a senator or House of Rep, if he doesn't, sink boreholes, if he doesn't do something in the school, in the academic sector, the electorates will hold him, or they'll say he hasn't done anything.
0: Mm.
1: And that is not his primary assignment. But because of the peculiarity of the system, the legislatures have to make sure in one way or the other, they do what executive jobs or function or role is. So over time, as we progress, a lot of things will fall in place. But having a straight one is commendable.
0: Yeah.
1: And with that, we have to crawl before we can walk.
0: Mm,
1: so
0: okay.
1: I can tell you for free that our democracy in Nigeria, we are gradually getting it. I mean, look at the series of election handover. Buhari handed over to Tinubu, Jonathan did. I mean, all these things done quietly, all this done with harmony.
0: The one that was not done quietly was the primary elections that we had over 2 weeks ago across the nation.
1: You
0: would say that one of the pillars of democracy is democratic processes in terms of political party choices and so on and so forth. When you look at the way the APC, the NDC were counting, 150 from 50 to 92, from 92 to 1,000, you will say, well, come on, we used to flog our children for not counting properly.
1: Well, I'm so happy. And that's why I said the worst of a democracy is far better.
0: But we have the worst. We have the worst, and
1: we're not willing to change it. For us to be able to sit down here and analyze these things, for us to be able to sit down here and cite all these things, it means we are making progress. Oh. Because that mistakes or those errors can never be repeated again.
0: Mm.
1: You see, primaries varies. The way they do things, I mean, it varies. And that is why we must, as much as possible, continue to give democracy the support it needs.
0: Mm.
1: Primaries all over. I mean, what we saw in Nigeria, yes, might not be too, Nigerians might not be too happy about it. But the fact remains that they have to exercise their right. They have to be part of the system. Because if you sit back, the worst of the worst will come in and be at the helm of affairs.
0: When you talk about the worst of the worst, so how do you categorize those who cannot count?
1: That is now the main reason you and I must participate.
0: No, I'm participating. Yeah, I'm speaking on radio, enlightening the public.
1: In politics. Yes. Because we prefer respect.
0: I don't have to be there.
1: We prefer respect those that were doing the arithmetics. They might not have, that might be their best ability.
0: Oh, wow.
1: If a professor of maths, if a graduate is part of the system, he can say, sorry, please, I would take over.
0: Barrister Babatunde Falola is a legal practitioner and commentator on public affairs. He's still talking points on Splash FM. I like his analysis, a very interesting perspective here. Well, I like the fact that you are challenging the public to get into the ship. But you see, when the ship is showing you that you are too clean. Clean people not wanted, caveat emptor. When you see it on the wall, you move back. You understand, particularly when you consider the fact that you don't even have the number to switch, in favor of reasoning. You begin to just give up, isn't it?
1: You see, I would not want to align myself with your submission and with all due respect. You see, one thing we have to understand very well is this. You see, a leader normally should take his followers to the real place, the better place, not the followers telling the leader this is where they want to go.
0: Sure, sure.
1: So what I'm trying to say in essence is this. As a citizen, you knowing you have something to contribute,
0: yes,
1: you must never be deterred.
0: Mm-hmm.
1: You must do your politics right from the grassroots. You must participate in governance right from your ward to the local government.
0: Yeah.
1: If I do my politics from my ward, I, on election day, on the day of primaries, I volunteer myself, I'm going to do the counting. Nobody will push me back because they know I will be able to do it. But if I'm not there and they bring in a panwine tapper, he will get there and do the counting. And whatever he counts will affect him, will affect me, will affect my children.
0: Okay, so...
1: So the more reason you must actively be involved in the process. You can't just sit in the comfort of your room and write everything off. No!
0: All right. So let's quickly move to... Still on the primaries. I'm staying on these primaries a bit. Look at... In Oyo State, we're in Oyo State, so let's talk about Oyo State. Look at the way the primaries went. The results were disputed. We had one set of results, one set of numbers, and then the numbers were denied, and then another set of numbers, and then eventually they said it was the APC National Headquarters that would showcase the result. The results have not been showcased officially, publicly, but then they tell us we have a candidate in Barrister Sharafadeen Ali. How do you convince us that you want to govern the country when you are shrouding results in secrecy?
1: I need to make some clarifications. You see, there are so many things that went on here. You know, the social media, the way it has been abused is really appalling. I can tell you for free that the APC primary was conducted and it was done rightly. As a matter of fact, it is undisputed that the person of Senator Sharafadeen Ali won overwhelmingly.
0: Okay.
1: And I can still tell you with all sense of confidence that the purported result that came early or that came earlier or that was released earlier was just part of all this pulling down syndromes. And as a matter of fact, the national body have confirmed through the chairman the result. The result have been released, and we all know the figures. If I had been aware that this would come, I would have brought you the figures. There was nothing like overvoting. There was nothing like over-accreditation.
0: Barrister, there was no need to bring the figures. Yes. See, I have a computer in front of me here. Can I find the result?
1: Brilliant.
0: I have internet.
1: If you Google, you get it. So what I'm trying to tell you in essence is that Barrister Sharif Adin Ali won the APC primaries.
0: Okay.
1: There's no dispute about it.
0: All right.
1: And his other contenders, I have to tell you, with all sense of authority, that his other contestants are equally some of the best materials we can ever look out for in Oyo State.
0: Yeah.
1: But Barrister Sharif Adin Ali is a grassroots politician, is a unifier, and he, with his emergence, the whole party is coming together and they are working together. Even look at the primaries has been now for more than 4 weeks. You can never hear any decamping. You can never hear anybody walking out. Because they all know that Barrister Sharif Adin Ali, his candidature will unify and deliver Oyo State from the present maladministration that it's presently being exposed to.
0: Okay, so let's stay on him for another, you know, few minutes. And this is the way I'd like to ask the question. You know, I think it was just last week, it was announced that one of the high chiefs, Obas, used to be a Kerry, you know, had passed on the 12th of June and automatically elevates Barrister Sharif Adin Ali to a Kerry Balogun.
1: Yes.
0: Right?
1: Yes, please.
0: So, you remember when he was promoted to Ekanru and, you know, there was going to be a ceremony to coronate him and the rest of it. There was, you know, big uproar in town about his qualification for Obership while holding political office. And now he wants to be governor. He wants to contest as governor. There have been conversations around town. I've been reading about it. There have been conversations about around town that once you are an Oba, you are barred from, you know, holding political elective office.
1: You see, it's really saddening that this beer parlor talk or beer parlor permutation has been really been given so much credence or so much attention than it deserves. And that's part of what we are saying. Oyo State, I mean, the last 3 years, there has been no governance. All we've got just gotten is more an abdication. It's only the first year that we could only say the governor is doing something. By the second time now, everything has been in limbo. And it is part of all this politics. Now look at it. Ibadan traditional or chieftaincy matters is very novel. It's extremely unique and it's one of the best that we've ever produced right in Nigeria.
0: Mm.
1: If you look at Britain, we have the first in line to the throne. We have the second in line, third in line, up to 15, 16. They know themselves. Mm. And that's the same thing with Ibadan.
0: Mm-hmm.
1: And it's something of tremendous joy. Now, if you look at it, there are two lines to succession.
0: Yes.
1: We have the Otto line, we have the Balogun line. Senator Sharif Adin Ali is presently number four now with the demise of our revered father about a week ago.
0: Dada, yeah.
1: Now we have four on Balogun line. We have four on Otun line. And one thing that you need to take cognizance of is that when they pick someone from Otun, they go to Balogun line pick.
0: Yes.
1: So take it or you leave it. Barrister Sharif Adin Ali has 8 steps before being an Olubadan. And another thing that you must know again, these eight personalities, by the grace of God, we're all praying that they should live long and they should be there to get
0: you,
1: to the
0: you
1: throne.
0: You haven't addressed my question.
1: No, just hold on, please. I'm trying to tell you, because when you keep laying emphasis, Barrister Sharif Adin is a caring. Yes, he might be a caring on his line. But you have to take cognizance of the other four on the other line, which makes him number 8 in figures. He might be number 4 on his line, but he has 8 steps, 8 personalities before he can get to Olubadan. That is that. Now, The constitution of Nigeria is abundantly clear.
0: Okay.
1: The 1999 constitution. Mm. It states very clearly the qualifications or the requirement that you must ask before you before you can contest or before you can be voted for.
0: Yeah.
1: The 1999 constitution again takes precedent over any law, over any act. So the Ibadan chieftaincy matters or anything cannot take precedent over the 1999 constitution,
0: right,
1: which makes Barrister Sarafadin Ali eligible. It gives him the opportunity to contest, and that is final.
0: All right. Okay, so final, you said, and that's the final here.
1: End of story.
0: I have enjoyed this conversation. I'd like to have you back soon. So that we can also again play around the polity and see whether we can draw some lessons for ourselves from it. That's this our democracy. I must thank you tremendously. Barrister Babatunde Falola, legal practitioner and public affairs commentator. Thank you very much for coming on Splash FM.
1: Thank you so much for having me around. It's a great honor being here.
0: All right. It's still Talking Points on Splash FM 105.5. A commercial break, and I'll be back. When I come back, I'll have the crew from Paradigm Leadership Support Initiative. We want to pinch the citizens, right? Let's pinch the citizens a bit. But meanwhile, watch us live on Facebook. Just go to Splash FM 105.5 Ibadan. That's the location for this conversation. I'll be back in a moment.
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10: Hey, what's your fellow? Sonia Tomato Sachet. Oh, Sonia. My fellow Sonia Tomato Sachet gone. Oh, redodo. Oh, ki. Oh, dun. 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

cashpot. 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They make people happy. They make people jollificate. 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Way back. And the layer cashpot, we just go. 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

Now time for the mid-year cash pot this year. We go tier over 50 million naira come out. Yes, more than 60 winners every week. No slowdown, oh. No dull. 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The more you play, the better and brighter your chances. Wednesday, June 24, Eagle Loud Pass Bazooka. As we go, they give Ogbonge winnings left, right, center. No way, though. It not cost too much to play this Tino. Oh, yeah, I'll carry your phone right now. Type *347*1004*1#. 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Remember, say, now only 500 naira. Now, let me take you to play this one. And you fit to play as many times as you like.

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6: All right, it's still talking points on Splash FM 105.5 here in the city of Ibadan. So watch us live on Facebook, like I said earlier. And you can also join the conversation. I can see comments. Let's see if we can take a couple before I come to Paradigm Leadership Support Initiative. I mean, the crew from there, and then talk about the informed citizen using evidence to make better electoral choices. Okay. Emmanuel Bamidele Ojatunwase is okay. Thank you very much. It was about my earlier guest said that you thought it was apolitical until he started talking about Oyo State APC. Well, Adebisi Akinwole here. You said, Lord have mercy on Nigeria, for this guy to be saying, thank you very much. Mustafa, thanks also for showing up. Mustafa Adeyemi Kabiru, Oduwale Abiodun. Nigeria is a country where some people are more citizens than the other. Nigerians are second-class citizens in their own country. Thank you very much for your comment. Adekunle Adebayo, thanks for showing up as well. And then you have Olusegun Omoba. He writes here, is it the election that matters or the lives of the people? I'm just asking. Democracy is not for us in Africa. Our leaders are too wicked. Calm down, Olusegun Omoba. Just calm down, okay? Just calm down. Drink water. All right. So I have in the studio with me, guests, as usual, from Paradigm Leadership Support Initiative, Sunday Taiwo, Communications Associate, and Victoria Shanu. Thank you very much for coming. Good afternoon.
7: Good afternoon. Thank you for having us, sir.
6: So the conversation before us is informed citizen using evidence to make better electoral choices. And the very first question I'd like to ask you is this. When you say informed citizen, what do you mean by informed citizen? I thought that all citizens were informed. Oh, perhaps you're talking about election. Okay, so when you say informed citizens in relation to election, what do you mean?
8: Okay, yeah, good afternoon to everybody. So, while we were, at the lobby, Victoria was showing me a video of, a civil society organization, that went to a tertiary institution to ask students a simple question, like, what is the full meaning of INEC? And it's so unfortunate that none of the students actually, could tell the full meaning of INEC.
6: Really?
8: Honestly speaking.
6: In 2026?
8: Yeah, so she had to
6: in Nigeria?
8: She had to comment that,
6: perhaps
8: is this
6: Cameroon.
8: A joke?
6: No, I would have also asked whether you are talking about Cameroon, right?
8: It's actually in Nigeria. So she had to ask the question, like in the comment section, like, this is a joke, right? So that tells, the knowledge gap, you know, that citizens, you know, have about, you know, governance, about political affairs in Nigeria and all of that. And also yesterday, you know, I was in a barber shop, you know, to have my hair cut, and the barber, you know, having lamented so much about everything, you know, happening in Oyo State, you know, in Nigeria at large. And I was like, oh, hope you are preparing to vote. And he said, I've never voted before.
6: Wow.
8: And you are lamenting. So why are we good at lamenting?
6: And it's over 18.
8: I think in his early 30s or something.
6: He has, so never,
8: he said,
6: voted.
8: He has never voted, wow, before. So that means that, you know, there could be so many factors contributing to this. But one of them is that some are not rightly informed. And that's a gap that we are about, you know, to address through this topic that we have selected today.
6: Mm. The big gap in informed information regarding governance, electioneering, policies, and politics. You know, you shocked me when you said, you know, INEC. some people don't know the meaning of the full meaning of INEC in universities in Nigeria. And I understand that people in university are in the box that is categorized as having about 65% of Nigeria's population, people, yeah, between 15 and 35 or so, or 45 or thereabouts, about 60-something percent of the population of Nigeria. If that happens on a campus, university campus in Nigeria, then there's cause for alarm. Victoria, there's cause for alarm. So what do you think is the cause of this failure of knowledge?
7: All right. So, in respect to the video my colleague was talking about, I was just curious, like, oh, didn't we have civic education in secondary schools anymore? Because I believe this video was taken within a university environment, and you could see that, oh, these people are well above 18 years old, maybe not well into their 20s. And I'll say one of the reasons for this gap in information is people are not paying attention. There is this political apathy also. A lot of times, yes, citizens want to separate themselves from what is happening in the society. So you believe, oh, I don't want to be involved in politics, but then the good or the bad news is that politics would actually do you.
6: It would decide everything for,
7: yes,
6: you.
7: Yes. So I think political apathy is the cause of this gap in knowledge that we have. And then this is what an organization like us is doing, and also other organizations, bridging this gap. We want citizens to be well informed, not just informed about, oh, this is the day of election, because election is not the it's a myth, not the end of the political gap we are trying to fill. So we want people to be well informed about elections, what to do pre-election, post-election. That is what we are on about, and that's the gap we want to fill.
6: So that is why we are talking about using evidence. And when you talk about evidence, so the next question for me is, okay, so before I come to evidence, the question I'm having for you, because I know we've been doing this for long, and we've been trying to prick citizens, to show citizens why they need to get informed and get into the fray and all that. What more do we need to do, really, to make people understand, like your baba who said he's never voted? Maybe that's a different case, but some people will say, I'm not going to vote because the votes will not count. And there are some who don't even know that voting is important. It's like an anchor of their life. These are three categories that are broken down. But the question for me is, how do you even begin to fix this gap?
8: It's a very big question, because there are two way answers to it. Number one is that, you know, some people still believe today that it seems as if like Nigerians have not seen enough. That's why they are not on the street already.
6: Okay.
8: The issue of, you know, heightened insecurity, you know, economic crisis and all of that. That if they've seen enough, they would have, you know, go on the street and, you know, protest and all of that. And the other one, which I think is most effective, is for us to have, you know, good leadership system.
6: Okay.
8: Like very good governance system that delivers results for citizens. So it will now be an incentive for, you know, people that are, you know, indifference, you know, about participating in politics. Because someone like the barber I talked about, I think one of the causes for him is that, oh, maybe we are voting, yet, you know, there is insecurity, you know, they already know, you know, those they would, how do we buy the vote and all of that. So if we have good governance system, you know, that delivers results for citizens, you know, good security system, good electricity, you know, good power. So all of these things would be like incentive, you know, for citizens to trust the political system and, you know, participate in.
6: When you talk about results, I'm wondering, when you talk about results of good governance, so how do we translate results to evidence? And what do you mean by evidence, really? So if people, we've said it a lot on this table, it has become a cliche for me. Go to the newspaper vendor stand and listen to people talk about the people, these people who want to be governor. You say, ah, Oloyede governor. He has money, so he's fit to be governor. This one will say he's schooled abroad. He's fit to be governor and all that. So when you now ask them, on what basis are you making your conclusion to vote for him or her during elections? Those are the answers that you get. So what are you looking for when you say evidence? You talked about results. So what is result? How do you put results together to mean evidence that is tenable for making electoral decisions?
7: All right. I want to believe when you want to employ someone, you probably ask, oh, what have you done in this space before, in this regard before? Of course. So you want to check the track record of that person. So you probably want to run a background check on that person. So that is exactly what this result and evidence, this is how we can link it together. So maybe we voted someone into power and the person hasn't delivered. Definitely the person has a bad result in this case. So when it's the next election cycle, it's just logical that, oh, we've seen this person's track record. This person has not delivered on all of his promises he has made to us. So we shouldn't vote the person, regardless of, oh, he's we practice the same religion, or he's rich, or he's good abroad. I don't think those should be the metrics of voting anyone into power. It should be, oh, what has this person promised to deliver? What has he delivered? Even if, okay, maybe it's first time of contesting a gubernatorial election. All right, okay, where has he ruled before? Let's check his private affairs. How has he been? So this is what we are saying. We are checking evidence. So it's not, oh, where he's schooled or what religion he practices. It is, what has he done before? What is he able to deliver? What is his character like? What can he deliver in terms of his capacity and his competence? So that's what we are looking at when we say, oh, evidence and results. That's the bridge.
6: So they are paying salary every month. They are building one or two roads. That's evidence, right?
7: No, that's not enough evidence, I must say.
6: Okay, so Taiwo, you might want to help me here.
8: All right.
6: Because that's what you hear. Oh, that's the evidence that people show you. What is there something deeper than that?
8: All right. So for me, is that democracy is about the people, like as it is defined, like, you know, the government of the people, for the people, by the people, not for the government of the. So a government that delivers results, you know, that has good evidence, or a, you know, politician, a governance figure, a political figure, would be the one that prioritizes the needs of the citizens whom he or she represents. Because this is democracy, where people vote someone to represent them, probably in their local government, you know, in their constituency, in their senatorial district, or at any level. So it means that we are entrusting, you know, our affairs. So it's a social contract, right? That we're entrusting our own franchise so that you can represent us. So that means that the welfare, the security of those people that have elected you has to be your priority when you get there. So if you are doing things that aligns and sort of, you know, appeals to their needs, that means, you know, they are seeing evidence. And I think it's easier, like Victoria said, like, you know, some people are contesting for the first time, maybe for governorship. But I think for the forthcoming election happening this Saturday, for the Osun election happening in August, I think it's easier because these two governors are incumbent governors. So they've done one time before. So it's easy for citizens to now access, in the last 4 years, what has been the result for us? Like, what has this person done? So their votes will now be like an incentive to either reward or to, you know, sack the person from the office. Mm. So citizens have the power to either sack or to retain the person. So I think it's easy. So for me, it's not enough about, you know, paying salaries on time. Of course, salary has to be paid. Like, it's a right for the citizens. But also, another factor we need to check is the accountability system. Like, how is the person transparent with, you know, public financial management in the state, in the local government, in the constituency, at whatever level, or even at the country level at large? And there is, you know, one factor that PLS have always been advocating about, which is this audit bill that has not been signed, you know, by the president of the country, you know, successive administration. again, for President Bola Ahmed Tinubu, the bill was again submitted. It was, you know, passed by the National Assembly, harmonized recently, submitted to the president, and he never assented to it. In Oyo State too, we have audit law and all of that, yet there are clauses of the law that are not operational that can give the Office of the Auditor General, you know, the autonomy to really, you know, play oversight on how public funds is being spent in Oyo State. So these are the issues. Is the, you know, governor, the president, the senator, the whatever, are they transparent enough in the management of public resources?
6: Interesting. All right, it's still Talking Points on Splash FM 105.5. You want to talk to us, right? Okay, so watch us live on Facebook as we stream there this moment. Splash FM 105.5, Ibadan. That's the location, okay? Watch us live. Deji Bamidele here. All right, well done. Kudos to you too. Thank you for showing up. Oduwale Abiodun, thank you very much for your comment. You'd like to join the conversation? Perhaps one call or two before we go this evening. Okay, I still have the crew from Paradigm Leadership Support Initiatives, Sunday Taiwo and Victoria Shanu. Okay, so let's bring this thing to some level of practicality. Imagine for a moment the people in Orire local government area. So there is someone who represents them at the House of Assembly in Oyo State here. There's someone who represents that constituency along with others at the state, the federal House of Representatives. There's somebody whose jurisdiction covers them at the Senate. You understand? So they have three layers of representation. Apart from that, they are supposed to have a local government chairman and also local government councillors and their supervisors and so on and so forth. So if we are to use that place based on their experience in the last 35 days that, you know, we have abductions and the rest of it, if anybody from amongst them is now campaigning for election, what evidence, what results should the people be asking for?
8: I think the constitution is clear on the essence of government,
6: okay,
8: in section 14, you know, subsection 2, to be or something, that the security and welfare of the people shall be the primary purpose of the government. So in terms of Orire local government, it's, you know, appearance, like it's obvious that the government has failed. And it's not, you know, peculiar to them. It's just because maybe this is the first time that such, you know, magnitude of, you know, abduction will happen in Southwest. Of course, this is not the first abduction, you know, in Northern Nigeria and all. It has happened too in Southwest. But this one, you know, has gained so much attention, maybe because of the, you know, magnitude and even beheading a teacher and all of that. So it has gained, you know, wider attention. So for representatives from such local governments, I don't know. I think they just, all hands just need to be on deck to ensure, you know, the rescue of these people.
6: Mm-hmm.
8: We could see, of course, that, you know, political representative from there, you know, I see videos, images post online that, you know, they work on it. The president sent, you know, delegation, the senatorial, you know, representative from there, I think he was also there. The governor is making it. But efforts can be enough when there is no result. So I think all hands just need to be on deck to ensure their rescue.
6: So we'll have election in those places. And I'm thinking, okay, so let's attend to this caller. Hello, good afternoon.
9: Hello, man.
6: Hello. SB, right?
9: That's me.
6: Okay.
9: It's very unfortunate that up to now, we have not gotten the return to this signal. It's very sad. For how long are we going to continue waiting? I don't know. So when people are talking about election, try thinking Nigerians will be able to what is the next about election. When the majority is in the army. Yeah. I mean, I don't even know how to put it. Maybe your post can help us. I don't know.
6: All right, thank you very much. Well, even though I couldn't make much of what you were saying, Mr. Abodoni. Okay, I have another caller here. Let's see who's here. Hello.
10: Hello.
6: Hello.
10: Good afternoon.
6: Good afternoon. This is Talking Points on Splash FM. What's the name?
10: My name is Olusegun. I'm calling from Ring Road, Ibadan.
6: Yes, sir. Let's talk, sir.
10: All right. You see, even in politics, it takes two to tango. So people. We're talking about the leadership and the followership. But there's leadership style. In the theory of leadership, you have the charismatic leader and you have the autocratic or the despot. So what do we have right now? That's my food for thought. So there has to be a paradigm shift, and there's a large disconnect between the followership and the leadership. The leadership, the god of the world, which is money, has blinded their spiritual eyes. So they are, you know, negligent, willful neglect of the citizenry. Meanwhile, the citizenry, the electorate too, they're like the biblical Esau because of a pot of porridge, because they're hungry for that election day. They mortgage the destiny of generations yet to unborn. So there has to be a turnaround, and who's supposed to do that? To conscientize and sensitize us. It is the National Orientation Agency and the Minister of Information. When last did you hear the campaign about don't sell your vote? Don't mortgage the destiny of generations. Nothing like that. Yet they get among us budgets for such. So the citizens, right, will need to strengthen our own agency. We need to strengthen our own agency. Okay. Now there's grandstanding. Remember the Titanic? Why was there a shipwreck? Because there was grandstanding. Even the architect that designed, the engineer that designed the Titanic said that even boat cannot

0: So give me another chance, or based on what I have done previously, you can trust me to do this. I know you have been talking about Adehun. I'd like us to amplify Adehun for a moment. What can we glean from there for the coming elections?
1: Yeah, sure. So for the Ekiti election, for instance, we have enough data populated on the Adehun platform for citizens of Ekiti, you know, to check and compare their candidates, all of the 13 aspirants for the governorship seat. So it's just for citizens to, you know, go to their, you know, browser, type adehun.policytracker.ng, the Adehun Yoruba word, A-D-E-H-U-N. Though in Yoruba, you know, that's not how they would spell, maybe A-D. So A-D-E-H-U-N, adehun.policytracker.ng. So when you get to the homepage, you know, you would say, you know, either you want data for the presidential, you know, election or the governorship, you go to the governorship, then so you will see a map of the 36 states. So click on Ekiti for this Saturday election. So when you click on Ekiti, you know, you will see, you know, profile of each of the 13 candidates, all of the track records, like Victoria said, you know, are on the, you know, portal. So these are the efforts that civil society organizations like our, you know, has been making to ensure that people make, you know, electoral choices based on evidence, based on data. So we have there everything you need to know about each of the candidates is there, you know, what their manifesto are. And it's also funny that one of our revelations is that out of the 13 aspirants contesting, you know, the Ekiti governorship election happening this Saturday, only two has manifesto. So that means 11 candidates do not have any document that tells what exactly they want to do. And they are contesting for the highest office in the state. So what do they want citizens to, you know, decide on? Like, what exactly do you want to do? That means you have no clarity of idea. You don't know what you are coming to do. So you just want people to vote based on vibes. Oh, our party is, you know, this party and all of that. So only the two candidates who do not have those manifesto in the public domain. So even as PLS, we have to, you know, leverage some channel to ensure we get them just to populate data on our portal. So, but of course, we, you know, we did desktop research to just get what we can get about each of the 13 of them. So, and you can compare live with our AI tool on the platform, like maybe two candidates or three, you can select, compare it to generate the results for you to see, you know, what the strength of this candidate is. You know, is this one talking about education, about security, about infrastructure, in alignment with Ekiti State Development Plan? So this now will be replicated for every of the 36 states. We'll do for Osun by August. Then by the general election, you know, in January, we also do for all of the remaining states. So adehun.policytracker.ng, it helps citizens to do what? You know, access profile, access information about all of the candidates and make informed electoral choice.
0: Okay, so I'd like to come to Victoria. So as elections approach, as, you know, campaigns approach, you know, so minus the Ekiti and Osun, you have the larger general election. So I know that campaigns will start in earnest by, I think, end of August and then September. So while we are still looking forward to the campaigns, how should citizens be behaving towards the political class so that the political class will know that they're not joking with us this time around, you know, and all that? So what do you want citizens to start doing this moment?
2: All right. First of all, I think citizens should begin to get their PVCs. Because it's registration will close July 10. Okay. So they should get their PVC register. And that's like the first step into the change we seek. And then secondly, should begin to ask questions from their representatives. Because now we know, oh, they'll begin to come home to solicit for support. So begin to ask questions. All right, you said you were going to do this, build two schools in our local government. We haven't seen anything. We should begin to ask questions. So that's the two things we can do now. The first one is register for your PVC. It's your right and your vote. And then begin to ask questions from the political class.
0: So the person who asks questions is seen as an enemy, you know. So they basically be looking at you, idiot, and the rest of it. That's the way, you know, people see those who question. You know, we see those who question as rebels and so on and so forth. So in order not to run into trouble as citizens, can citizens band together, or can citizens now engage with civil society organizations like yours, like Budget, like Follow the Money, Code? Like, can citizens band with these organizations to make, you know, the political terrain, the civic space, you know, active?
1: Absolutely, they can do that. You can follow us on social media. Also, we also have several programs that takes us to these states, you know, to invite citizens to listen and, you know, get information, because, you know, information, they say, is what is power. And finally, you know, my own last thoughts would be, like Victoria said, get your PVC, but ensure you vote too, because last election 2023 we had about 93 million registered
0: voters
1: that had their PVC, but less than 30 million actually voted, the lowest we've had since 1999. So don't just collect your PVC, but do what? Go out and exercise your franchise. Vote.
0: And then we should add that you shouldn't entertain anybody coming to you to say, bring your PVC.
1: Yeah.
0: Because we've heard about that. That people will come and say, bring your PVC and collect this, and then we'll collect the PVC and keep for you, and so on and so forth. There are cases like, have you heard about cases like that?
2: Of course. So in this season, we will encourage citizens to safeguard their PVC, because that is their only means of voting in the next general election. So no one should keep your PVCs for you. It's your property. You shouldn't give anyone, you shouldn't hand over to anyone to keep for you. So citizens should ensure they safeguard their votes. And when they go out to vote in the next election, they should also be vigilant, watch their votes, make sure their votes count and all of that. So, yes.
0: Okay, that's the size of the program for today. Victoria Shanu, Sunday Taiwo, are from the Paradigm Leadership Support Initiative. Thank you for coming again today.
1: Thank you for having us, Mr. Mai.
0: All right, so the job is done for today. Before I go, I'd like to ask you to stay here on Splash FM 105.5. As soon as I leave now, you've got a news update at 4 o'clock, and soon after, Retro Splash, Manda will be in the house to, you know, organize that for you. And after that, at 5 o'clock, we'll be having, one of the spokesmen of the president, Daniel Bualia. He will be here to engage on Splash Rendezvous today. My name is Michael Olatunwo, so I'd like to ask you to do everything within your power to make this nation better. Please don't dump refuse in the waterways.
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0: 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This is Ibadan News Update, where we bring you up to speed on events happening in and around Ibadan Metropolis. I am Michael Olatunboson. Chairman of the Oyo State Pensions Board, Tunji Adekunle, has announced that the state governor, Seyi Makinde, has approved immediate commencement of the contributory pension scheme in the state. This was conveyed in a statement on Thursday, released by the Commissioner for Information, Dr. Iladi, and made available to newsmen in Ibadan. According to Iladi, the pension contribution rate would be 12% from the employer or your state government and 8% from the employee, in line with the approved contributory structure in the state. Adekunle added that the state government would ensure the immediate payment of accrued benefits of all affected employees upon the commencement of the scheme. He therefore directed all MDAs to forward a comprehensive list of employees recruited into the Oyo State Civil Public Service from January the 1st, 2025, using the attached pro forma in Excel format. The circular also directed that all requested information and relevant documents be submitted to the board on or before Monday, June the 22nd, 2026. Oyo State government has joined a special prayer session organized by the Ibadan Labalaba Masquerades Group for the safe release of pupils and teachers abducted in Orire local government area on May the 15th. The prayer, approved by the president of the Labalaba Masquerades Group, Worldwide Chief Ojeyemi Ajayi Idunuifa, was held at the Labalaba Shrine at the Labo area of Ibadan. The group said the goal was to offer traditional prayers and sacrifices for the safe return of the abductees and the restoration of peace in the state. Representing the Commissioner for Culture and Tourism, the General Manager of your State Council for Arts and Culture, Kunle Agboola, commended the group's sense of patriotism and concern for the victims. Relatedly, the Oyo State House of Assembly passed a resolution calling for urgent, decisive measures to tackle recurring security challenges in parts of Okeogun following deadly attacks by suspected armed bandits along the Kishi, Igbeti, and Igbo-Igbeti roads. And that ends the Ibadan News Update for 4 p.m. today. My name is Michael Olatunbosun. I thank you for listening. Retro Splash in a moment.
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Yes. Wow. That's it. Beautiful piece of music right there. It was really quite cool, right? It was mellow, right? But yes, it is Every Time by Britney Spears, which of course is whom we're checking in with today on Retro Splash. By the way, how you doing? How you feeling? What's going on with you? It's a bright and lovely, super duper fantastic Thursday evening. And as always, I'm feeling super duper fly. And so excited to be right here with you on the show. What's going on with you, my people? Ibadan, how are you keeping? Is it hot out there? Not, I'm not really sure. I've been in here for a while and it's really chill up in the building. And that's why I'm ready to go. So geared up, feeling fly and fine to take you on the road again. Yes, it's Retro Splash, in case you are just tuning in. And on the show, we check in with legendary artists, pace setters in the world of music, people who were very remarkable, make classic music, and of course, stepped out of the spotlight for some reason. We just try to bring you up to speed with regards to where they're currently at right now. And today is none other than the very super duper Britney Spears. Now, that's one artist that a lot of us vibe to. If you were around in the late 90s, yes, into the early 2000s, you probably knew about her because she was everywhere. Britney Spears was rocking the world with her music. But before we delve or go into Britney Spears' life or her musical journey, please visit our Facebook page right about now. Go on there right now. Yes, at Splash FM 105.5 Ibadan. That's Splash FM 105.5 Ibadan. And of course, I've got a question right there for you to answer. You know the drill, right? But just in case you forgot, let me let you in on it. Okay, I will tell you exactly what you need to do. Plus, you can also request for your favorite Britney Spears track so we can play it for you. Is there a particular Britney Spears track that you like? Go ahead and request for it. Plus, my question for today is also there. All right, so here comes my question. Britney Spears won her first Grammy Award for which hit song? Britney Spears won her first Grammy Award for which hit song? If you know the answer, drop it on right there and I will play you a song, then shout you out on the radio. So it's Britney Spears' day today. Britney Spears, super duper talented artist, actually not an actress, but at some point she went into acting. Yes, she was a child entertainer. She started off as a child entertainer. Yes, of course, she started along people like Christina Aguilera, if you recall that, Justin Timberlake. Yes, they were at the Mickey Mouse Club, right? There was a show called the Mickey Mouse Club, and they were there as children. They featured in it, and they were actually good on it. But her real break came, or she started music in 1998 proper, when she released her debut single. Yes, if you recall, she had her debut single. I'm thinking to ask you what song was that, but should I ask you? Oh my gosh, I'm thinking. Oh, anyways, I'm gonna tell you one more time. Give it to me, hit me, baby, one more time. Yes, that was her debut single, and boom, as soon as she dropped that song, it was a smash hit all over the world. It was a smash hit. Every girl was rocking to it. Videos were, you know, blazing on the radio, on TV and on the radio. Of course, radio stations were playing it. It was a banger in the clubs. People were just big, you singing to it. They loved it. It was such a catch. For some reason, I think that people just took a liking to her. You know how like an artist comes out and boom, everybody's attached to the artist. They're feeling her. They're not even thinking twice about this person. They just feel her style and they love it. That's how it happened with Britney Spears for the longest of time. Girls loved her. My sister wouldn't let me hear a thing. She had her records. The first thing I heard every morning when I woke up, it was a Britney Spears song. That's because they loved her so much. She went on like that and then went on to drop some other hits. The follow-ups were also good. You know how like you drop a song and then it's a hit and then we're not so sure what's going to happen with the follow-up? Like people begin to think, are you going to be a one-hit wonder? But she was far from it. She went on to drop Toxic, Womanizer, Oops, I Did It Again. These were follow-up tracks that were bangers. They were hits. They were topping the charts world over as well. And people began to wonder, what's up with this girl? Every song she drops is such a hit song. And she was busy going on tours, topping the charts, living her best life, being a superstar. I mean, when
when she dropped that song One More Time, she was just that teen superstar. She was a number one teen superstar at that time. Yes, in the late 90s. That's how, you know, magical Britney Spears was back in the day. We're going to talk a lot more about Britney Spears on the show. But for now, of course, you know the drill. I got to play you some of her songs and there are commercials waiting up. But before we go into the commercials, let me remind you that you have to go on to Facebook right now to request your favorite Britney Spears' track. We will play you any song you want by Britney Spears because she had a lot of hits that people love. So you make a request and we play it. And if you have the correct answer to my question, oh, that's, you know, automatic song for you on the show. All right, so what was her first Grammy song? The first song she won a Grammy Award for is that simple. At Splash FM 105.5 Ibadan. That's our Facebook page. We're live right now on Retro Splash. So be on there. My name is Amanda. So we're going right back to the music. Or are we doing commercials? By super duper studio manager Desmond. He's a legend. What? So what are we doing? What are you feeling like with your glasses, huh? All right. Not a Girl, Not Yet a Woman by Britney Spears coming up right now. Check it out.

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And the layer cash pot, we just go. 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

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We go tear over 50 million naira come out. Yes, more than 60 winners every week. No slowdown, though. No dull. 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Wednesday, June 24, Ego Loud pass the boss. Bazooka. As we go, they give Obonge winnings left, right, center. No way, though. It not cost too much to play this Tino. Oh, yeah, Alele, carry your phone right now. 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Remember, say, now only 500 naira. Now, let me take you to play this one, oh, and you fit it play as many times as you like to win.

Spears, okay? Don't get it twisted. That was Toxic. That's Britney Spears' biggest hits, by the way, or one of her biggest hits, because some people would say, no, this is my favorite. Okay, if it's my favorite, that is her biggest hit, but that song got her. No, I'm not going to say anything. How could I forget? But yeah, that's Dance Recording. That song, it was such a big hit. It was recorded in 2004 of the album In The Zone. In case you are just tuning in, this is Retro Splash, where we talk about great superstar artists, legendary artists, icons. They're icons, okay? And for some reason, we stopped hearing from them, and now we want to know where they at. What's going on with them? Are they still alive? Are they still doing music? That's what the show is about, in case you are just tuning in. And by the way, my name is Amanda, alongside my wonderful studio manager, Desmond, in the studio. Together, we're kicking game. Hoping you're having a great time listening to the radio. Have you visited our Facebook page already? If you haven't, what you doing? What you be doing on over there? Visit our Facebook page right now. I got a question. All right, her first Grammy, what song did she win it for? Let me in on it, and you too can request for your favorite Britney Spears track. All right, any Britney Spears song that you'd like to listen to on the show, please feel free to go on over there and drop it. So yes, back to Britney. Now, Britney was just not a pop star. She was a global phenomenon, like an enigma. She was that pop star that every young girl got inspired by, that every young girl wanted to be like. It was a Britney Spears affair. They were almost like addicted to her music. They wouldn't stop listening to it. Oops, I did it again. You know how like you're empowering women with your music and you're making them feel like you can do anything you want to do? Go out and be that girl. Don't let anybody stop your dreams. If there's anything you want to do, go and do it. Don't let anybody stop you. I think that was the reason why she even did the track Overprotected. Overprotected. So she's like, she's about going out there and living your dreams, doing what you want to do, not minding what anybody else is saying, not let anybody's voice stop you from doing what you want to do. That's how successful. That's how, you know, that was the kind of message she was putting out there. And that's why a lot of ladies especially, you know, really enjoyed her music. So for the longest, Whitney was all over the place. She was that global phenomenon, all over the radio, in the clubs, at the parties, in the streets. It was a Britney Spears affair. Now that went on for a while until, as we all know, it got messy with Britney Spears. Oh yeah, she got into a lot of battles. At some point I thought, oh my gosh, what's going on with this lady? What's happening with her? Why can't she get it together? It was so bad that her family also had issues with her. Her father was once her manager. They got into a fight. They had to go to court. She had to be under conservatorship. Now, what's conservatorship? That's when other people are responsible for your life, your finances, and, you know, different aspects of your life. Now, as an adult, you're supposed to be in charge of your life, right? But when they notice or they feel some type of way about the way you're handling things, maybe they feel like you're not responsible enough, you're not you know, wise with your finances, you're spending recklessly, you probably are doing drugs, because there were, you know, a lot of other, so many other accusations, and people were talking about her doing drugs, the rumors, a lot of speculations, legal battles, public, the media scrutiny was crazy. At some point, she couldn't do anything without the media being in her face. Oh, Britney did this. Oh, Britney did that, you know, and it was so messy. It was so bad that, you know, her family had to be in charge of her finances. And at some point, it was a serious battle in court for the longest. Even fans had to be involved with the battle. Yeah, the campaign, Free Britney, because they felt like, no, this isn't something that anybody should go through. Every adult should be in charge of their lives. So, you know, Britney being Britney and not being in charge of her finances and her life isn't a good thing. But yeah, that went on for a while until 2021, I think. Yeah, it was 2021 that she finally, you know, was able to battle out in court with her family, and that ended. So she, you know, got back and she became in charge of her life. The conservatorship ended, and yes, she got in charge of business. She started to handle things better. She got married again. Even her marriage was messy. It was all over the place. It was in the news. I got tired. I was like, girl, what's going on with you? Her looks changed. You could tell that she was going through a lot. And that's why people started to speculate that she was probably doing drugs. I even watched some videos
of her kids, you know, acting like they didn't want to have anything to do with her. But thank God, right about now, she's getting it back together. I think she's still struggling, though, but it's a lot better than it was. Let's do some more Britney music. But before that, you're going to have to go to Facebook. Are you on Facebook? If you haven't visited Facebook, what are you doing at Splash FM 105.5 Ibadan? That's our Facebook page, all right? Go on there and ask for your favorite Britney Spears track. Let's hook you up with it. Plus, drop the song that she first got a Grammy for, all right? The song title, if you drop it, I'll play a song for you and shout you out on the radio. For now, hey, studio manager, what's going on? What's our next Britney song? Because right now there's a lot of Britney songs and it's so difficult for me to pick one. So I'm going to need help with that. But yeah, if you love Britney Spears, today's your lucky day. Today's your happy day because you're going to be getting a lot of Britney Spears on the show today. So stick around. I'll come right back. Of course, you want to know exactly where Britney Spears is at right now. That's the cocoa. That's the cocoa of the show, right? The crux of the matter. So you sit back, relax, because I'll be right back to tell you exactly where Britney's at right now on a Retro Splash. Where are they now? So what are we dropping by Britney Spears? Born to Make You Happy. Great track.

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3: 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I need space. Love, need me.

about my destiny. So I guess it was when Britney had had it up to here. She had to drop that one over Protected. You're listening to Retro Splash, and today the focus is on Britney Spears. Have you visited our Facebook page already? If you haven't, what are you waiting for? Why have you been there? All right, I'm checking out your comments right about now. Let's see who we have on there and what y'all have been saying, you know, with regards to the show and what you want to listen to. All right, I've got Adekunle Adebayo right here on my, you know, text message. The comments, rather. Okay, the comments. Yes, you say, Toxic, play one season of Loneliness by Boyz II Men, if correct. You are correct, Adebayo Adekunle. You're actually the first person with the correct answer. So, yes, hopefully we can play that for you before I get out of the studio. Or if there's not time enough, maybe later on the show or on the radio, they will play it for you. Now, Famous Olubenga Adenola says, well done, dear. Thank you so much. I've got this one from Oyedebo Mary saying, good afternoon to you too. Appreciate your comment. Famous Olubenga says, it was Toxic, released in 2003. The album, you didn't put it right there, but I appreciate. I got Farida on there. Farida, I see you. Thank you for your comments. She goes to say, good to see you today. Good to see you too. Always a pleasant time with you too, Farida. And she goes on to ask, can we ask for another song that isn't Britney Spears? Of course, you could ask for another song that isn't Britney Spears. Now back to Britney Spears. You may wonder, what's she up to right now? Well, Britney Spears has taken a step back from music, saying, you know, it is very, very demanding, of course, to be a pop star. And she's, you know, taking time and, you know, stepping back from that busy schedule of being a pop star. She wants to focus on family, personal growth, healing, you know, considering the fact that this lady went through a whole lot of stuff. Even though there have been rumors and speculations of new music coming from Britney, that there really hasn't been anyone. We haven't heard of anyone yet. But if you have put your ears to the ground, there have been, you know, a lot of people saying she might come back with new music. She might do something about that and all that. That even though in 2023, she released her best-selling memoir. Yes, she did a memoir about herself, okay? About her life, about her struggle, her perspective, about family, about relationship. And I'm sure that she talked a lot about her conservatorship and everything she had to go through. And that memoir was very, very, you know, it was filled with a lot. She called it The Woman in Me, talking about a lot of things that she went through and her life. It was her best-selling memoir, and a lot of people had to see that. It made a lot of money for her as well. So, of course, being a global sensation, we will never forget Britney. She has inspired a lot of people. When you talk about pop culture, pop music, her spot is secure, okay? She may not be topping the charts anymore, making the hits anymore. You know, she's no longer in our faces with them hot videos and, you know, wanting to just bring forth and be herself and go crazy and act however she wants. But her spot in pop music is safe and secure. And that's why today we celebrate the super talented Britney Spears. Thank you guys for sticking around with me today on the show. It's been really enjoyable. I've had a blast. It's always a blast with you on the show that I never want to go. But yeah, I got to make way. Oh, Splash Rendezvous at 6 o'clock, 5 o'clock rather. Sorry, at 5 o'clock. So yeah, you want to stick around for that and so much more. So yes, Britney is still here, but of course, focusing on family, focusing on herself, trying to get better, putting her life back together. She should. She deserves it. Everybody deserves a second chance at whatever they do in life. So why not? So hopefully, I'm still hoping and rooting for another album, maybe if it were possible, from Britney Spears. It would be worth our while now, wouldn't it? So yeah, let's hope for that. But if it never happens, that's okay. Britney Spears, iconic, legendary. And so today, we celebrate her legacy. And of course, the impact she's made in the world of pop music. My name is Amanda, dropping one more track. Of course, this has to be a banger. What Are We Dropping by Britney Spears, please, right about now. And I hope that we can play Seasons, Four Seasons of Loneliness by Boyz II Men if there's time later on the show. Maybe not now, but on the radio, because it's jam-packed with a lot of stuff on the show. Splash Rendezvous coming up at 5 o'clock. You don't want to miss. My name is Amanda. What's the song we're playing right now? Baby, Hit Me One More Time by Britney Spears coming up right now. My name is Amanda, and I love you all. Mwah, mwah, mwah.

0: Before you go, there's something I want you to have.
1: Oh, it's beautiful. But wait a minute, isn't this?
0: Yeah, yes it is.
1: But I thought the old lady dropped it into the ocean in the air.
0: Well, baby, I went

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2: Digital trackers say international shipping is starting to pass through the Strait of Hormuz after Iran and the United States signed a memorandum of understanding to end their war. The agreement also says Iran will dilute its enriched uranium stocks. Some in the US say the deal smacks of appeasement, but Iran's president Masoud Pezeshkian hailed the accord as historic. Violence is continuing in Lebanon, despite the US-Iran memorandum saying all related hostilities must end. Israel insists it will continue occupying parts of southern Lebanon. The African Union Health Agency says more than 200 people have now died from Ebola in the Democratic Republic of Congo. The outbreak is continuing to spread into new areas, despite intensified surveillance and treatment efforts. Russia's foreign minister says his country will launch regular massive strikes on Ukraine following one of the biggest Ukrainian drone attacks on Moscow of the war. Ukraine has called the attack on Moscow and other areas a completely fair response. The UK and Norway are among several countries warning that Sudan's paramilitary rapid support forces could escalate their assault in the city of El Obeid. Norway told the UN Human Rights Council an imminent escalation would leave about 500,000 civilians at risk of atrocities. The Church of England has issued a formal apology to women and children affected by historical forced adoptions. The church helped run homes in the past where unmarried pregnant women were often pressured to give up their babies. Australian researchers say bird flu has killed thousands of elephant seal pups at a remote Antarctic breeding colony. They also found higher than expected deaths in penguin populations.
3: The world in 2 minutes at 15:30 GMT.
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0: foreign exchange has been done, you know, that life has become harder for ordinary Nigerians.
1: Ordinary Nigerians, when the policies were introduced, felt a lot of discomfort. But as the policies began yielding, ordinary Nigerians began benefiting. And we are looking to expand these benefits of the benefits and dividend of the policy to reach a larger population of our people.
0: Because he feels that the government underestimated the pain these policies would inflict on the people.
1: No, the government never underestimated. We were not under any illusion. As a matter of fact, the president, when he introduced the policy, said it day one, that this were adjustment in our way of life. It will make us uncomfortable. It will bring hardship.
0: I'll give you an example on a scenario. Are the people in government, people like you, the governors, the ministers, are they feeling the pain that the people are feeling?
1: Yeah, we all have feeling the feelings of pain.
0: How?
1: One way or the other.
0: How are you feeling the pain?
1: I have had to adjust my way of life. I came from the private sector as a legal practitioner, a lawyer who with the law firm and staff. When the policy started, my staff became experienced hardship, so I had to make the sacrifices of increasing their raise so they can survive. And that was a very uncomfortable situation for me because I didn't have to go out of my way to raise funds just out of, you know, sympathy for their situation, because we'll be together, we rise by lifting others. And that's an uncomfortable situation. It's not as if there is a money kept somewhere that said you can take it. It's not a COVID fund, you know what I mean? And that's then, as a family too, when we go to the market to buy items, when we see the slight increase, we need to adjust, right? Generally in life, if you are disciplined, at every situation you find yourself, you must learn to adjust. It will be foolhardy to assume that the way things were is the way things will always be. There will always be a better things in the future. So everybody adjusted. I don't know if you have had to adjust anything or you never had to adjust anything.
0: I'll tell you. Now, in this adjustment thing, I want you to look at what is happening to us as a people. In 2023,
1: right,
0: in May 2023,
1: right,
0: I could fill a 50-liter car with around 11,000 naira.
1: Right.
0: The same car. I would need about 67,000 naira to fill that car. And my salary has not increased. Do you think I'm adjusted?
1: So, you know, I've always been known with the use of a cliche called context matters. Because if you...
0: Are you going to bring that to this
1: yeah,
0: now?
1: Yes, even to tomorrow.
0: You're going to bring the context?
1: Yes, context matters.
0: So because what do you mean by context?
1: The context in which you are communicating this has to be given another view, right? You were buying fuel at certain amount, but you were buying at that time because government subsidized for it, but you were one of the fewest persons benefiting that. A greater population of the people were not benefiting, because if you don't have a car, you don't have to see that benefit that you're talking about, right?
0: But they do transport.
1: I'm coming.
0: Public transport. That's probably, no, when you say that's, they don't benefit, how about public transport?
1: Yeah, I'll come to it.
0: Yes.
1: That's why we introduced
0: CNG. So they benefit
1: CNG.
0: Too?
1: That's why we introduced CNG.
0: Dr. Bwala, how many people have CNG transport, public transport?
1: We'll come to that.
0: How many?
1: We'll come to that because we'll come to the expansion of policies. Policies were never made from the beginning to cover everybody. Have you heard about these... in America, when they started this, they call it Obamacare. When they started at the beginning, it was criticized because they had to start with a little number. Then it grew to 10 million. By the time Obama left, it was still 28 million that could be covered by that Obamacare. Good initiative. Till today, Donald Trump has not been able to reverse that because there will be backlash from the people. And Obama, when he was leaving, said that if there were enough resources, instead of the 28, they would have covered over 100 million Americans. This is how you can tell when you see something, you say it has not benefited a large population. Yes, it will take time, but we are hoping it will reach a large population as we keep expanding our revenue base. And of course, you must agree with me that in the last 3 years, we have been able to open up places where the removal of subsidy was also to pave way for revenue, so that your state governor and local government chairman even in the world where we are here, will feel the impact of that policy.
0: Voila, that was why I used that analogy that you're trying to bring context to. Even if you've given our governors three times the money they used to get in 2023, speak to the value of that money. I just showed you the value of the money. For instance, what we used to buy, what we would need to fill a tank of your vehicle versus what we need today.
1: Let me give you
0: you can see the gap between 11,000 naira approximately and 67,000-68,000 naira. That gap.
1: So let me tell you.
0: Is that gap breached by the money you give to the governors?
1: I will come. It's breached by the governor, but let me even tell you from wherever direction you're coming from, that gap, because of the adjustment you will have to make to now buy the fuel or gas at a certain price, that has created opportunity. You have a car for a woman who is battling to deliver in the hospital through cesarean section to deliver free. It has created the opportunity for somebody who is suffering kidney failure and has to be undergoing dialysis.
0: Because you give 50% rebate on that.
1: No, you're putting words in my mouth.
0: Because I know. You said before I know.
1: No, but if you know the answer, so why are you asking the question?
0: No. I'm not asking you that. You are the one bringing that into it.
1: You have to allow me to land my flow of thoughts.
0: So go ahead.
1: So what I'm saying, that discomfort that you are feeling has created room for more or less privileged people to be touched. Except if you're thinking is Nigeria should be a society where only your economic class will survive and those who are less privileged than that. But you talked about whether you can match whatever government has done with the value of items.
0: The value of Naira.
1: Yeah, so let me give, Naira is strengthened now, but let me give you a scenario. That way we will drive home to the men and women, mothers and sisters that are listening to us this evening.
0: Okay.
1: Where we are now is in a local government, right? What's the local government now?
0: It's Ibadan South.
1: Do you know how much comes to that local government because of increased revenue? How much?
0: But go ahead.
1: No, you said,
0: I'm the interviewer.
1: We're having a conversation. Right there,
0: so just go ahead and tell me.
1: So on an average, 500 million. Are you trying to tell me with that amount in this local government, there will not be difference if that money is administered to the people here?
0: I'm due for a break.
1: Ah, you're going on break because of this answer?
0: I'm going to hold you on that. The president.
1: No, but you have to answer the point I'm saying.
0: That's what I'm going.
1: If that money.
0: I'm coming. Let me answer that question, but I'm not due to answer the question, but I'm just going to explain.
1: No, you can answer question.
0: I'll explain
1: this
0: to you.
1: This is not an old way
0: hold
1: of
0: on,
1: media.
0: Hold on.
1: You can answer question.
0: Just hold on. The president initiated this idea of autonomy for the local government, which is very laudable. To the point that we even got a Supreme Court judgment on this, we had an executive order even on this. But today, you know that this local government, you are in government, you know that this local government are not indeed free. Because the governors are still hiding under the joint account.
1: State, in this Oyo now, which governor?
0: Even the governor of Oyo State, even your governor is still hiding.
1: No, we are talking of your local government.
0: Yes, the governor of Oyo State.
1: Let me tell you this.
0: Look, the governor of Oyo State doesn't even believe in local government autonomy.
1: No, this is about not about believing. The administration of the Constitution of Nigeria.
0: And so is the federal government paying the local government the money directly?
1: You see, what you're doing, first of all, you try to distract. Then secondly,
0: I'm not distracting
1: you. I'm coming. You try to distract. Secondly, you start playing defensive. Do you work for the government?
0: I'm not working for the government. I'm telling you what we see.
1: So,
0: because you mentioned a figure
1: if you don't
0: for
1: Ibadan
0: South East, Northeast.
1: You mentioned the
0: money they get. But the local government chairman don't get the money directly to them. The governors are still in control of the money of the local government.
1: So in the case of this local government, who is in control of the money?
0: You know, you tell me.
1: No, I ask you.
0: No, you tell me.
1: You are occupying one of the most powerful platform to drive this message to the mother, to the son, to the father who are having healthcare problem in the local government, who have a security problem, who have educational problem. You hold the most powerful voice to hold the government to account to deliver.
0: And we do. Now, you need to let...
1: No, you don't even know how you can
0: need,
1: you say you,
0: you
1: do.
0: You need to let the government, you need to let the federal government do the needful about the autonomy of the local government.
1: How?
0: The Constitution of the Federal Republic of Nigeria still has joint account of the state and local government entrenched in it. And that is where the governors are hiding.
1: Do you have any record that any amount made for this local government being withheld by the federal government?
0: I'm asking you. Have you cleared?
1: You don't want to answer.
0: I should not be asking your question. So you answer my question.
1: Give me 1 minute.
0: Yes,
1: let me say this. Anytime I go to media houses, I often hear this. When they ask you a question and you rephrase the question and put it back to them, they will say, my duty is to ask, your duty is to answer. No, that's an interrogation.
0: It's not interrogation. No, it's
1: media,
0: an interview.
1: Modern media. So let me ask you, are you interrogating me?
0: I'm asking you questions, and you're not answering my question. You're asking me questions.
1: So, no, I answer.
0: Answer my question, and that's it. We just move on.
1: This is the third time the woman in the local government here, the man in the local government here, wants to know the role you are playing, since you know that there is at least $500 million that come to this local government and has left the federal government and is somewhere around the state. You claimed that the governors, without mentioning that of the state, are sitting on it.
0: I just told you that our governor here said it pointedly. I was the one who asked him that question at a debate.
1: Right.
0: About local government autonomy, and he said he does not believe in local government autonomy.
1: So if he doesn't believe, that's why he's holding the money, right?
0: I didn't tell you he was holding the money, because I mean, how would I prove to you he was holding
1: the money?
0: Who's
1: holding the money?
0: I'm just telling you that.
1: So who is holding the money?
0: You see, it is facade to say that the government in which you represent has given us local government autonomy.
1: I'll be happy to come another day when we'll talk about the role of the media. But at least the man, the woman sitting somewhere around their homes this evening, haven't closed from school or from work, who deeply care about dispensaries, about hospitals, about life at the local government, including security, and want to know what is President Bola Tinubu doing about this situation that we are confronted by every day. They have now heard that at least 500 million, on an average, it can be more, that comes to that local government. They are interested to know how that money is used or not being used to deliver. You see?
0: So, Mr. Tobuala, I will read something for you.
1: But hold on.
0: Because I have to go for a break. I'm working with time. I'm sure you know that I work with time. My point that I was making.
1: Well, I'm glad that the people in the local government are hearing us tonight.
0: Point, of course,
1: they are hearing the federal government.
0: The point
1: and the federal
0: making.
1: Government is happy to announce to them that whatever you see as a policy of removal of subsidy, which people so has created, paying for them, at least 500 come to this local
0: the
1: government.
0: The point I'm making
1: to
0: you.
1: If it is used,
0: Dr. Bola,
1: it will better their lives.
0: You are a policy man. You even advise the president on policy. Now, Section 162 sub 6 of the Constitution, you are a
1: lawyer.
0: What
1: does that section have to do with the 500 million?
0: Each state shall maintain a special account to be called State Joint Local Government Account, into which shall be paid all allocations to the local government councils of the state from the federation account and from the government of the state. And that means that the local government money is still being paid to the state.
1: For, it's a joint account?
0: Yes.
1: Then the state would deliver to the local government.
0: So you have put them under the state.
1: Oh, so you want...
0: By the Constitution.
1: You are the ones to put pressure on the state to make sure local government get what is constitutionally
0: allowed. If you give them their money directly, we will put pressure on the local government to use the money.
1: So you don't have the courage to tell the state to deliver the money for the local government that has come to them.
0: We'll tell the governors what they are supposed to do, and we confront them.
1: So with respect to that, with respect to this one, yes. What would you tell your governor?
0: You won't tell me what to tell him. When I'm telling him, you will not be here. So
1: can we go to the next question?
0: Somebody said
1: the local government.
0: Olutayo Oluwa here says, "Sheo, it is pointless interviewing Daniel. His tactics is to always deflect and force it his own narratives. So we have seen him beyond this stage."
1: I want to thank him for that question, but I want to ask you about the 500 million.
0: So tell the president and the National Assembly to amend this part of the Constitution.
1: Otherwise, you will not put pressure on the governor to deliver the money to the local government.
0: We'll go for a break.
1: We'll come back.
0: And then we'll return in a moment.
1: We'll come back.
0: Just stay with us.
1: Please stay in tune. We'll come back. 500 million. We'll find...
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0: thank you for being there with us. It's still Splash 105.5, your integrity station, AIDS Splash Rendezvous, and Dr. Daniel Bwala is still our guest. And we'll be talking about the policy of government and fuel subsidy on the local government autonomy and all how the reforms of the government has been, you know, benefiting the people. And he's been trying to explain all of that to us right here. And you can also join us on Facebook to ask him a question if you have, and you'll also be able to call and equally engage Dr. Bwala on the program today. So, Dr. Bwala, I want us to round off our thought about the local government autonomy quickly, because we have more issues that we want to discuss. Well, here is my point, and I'll clarify it again. I believe that the federal government of this country, led by the president, should ensure that the money that is allocated to local government get to them directly. And that is if we eliminate or if we amend the constitution, that section I mentioned earlier, that we see the constitution not giving these governors the lacuna to hide under that provision of the local, of the constitution. That's my call. And holding them account is another level entirely.
1: But there are governors that are actually implementing this and giving the local government their due.
0: Wouldn't it be better for us to amend that constitution? As a lawyer.
1: So before the amendment of the constitution, people can't do what constitutional...
0: I just asked.
1: You know what the Supreme Court said?
0: I just asked you, shouldn't we amend that part of the constitution? That's my question.
1: I'm concerned about what is already coming to the local government.
0: So you don't want to answer my question?
1: No. I said, let me
0: you will be concerned about it.
1: We can jump over this by your admission.
0: How?
1: To admit that at least this local group, because the question, the premise, the fulcrum of the conversation that has taken us for this time is, you are concerned that despite the policy implementation, that it has affected the value of Naira and the living condition of the people, and that our policies have not been able to cushion the effect. That touched my spirit, because I know that a local government like this one, if they are administering the funds as a result of the removal of subsidy, to them, there would have been, to a large extent, improvement in not just the livelihood, but the way of life of the people in this local government across all strata, from infrastructure to healthcare to education and to security. And these are people who live in villages, in cities, in towns, are concerned, because the narrative created is that the president has, you know, taking decision that has put Nigerians in a very difficult position without explanation. Whenever we go to all the states, local government, wherever we go for interview, this particular issue, it is like a revelation from heaven. Why? The constitution, the federation we run, is that the president is not the head boy of the governors. There is a federating unit called Oyo State with independence, right? The resources that come to Oyo is to be administered for the good people of Oyo State. There is a constitutional responsibility on Oyo governor. Now, permit me that I'm using Oyo just because we're here, but generally I'm saying to all governors in Nigeria, and wherever I go, any state, I just put it in context and speak about that state, right? That constitutional duty, the president has even gone beyond that, and gone beyond that to even give funds to governors who express concerns about areas of need in their respective state, this president. Need I talk about the IGR? The internally generated revenue, Oyo State is one of the 10 frontline states in terms of revenue generation in Nigeria. But I'm giving a typical scenario of the local government where we are. So the question that the way we question the president on matters of governance as it affects us as a people has been broken down to the locality where we are for us to begin to question about the resources that has come to the state for us. But the media, the role of the media that I talked about, is that we have been carried away by the thinking of a unitary system of government where every question around whatever happened in local government goes directly to the president.
0: Dr. Bwala, I've listened to you.
1: That's why I gave an example of the resources like this one.
0: I've listened to you time and time again, and I know that the argument has always been that the focus is on the federal government. You see, we cannot neglect speaking about the local government. Neither can we also absolve the state governors of their responsibilities. I'm focusing on one issue, and I'll move away from it, just this last one.
1: Okay.
0: I want you to listen to me about this matter, that the president will need to galvanize the process to amend the constitution. That's where I'm standing. I'm not, you see, all this idea of we have broken it down, the money got to them. If we amend the constitution and get this entrenched in our constitution, it will be better. However,
1: so let me tell you this.
0: Let me conclude. Toko Lusheye on Facebook here says, and these are not my words, what will it take the FG to get all the 774 local governments account through the Accountant General of the Federation for each allocation to all local governments in Nigeria, having gotten the consistent judgment from the Supreme Court? Said the president would not do so because he knows all the governors will definitely work against his own. That's his opinion. What he's saying is that why can't we ensure that this local government are indeed free and independent? That's the point. That's the discussion I'm having. I can go to the discussion around holding them accountable. But the discussion I'm having right now is, why can't we make them free indeed, fiscally?
1: So let me ask. I get your premise. What is most important tonight to the people of this local government is that the resources allocated to them are administered yesterday, not to wait until there is a constitutional amendment. But I have good news for you again. This local government is under a senatorial district. This state has 3 senators. There is no law that says it is the president that brings a bill or steers the constitutional amendment for the point you've raised. So there are 3 senators and probably 9 or more House of Rep members from this state.
0: 14.
1: 14 and 3. That ought to today raise that quest for the constitutional amendment. Are they doing it? You see, we have asked government for the. Very soon the question will be, can the president ensure that my wife get pregnant? Can the president ensure that my children eat breakfast? Can the president ensure that our principal listen to? See, this, it comes down to the same point I'm saying. And falls into the same point you raise reading the opinion of that individual. What does it take the president to do? Because it's always about the president. Governance, government is at the grassroots. 75% of what constitutes the Federation of Nigeria is here at the local government and state level. This is Nigeria. The insecurity we talk about in Nigeria today is local government and state. So we have taken our eyes off the point, which is that it will be a consistent conversation for all state governments to ensure that what is allocated for a specific purpose is delivered. I am not here. I don't have the authority to question the governor how he administers the state. That's why I didn't talk about IG. I didn't talk about anything. I'm talking of the one that comes from the Federation account for the local government. This is where the government is. And this applies to all the governors. But there are governors that are not waiting for constitutional amendment, have already commenced this. But look at Lagos State.
0: So
1: we go to the next topic.
0: We'll keep leaving this to discretion, because that's discretion for me. If you say that look like governors who are administering local government by their own discretion, and there are governors who are not administering the local government,
1: the Supreme
0: with their own
1: Court
0: discretion.
1: This decision did not say discretion. It's a clear order.
0: So what did it say?
1: The Supreme Court said the money allocated for the local government should be administered for the local government, and governors are hereby directed to give the local governments what is due to them.
0: Let's talk about security.
1: Okay.
0: And in the president's speech June 12 this year, the president said that terror deaths are down by 81% since 2015. He said over 13,000 terrorists neutralized in the past year. Over 124,000 fighters and dependents have laid down their arms since 2023 through Operation Safe Corridor. I want to ask you, this Operation Safe Corridor, where we reintegrate these terrorists, this policy, is it consistent with the fight against terror?
1: So I think there needs to be clarification, both from the states that are administering that and the army. What I can tell you, I have heard, I have a podcast, right, that I interview agents of government, and I have an interview slated for the governor of Borno State, who happens to be where I come from. And some of these details, I'll get it gleaned out, right? And I have heard where it is said that some of the people that are integrated were individuals, young people, that were forcibly taken to the bush by the terrorists and forced into this war crime. That some of them escaped and they came back and asked to be rehabilitated, they're rehabilitated. But I have also heard a counter argument that indeed terrorists, when they saw that they were overwhelmed and there's nowhere to go, they now hide under, we are surrendering because we want to be rehabilitated. And that after certain training or whatever rehabilitation process, that they were reintegrated to society, and some of which have run back to the bush and are now providing intelligence to those enemies, is a thing that is worthy to look into. Every policy needs improvement and adjustment. The same way human factor and human difficulties changes with time and dynamics. So it is an area I will inquire deeply, but I know that the benefit that the Nigerian government has gotten from these terrorists that were, you know, that surrendered and were rehabilitated by this government, they're immeasurable. And
0: tell
1: the armies, and
0: you
1: the armies can tell
0: feel
1: you that.
0: Safe having them in the society.
1: Yes, so that's why there needs to be education by the army, because it's not enough. It's like you're in an area and you know a boy that is terrorizing everybody. Suddenly the boy disappears. Then tomorrow he comes back to the local government with a police uniform, that he works for the police. There'll be fear. There'll be apathy. The people will be confused unless somebody communicates to them and explain how this guy that was terrorizing everybody in the area, when he left, he was actually reoriented by way of discipline, training, and whatever. So that communication and education is what the Nigerian people need, and we have to dig deep and then spread it further. So they have a right to feel that way.
0: No, why I quoted the data by the president, he said the terror deaths are down by 81% since 2015.
1: Yeah.
0: That's about 10, 11 years gap. But if you look at 2022 to now, the data we have is worsening compared to 2023, 2024, 2022.
1: Because your analysis, you are talking of all crime-related death, but the emphasis is terror-related death.
0: Yeah,
1: yes.
0: I'm talking about terror-related death.
1: No.
0: It's not worsening.
1: Based on this data.
0: You agree that it's worsening.
1: I'm coming. This is a data.
0: Yes. I'm quoting the president.
1: For saying that?
0: Yes.
1: And what counter data do you have?
0: So, since 2022, mm-hmm. you know, we've had more deaths that terror-related than in 10 years.
1: No, you just said it. What data? You have to bring the source.
0: So I'm quoting OSINT.
1: What is OSINT?
0: Yeah. Open source. Open source now. You know open source, don't you?
1: And that is your primary data for countering? Let me give you an example.
0: Give me an example.
1: If you log anything, you can garbage in anything online now. This is one of the fallacies of even ChatGPT.
0: No, I'm not using ChatGPT.
1: No, but I'm just giving you an example about open source information. If you garbage in any information that nobody contradicts, it remains the fact, even if it is false. I would have preferred you quoted the president. You could have just said anybody in government. But you quoted the authority to give credence to what he said. And if you want to invalidate what the president said, you should bring equal, opposite data of a recognizable, respected, and thorough breed organization or society to say this data has come to complete
0: Mr. Bwala,
1: that.
0: We are
1: until
0: safer
1: I'm
0: now.
1: Coming.
0: No, wait, Mr. Bwala, because the time is important. We are safer now.
1: So
0: than
1: are you
0: we
1: interested in my answer or for me to agree to what you say?
0: I'm not asking to agree with me. I'm asking you a question.
1: Okay, so
0: are
1: answering
0: we safer,
1: the question
0: are we safer
1: not
0: now?
1: Be negative
0: are
1: in
0: we
1: the time.
0: Safer now than we were in 2015?
1: Yes, we are.
0: So prove that to me. That's what
1: with
0: you
1: the data
0: do know.
1: Supplied by the president. And what's your counter? No data.
0: You prove to me that we are safer now.
1: No, I don't need to prove.
0: Okay, so my counter to you is that in 2015, we did not have terrorists packing children in Oyo State and keeping them for 34 days.
1: Right.
0: That used to be situated in the northern part of Nigeria.
1: Oh.
0: Today, now we have it in the southwest.
1: But it is not happening in the north.
0: It was not happening here in the southwest in 2015.
1: You see, we can
0: are
1: talk
0: we now
1: here.
0: Safer?
1: I'm coming. We can talk here now till the cows come home. If you have a counter data, I'll be happy to have a discussion. Without
0: I just gave
1: it,
0: you. I just gave you an instance.
1: Instance of what?
0: That in Oriri, children and their teachers were taken into the bush.
1: It's an unfortunate situation.
0: Okay, so are we? And now today,
1: and that's singular.
0: Let me
1: give you an
0: in
1: example.
0: In your state today, children of public schools are not going to school.
1: Safety.
0: So you think we are safer now?
1: Are you aware that we have Save the School initiative as a counter to this terrorism?
0: And are we safe?
1: Are you aware of the
0: school safety policy by Jonathan? It started from Jonathan era.
1: We're not talking about, it didn't start from Jonathan era. I'm saying, are you aware about safe initiation of Save the School? So what your governor may have done because of the fear of imminent danger has shut down the school temporarily. But there's a government program that provides for, in places where you find it very, very difficult to continue with the study, for the people reintegrated to schools in the metropolis so they can continue with their education. I'm coming. Mm-hmm. Early signs warning is there. Perimeter fencing is there. There are issues of corruption that we're even looking deep into it. Because, for example, only from the Western world, there were over $30 million since the inception of that initiative. Right? I want to tell you this. Please. If you go look at America, for example,
0: you don't go to America. Stay here. What do you want to go to America?
1: So when you talked about you, why did you mention Maiduguri, Borno?
0: It's Nigeria. I did not go to California.
1: No, but we're in state. We're talking about Oyo State, but you went to Borno to provide context.
0: The same day, people were picked here in Oyo, same thing happened in Borno.
1: Who? When? Where? Who?
0: So, Dr. Bwala. You've not answered my question. Are we safer now?
1: No, you see, I have answered your question by saying, yes, we are safer, okay. but you fine. Disagree sorry. With my answer without fact to, you know, contradict.
0: My fact is Oriure is still here with us. That's my fact. Thank counter you. That fact, that we are safer
1: there's
0: now.
1: There's an incident. There'll be incident anywhere. There'll be incident of insecurity anywhere. If an incident occurs once or twice, does not make it a norm. And does not also suggest that the entire population is now worse than they were.
0: So
1: if you are trying to bring them together, you will see diversities of operations. You also see terrorism activity. For example, this is an incident that has happened in Oyo, and recently there is one in Ogun State, right? If you go to a place where I come from, I was telling you earlier off the air, some of these things are like new normal. I remember in those days when bomb explode by your side, you only ask your neighbor, are you okay? And they move on with life because of that insecurity. We don't have that now. There's no local government in Borno State that is under the hands of these people. This government even enhanced security cooperation with the United States government, which, you know, is a milestone. And we have been killing leaders of terrorist organizations, giving numbers about that. Why is it that? Because we're not fair to the security forces. If you don't have a relation or someone you know who is a soldier who has been out of his home for like 3 years in the forest, so we can have peace and our way of life. Some have lost their lost ones. Let us

0: wife of the general who unfortunately died was recovered by our security forces. Nigerian people need to hear that these men in the forest are working day and night, and that there is a commander-in-chief who ensures that these people do that. How about that? So yes, there are unfortunate situations where which we are fighting day and night to come, but they need to know. If you go to the mosque now, they teach hope to you. If you go to the church, they teach hope. We come to government, we don't want to hear about the progress that government is making. These our people in local government want to, they also have a right to hear.
1: Dr. Bwala, I am happy you are saying it. I'm not going to be the one to say it for you. That's what you should be saying. No. You should be, what you do here is to tell me that, yes, this has happened here, just as you said now, that we have neutralized 13,000 terrorists. The president said it himself.
0: Mm-hmm.
1: So when you
0: but
1: say
0: you were not
1: when
0: you
1: say
0: you didn't agree with him, that's why you say I should provide
1: did I
0: evidence.
1: It? I did not dispute that. I was not talking to you about 81% terror deaths.
0: And let now me listen. Tell you this. Let me know. Allow yeah, me to learn. Very
1: me,
0: important.
1: I want you to be able to tell us what he has. What,
0: is,
1: what the government is doing.
0: It is our duty
1: yes.
0: to tell you
1: exactly
0: what government is doing.
1: And that's what you're doing here.
0: But it is your duty to hear what the terrorists are doing, and to tell Nigerians.
1: Where did I tell you what terrorists are doing?
0: Every insecurity that the members of the press highlight as mirrors of the society is part of their responsibility to bring to the knowledge of the society. In the same vein, whatever the government is doing, attacking those people should be brought to the same people and
1: so,
0: the society.
1: And these things are in the media.
0: Yeah, so what I'm saying is that when you say we have our duty to communicate government policies and to do that, we are doing that every day. That's why I am in this city today.
1: And that's why we are here.
0: All right. But the press also have a duty to tell Nigerians what they have come across, that these terrorists have been neutralized. Otherwise, the press would have been playing into the hands of the terrorists. Because the whole essence of terrorism is to inflict fear in the society. And we have a duty as patriotic citizens to ensure that they do not gain that. The president said, criticize me. But your love for the country must be. So what is the love for the country? To be able to stand for the country. Nigeria is at war with terrorism. Which side do you belong? I challenge every journalist, which side do we belong?
1: We belong to the side of Nigeria.
0: Then tell Nigerians the progress the Nigerian forces are making.
1: But we'll not be blind to the weaknesses that
0: we
1: have.
0: We've been talking the weaknesses for God long, God knows how long.
1: We will talk about both. We're not going to discountenance.
0: No.
1: We're not going to discountenance the weaknesses. We're not going to discountenance the failures.
0: There has never been a day that media is not talking about the failures. We're looking for the day they will talk about the success.
1: There's no day we don't talk about the success. As it's reported, we talk about it. As you put it out, it's reported.
0: We're even.
1: So there's no way we are going to discountenance the failures as well. And you're not going to gaslight us to forget about the failures. Because we want also to talk about the successes.
0: Let's go ahead, brother.
1: So the program is still rendezvous. And you can call us if you want to be part of this program. And I'm not tired of engaging you.
0: Yeah.
1: Okay. 0706-949-3000. That's a line where you can call. You can call and ask him questions. Now, somebody is asking a question on Facebook that I really would like to read out to you. Okay, so this person said, does that mean that this administration is punishing the middle class for working hard to not be in poverty? What does the middle class benefit from government?
0: Yeah.
1: Why do I have to bear the brunt personally for cheaper health care, which may or may not even be available to me?
0: Right, so the middle class...
1: That's somebody's
0: asking that question. But it's a very important question because this administration also care about the middle class very, very well. As a matter of fact, the middle class are the drivers of the economy. Everything we do with respect to the less privileged is just to be able to bring them out of poverty. That is not where Nigeria should stay. We are bringing everybody so that we can come to the middle class in the same way that the private sector people thrive to go above. So, for example, if you look at the health insurance scheme, the middle class has beneficiary. If you're a government worker, you subscribe to health insurance scheme. That is government intervention in helping the middle class to survive. The credit score is there where you can buy items, right, that you'll have to pay little by little, pay later. It's part of the effort of the federal government to provide environment for the middle class to not be stressed up. And there are thousands and many other programs that are all over. What about the housing scheme? We have the Renewed Hope Housing Scheme where you can apply to. So a lot of programs...
1: housing scheme, which you mentioned the housing scheme. And I was wondering how many people are beneficiaries of housing scheme? How many civil servants? How many average middle class Nigerians are benefiting from this?
0: Because the person who asked for the question didn't ask for how many. He wants to know the program of the government to the middle class. Allow me to respond to him. These are the programs, and there are many more across all strata. So, for example, even the NEL fund is to the middle class, the children of the middle class, because if your salary is not commensurate to what you're encountering, there's a government program for you to access education for the, for you to access loan for the education of your kids. So all the program will respect healthcare, infrastructure, everything to affect the middle class. The CNG boss is to help government workers. In fact, there are policy of the federal government in state where civil servants can have access to transportation.
1: Let me finish. Someone is calling you.
0: Okay.
1: Hello, good evening.
2: Hello.
1: Good evening, sir.
2: I'm Ezzy.
1: Mr. Bodrini, welcome.
2: Now, let me tell your guest. Ordinary Nigerians are interested in what they can see, not what anybody can see them. So, I welcome your guest for coming to do what he has been paid for. So, best of luck to them. But I just want to add one thing. The majority of the so-called repentant Boko Haram soldiers told us that they still need them at the battlefront. So, I think we should understand that.
1: Thank you, SB. Thank you, SB.
0: I get his point, yeah. Which falls down to the issue where, say, more information is required in that field, because you will this reintegration was actually a program recommended by the armed forces, by the military. Mm. It's not even the politicians. Now, but then you have other soldiers saying that, why are you giving them that kind of thing, especially when Nigerians can't see that? Mm. And then at the end of the day, we fight them. I personally, if you ask for my personal opinion, any terrorist you come in combat with, West Team. Yes, West Team.
1: That's your personal opinion?
0: Yes, West Team. In combat.
1: Yes.
0: But even in international convention on war, if the enemy raises his hand and surrender, if you shoot him, that's a human right violation. But our masses will not know. So it takes, you know, education for them to understand that. So when these people come and say, we surrender, the duty of government is accept them, then profile them. In profiling, there are people you come and say, no, this one never surrender. Mm. Because in profiling, you collect intelligence on them. If you find that this person is coming to collect intelligence for the enemy, you isolate him. Okay. But those ones that are genuinely repentant, you have a duty constitutionally to ensure that they are reintegrated. But when they are reintegrated, mind you, and I think the Nigerian people need to hear, they are sent back to the war front to help. It's not that he's coming to take the job of another person in civil service.
1: I have to go for a break now for news, but I'll also be back. I'm still having you.
0: We are coming back today.
1: Don't go away. Okay. Stay with us.
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0: 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Welcome to the news highlight at 6 p.m. The Nigeria Governors Forum, NGF, has reaffirmed its support for key national reforms, including the establishment of state police, the National Solar Super Grid Initiative, and agricultural development programs aimed at improving security, food production, and citizens' welfare. Ogun State Governor Dapo Abiodun disclosed this on Thursday while presenting the communique issued at the end of the forum's second meeting of 2026 held in Abuja. The governors said the reforms were critical to addressing Nigeria's worsening security challenges and driving sustainable economic growth. According to the forum, insecurity driven by Boko Haram, armed banditry and other criminal groups has persisted for over two decades, particularly in northern Nigeria, leading to thousands of deaths and widespread displacement. It noted that the threat has also expanded to parts of the south. The senator representing the Federal Capital Territory, Iriti Kingibe, has stated that she never saw the committee report that led to the suspension of Kogi Central Senator Natasha Akpotiuduaghan. Kingibe, while speaking on TV, said she was attending a retreat on tax reforms when the report was being considered and therefore did not have the opportunity to review it. Kingibe explained that she attended the session of the Senate Committee on Ethics, Privileges and Public Petitions, signed the attendance register and subsequently left for the retreat, which she considered more critical to the interest of her constituents. The senator further disclosed that she had complained to some of her colleagues about not having access to the report, specifically mentioning Senator Eyinaya Abaribe. Akpotiuduaghan's suspension by the Senate generated widespread public debate and legal challenges, with critics questioning the process that led to the disciplinary action and its implications for legislative oversight and representation. Kingibe's comments add a fresh dimension to the controversy, suggesting that not all lawmakers involved in the committee proceedings had access to the report that formed the basis of the Senate's decision. The Nigeria Medical Association Lagos State Branch has expressed concerns over the ongoing three-day warning strike by resident doctors at the Lagos State University Teaching Hospital. The NMA warned that industrial action could escalate into a wider healthcare disruption if urgent steps are not taken. The strike, embarked upon by the Association of Resident Doctors, Lasuth, followed what the doctors described as a failure of the Lagos State government and relevant authorities to address long-standing welfare issues affecting medical personnel in the hospital. In a statement issued by the NMA Lagos chairman, Dr. Ewonowo, Sunday on Thursday, the association described the development as deeply unfortunate but avoidable, blaming prolonged delays in negotiations for the breakdown in industrial harmony. On the foreign scene, Israel killed three people in Lebanon as it continues its invasion of the south, despite the inclusion of an end to its occupation in the U.S.-Iran interim agreement. U.S. President Donald Trump and Iran's President Masoud Pezeshkian have electronically signed a memorandum of understanding to end the U.S. and Israel's war on Iran. Iran's president posted the signed agreement on his official X account, calling it a historic document. And on sports, Ivory Coast international Eli Wahi has been denied entry to Canada for his country's World Cup group game against Germany on Saturday. Now, his forward was reportedly externally arrested last month before the World Cup over alleged involvement in spot fixing in League One. Wahi, 23, who started Sunday's World Cup win over Ecuador, has been accused of deliberately earning a yellow card while playing for Nice against Metz in May. Spot fixing is a practice of deliberately affecting match incidents in a way that allows people to profit through betting markets. A statement to The Athletic from the Public Prosecutor's Office in Marseille confirmed the 33-year-old football player competing in France League One was arrested without naming Wahi. That ends the 6 p.m. news highlight for today. Splash Rendezvous will return in a moment. I'm Oluwaseun Akinola.
1: Charge of 240.
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0: Alright, thank you for being there. 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For the next 5-6 minutes, I'll take the calls. You can call, so you can ask him questions. If you may. So while I expect your call, 0706-949-3000, 0701-447-5770. Dr. Bwala, thank you for being here.
23: Thank you, sir.
0: In 2022, you said that APC was unfit to rule this country as an opposition member. You defended PDP vigorously because you were a member of PDP then. Mm. Now you are defending APC's policy. You are even an advisor on policy communication to the president. Now, which specific facts about Nigeria change your mind, and which of your past criticism of APC would you now admit were wrong?
23: I don't answer this type of question. They have been deliberated over and over in the media. So I would suggest that you Google and then hear the things I say.
0: I want to hear from you. I'm asking you.
23: Yeah, but I don't have this. I don't have distraction. I want to focus on the policy.
0: It's not distraction.
23: That's why we're here.
0: That's the point. I'm asking you.
23: Yeah.
0: Which specific policy changed your mind?
23: Yeah.
0: About these government right now.
23: Everything about the policy of the president.
0: This, maybe one or two, three of them.
23: We just talked about the policies of the president.
0: That all changed your mind.
23: All of them.
0: Which one?
23: All of them.
0: Mention the one that changed your mind.
23: In the last 1 hour, what have we been talking about?
0: That changed your mind, I'm asking.
23: Yes, in the last 1 hour, what have we been talking about?
0: I'm asking you, which one changed your mind?
23: All of them. Voila.
0: All of them changed your mind.
23: Yes.
0: All right, so somebody's on the line. Let's hear. Hello, good evening.
3: Hello, good evening.
0: Good evening, thank you for joining me. What's your name? Where are you from?
3: This is Afoni from Greenbrier. My question is, when you need to use it, anything to serve, what will be the public?
0: Hold on, it's difficult to hear you, and it wasn't really clear. So please, maybe you call back. Let's check this other line. Hello, good evening.
3: Yeah, Mr. Sharon, good evening.
0: Good evening, sir. Yours is clear. What's the name where you're calling from?
3: I'm Sunday Ademola. I'm calling from Ibadan.
0: Welcome, Mr. Ademola.
3: Thank you, sir. I want to greet our guests in the studio, too. He has been doing very well, and of course, the president, too. Yoruba we say adi en lagun iye ni o je ki won mo.
0: You have to translate that to him.
3: What do you say?
0: Translate your proverb.
3: Okay, that you know fowls they used to sweat, but because they are fed, people will not know that fowls are actually sweating. See, that's the exact word that I want to say about the president. The president is trying to be sincere, but the issue we have with him is that the best he's giving to us is not enough, it's worst. Why? Because since the period he has been there, we realize that most of the institutions are not working. All of them, they are only standing on his mandate. We talk of security now. Look at it. We have an institution that are meant for security. The police, the army and the rest. And yet, we are being killed. Nigeria is happening to people. They are dying. The kidnappers are picking up. It means that institution that is supposed to do that is not working. Then look at the economy itself. Look at, you can see what it meant when it came in 2015.
0: Can you just ask him a question? So that because of time, ask him a specific question because you are running commentary.
3: The question I want to ask our guest, he too is also trying. The question I want to ask from him is that why is it that the government has not yet funding 2024 or 2025 budget? It will be 2024. Because like a week or 2 weeks ago, the National Assembly still extend again 2024 budget by another maybe 6 months to August. Not the current year budget to 2026. And they told us that they've achieved their targets as a social period. And I want to believe that budget is about income and expenditure.
0: Okay, so thank you. I mean, can you pick any question?
23: I think when he talked about the president trying, but they are not seeing it that much, especially in the area of security, because when you say institutions are not working, I want to politely disagree that the institutions are not working. But the explanation I will give is that, for example, the armed forces, we have less than 400,000, but the population is over 230 million, and we have a very big landmass. So the president is already addressing that because they are unable to cover the whole of Nigeria. He said they should recruit at least 20,000 personnel into the army. Mm. The same thing applies to SSS, police, and all. Mm. So he's addressing those things so that we will have a secured environment and good number of personnel to ensure the security of our environment. He talked about the economy. I think nobody is even talking about the economy now, because in terms of visible signs of the fundamentals of the economy being established for all to see. However, if he was with us at the beginning of the interview, we talked about why a larger population are not feeling the impact, and I gave the explanation. And so this is what I can tell him. Yeah. But keep faith with the country. This will reach a wider population of Nigerian people. And I want to thank him most kindly because he appreciated the fact that we're making the effort by giving us the analogy of the chicken and sweating.
0: Hello, good evening.
6: Good morning, good evening.
0: Good evening. What's the name where you're calling from, sir?
6: This is Anthony from Notorious Oyo State.
0: Mr. Anthony.
23: Notorious Anthony. Oyo State.
0: What? Just ask him the question, yeah, please, because of time.
6: So, you called us notorious people. We will not want to go by that way so that you will not have a hot seat there. So, let us just play the diplomacy here. Now, my question is, when is this innocent kid in the captivity will be released? That's my first question.
0: Good, thank you very much.
23: I wanted to pardon me for the use of notorious. I think, as a village man, I think the thing just came out. I didn't use the most appropriate word, but then I explained what I mean by that, which is positive virtues.
0: You know, I spotlighted.
23: Yes, you did that. And it's very common with Oyo people. They are very detailed. That's the point to be made about that. But with respect to the abducted kids, you know, we have a situation where you have Nigerians who are under a very terrible condition and situation in the hands of terrorists, and the duty of government is to ensure the security of life and the welfare of the people. And if the government will want to bring them alive, then it has to be a very careful plan to ensure that they are rescued alive. Otherwise, if you just go all out in a war, you might have the risk of losing them or having them hurt and injured. And when it comes to rescue operation, you have to send elite team who are trained for that purpose, because one mistake in rescue operation can lead into problem. But what I can tell you is that there is not a single day or hour that passes by in which government is not making effort in that regard. Okay. So I want to give you assurances and the children will come back home.
0: Thank you. Hello.
1: Hello.
0: Hello, good evening.
1: Good evening. Dr. Bola, I've been listening and I've been very happy with you when you answer question from my friend. You see, I call myself a layman because I'm not a journalist. But anytime we intervene, you see, those people they use for, you know, put me in dilemma. That is shame. But I'm happy you have given up to your question with him. You see, for me, he will testify. He will testify that 2 weeks before these people entered the office, I was saying it. I will give example of the traditional ruler who gave those who wanted to settle 24 hours to live in Nora here. I gave an example. But what happened? We became careless in the office. Our governor has been so poor before, but about the time these people enter your state, everybody slept away.
0: Baba,
1: these people had the chance to enter
0: please,
1: your state.
0: Baba, you know that.
1: Baba,
0: you know this is not our regular program. Ask the question so that you can answer it. We have a limited time. Ask him the question if you have a question.
1: I don't have the question I was asking is, so please try to influence the federal government to intervene in what is happening here so that all those are people in the detention can be released.
0: Thank you, Baba. Thank you very much.
23: Really
0: Dr. Bwala, my next question to you is something that I get in my mind. I saw that the administration in Federal Capital Territory just inaugurated some houses for the judges. They did one for federal housing for federal high court judges on the 17th of June. That was yesterday. One on the 16th of June. And I want to ask you to help. This idea of having executive building houses for judges, do you consider it appropriate?
23: Yes, all houses of judges, law enforcement are all done by the executive branch. They are the ones that execute. National Assembly, they make laws. The judges can't build their own house. They interpret the law. The executive are the ones that will implement the law interpreted or the law that is made, which includes making sure that our judicial officers are comfortable enough to deliver their judgment without impartiality. And before the buildings were proposed for them, there were buildings made for poor masses, made for the middle class, so nobody is left out.
0: So, but that, what about the principle of separation of powers? I thought that the judges, the judiciary, should have their front line in such a way that they can execute their own, you know, issues in such a way that there will be no holding or beholding to the executive,
23: right,
0: in terms of provision of what they need.
23: Yes.
0: I do not begrudge them the fact that they need such houses for them to be comfortable and be independent of the of the executive. But when you have them waiting for the executive to build the houses for them or to buy them the things that they need, people even have called that, your critics will have said that it's a form of bribery to them.
23: The money to the judiciary is still on the first line charge. What happened is, like the case of states, they already have the allocation, but the president can go out of his way still to give funds to governors when they talk about specific area of need that they have, like he has done to states where there are governors who are not on the platform of All Progressives Congress.
0: But talk about if we're in opposition, this would not be your answer.
23: If I was in the opposition?
0: Yeah.
23: Which opposition?
0: If you're in opposition to the government of the day, this would not be your answer
23: because
0: on
23: the,
0: this matter.
23: Because the job of the opposition is to do what?
0: Wow. Is what to, you tell me.
23: No, no, you answer.
0: No, I'm asking you.
23: After all, would the media too are doing like
0: this
23: opposition.
0: Would this have been your answers? Anyway, this set of questions, I call it rapid fire. What would you, yes, I call this session rapid fire. It's only 5 minutes.
23: Okay.
0: What is the biggest achievement of this administration so far? Short answers are what? The
23: right.
0: Biggest achievement of this administration so far?
23: Infrastructure, healthcare, good governance, and the very virtues of democracy.
0: What is the biggest regret that you think this government will have?
23: If the government is unable to complete or consolidate on its legacy.
0: What is the most misunderstood policy of this administration?
23: Removal of subsidy.
0: How?
23: Because a lot of people are made to believe that the subsidy that was removed has not impacted on their lives.
0: Has it impacted their lives?
23: Yes, it has.
0: Now, which sector deserves more attention by this administration?
23: So the problem of Nigeria is comprehensive. You cannot isolate one. One meets the other. Otherwise, what I would have said is agriculture, because food security is the because of hunger in the land. But then in doing that, you need infrastructure to be able to move the food to them. You also need them to be healthy, so you have to provide health care. You also need them secure, so you have to attend to security.
0: Your presidential advisor, you once said that you have unfettered access to the president.
23: I told you.
0: You said that. It's on record. It's on YouTube.
23: So do you think they will advise? Do you think you can make somebody an advisor that doesn't have access to you?
0: So I'm saying, no, I'm not. I'm just asking you that. I have a question.
23: Mm-hmm.
0: What keeps the president awake at night?
23: Nigeria.
0: How? What? What
23: thinking exactly about finding Nigeria? Solution to Nigeria.
0: So which one is so naughty for him that is really difficult?
23: I won't say difficult, but I see him. He has built over the years, even before he came to power, the idea that you stay late to ensure you handle things. You know, he believes strongly in delegation, but he's also not the president that does not ensure he sees whether or not the task-giving people are doing it or not.
0: With your credibility.
23: Yeah.
0: With your own credibility.
23: Yeah.
0: Will Nigerians feel significantly better before 2027?
23: No option. That is it. Yes, it is.
0: And you are willing to stake your credibility on this?
23: I've already stuck it. That's why I'm in doing the job for the president. Because were it not for the policy of the president, I remember coming into that 2023 after election. You know, security, they said they wanted to come to Aso Rock and remove President Buhari. You remember the Naira redesign? There was no money in the post. That would have been a revolution in Nigeria. But it didn't happen because somebody decided, I will take the shame, I will take the insult, but I will do the reform.
0: Dr. Bwala, you mentioned local government earlier. You said people in this local government, you remember this interview. Now, if a struggling Nigerian family from this local government listen to this program today,
23: mm-hmm.
0: Now, what is one thing you want them to remember from your message today that will give them that hope?
23: That there is an entitled amount that probably up to 500 million that could have handled situation confronting them today, tonight, tomorrow morning, that would have improved their life. And they will be able to tell the president, well done.
0: Someone is here. Hello, good evening.
2: Hello, Luasim.
0: Good evening, sir.
2: Good evening, I'm Olusola Julius.
0: Mr. Julius, welcome.
2: Dr. Daniel, voila. Good evening, sir.
23: Good evening, sir.
2: Yes, I want to ask you this one simple question. And I appreciate Almighty Allah that you are from Borno State. Now, can you tell us, people of Oyo State and Nigerians, that going to Borno State in 2015 is as well safer for you now, going back to that place in 2026 that we are now? Although, for now, you are being encompassed with the paraphernalia of government security, but you know the average Nigerians, we are now more prone to danger than 2015. So I want you to explain to me, are you now more safer to go to Borno State in 2026 than 2015?
23: Yes, in Borno State, I am safer going to Borno State and to any local government in Borno State than in 2015. 15 when 17 local, how many local government? Yes, I think about the number of local government that were taken over by the terrorists, and you couldn't go to those places. IDPs, all of the people from there were inside.
0: 2014 at the time.
23: 2015. Mm. 2014, then election to 2015.
0: They said you were quoting 14 local governments.
23: No, no, no. I am not sure of the specific number, but a good number of local government were under the control of terrorists. None is under the control of terrorists. People, that road that people travel by road now, in those days you could not travel. More roads have been opened, including roads to my village. So yes, I'm better now than I was in 2015.
0: So Dr. Bola, you are saying that, you know, people in the north, in Borno for instance, are safer now than they were in 2015?
23: Yes.
0: You're saying
23: Let
0: that.
23: Me say it three put, times. Yes.
0: Put on record.
23: Yes.
0: No, put on record that you said that.
23: I put it on super record that I said that.
0: That
23: people in Borno State are safer now than they were in 2015.
0: Good. Someone is on this line.
23: Yeah.
0: Hello, good evening.
4: Good evening.
0: Good evening, sir.
4: Oluwaseun, good evening.
0: Good evening, sir.
4: Hi, your Baba Yemi from Makata.
0: Mr. Baba Yemi, welcome.
4: I just want to ask one or two questions from your guests in the house. Yes, Sugate Tong. Let's tell him, tell Nigerians, particularly we in Oyo State, just mention just one, not two. Infrastructure President Tinubu has done in Oyo State since 2023. Just one, not two. Number two, you have not answered the question Oluwaseun asked you. Are we safer now than 2015? We are just perambulating because you are asking the question and you are not answering the question. Are we better off?
23: Okay, he asked me a question and he specifically said Borno State, and I answered that question. But if you probably, if he asks Oyo State, then I would say no, because in 2015, there was no kidnapping of children, but now there is, and the government is working hard to reverse that.
0: Please, he was asking for your state, actually. He was asking for your state.
23: No, you asked, somebody said Borno.
0: I said Borno.
23: So he caller. Is now saying in Oyo.
0: Yes.
23: So yes, the answer is that there is an incident in Oyo State recently that is quite unfortunate. Nobody in Nigeria accepts of that incident, right? And if you compare that, whether there was such incident in 2015, yes, there was no such incident in 2015.
4: Hello. Okay,
0: let's take this last caller. Hello, good evening. Our last caller here.
5: Good evening.
0: You are my last caller. Please ask the question. What's your name, sir?
5: Yes. This is Ayuko. I'm calling from the city of Ilora.
0: Welcome, Ayuko.
5: My question is, Mr. President, both of what he has done to convince Nigerians that he deserves being voted in 2027. Thank you.
0: Thank you very much. I said no to 2027, but he's asking if it's if he's confident that he has,
23: that
0: done,
23: the president
0: enough,
23: has done any project.
0: He has done enough to be given the second chance for second term.
23: Is it not the same person that talked about whether the president has done one?
0: No, no, he's not. It's another caller.
23: Okay, because I was about calling quite a number of them here. And after that, then I would have told him to hold you responsible to be announcing it to them, what the president has done here. But now, this question, what he asks now is what?
0: He's asking if the president is confident enough that he has done good enough to be voted for second term.
23: Yes, the president has done extremely enough to warrant a second term, especially because the president, by the grace of God, was able to redirect the economy, and what we are facing is recovery. And we're seeing that the private sector, they have seen it. In the public sector, we've seen the improvement in the life of the middle class and the interventions of government that is bringing people out of poverty. The insecurity, which is what we are confronted by at the moment, we have improved our security capacity by collaboration. And we have signed bilateral agreement with so many countries that produce high-level security weapons, which in the coming days will be made available. So, yes, the president has done enough to put Nigeria on the map and then to win the second term. The Nigerian people are happy about that.
0: You promised me that you will reset more on safe corridor policy, and you're going to intervene, you're going to speak with the governor of Borno State about it and some other stakeholders.
23: Yeah.
0: I'll be looking forward to talking to you about that in the future.
23: Anytime. You have me. I'm here. I'm here, and then I'll make myself available. I'll frequent here, just as I frequent every part of Nigeria. It's our duty. We are paid to do that. We love to do it. It is our duty to do it. And there is no better time than now to do it.
0: One of the reasons I love to have you here was because a number of people thought that when we criticize government, we hate or we do not like the government.
23: No.
0: What we do is because we want to put their feet on fire. And then they said that we're not allowed to hear what the government is doing. And you're better place to tell us what the government is doing. You've promised that you will always be
23: here. I will always be here to do it.
0: As much as your time can permit.
23: And I also pray that smart and intelligent people like you would be more in the media, especially in mainstream, because we have more rooted journalists in radio and other places than in mainstream. You know, these days of trend, viewership, revenue, it has affected the media space and the ability of the media to carry out its own duty as opposed to, you know, revenue-generated issues of controversy. But if there's any request I will have, I'm a media person too, I've been there for 20-something years. One thing that I will pray that the media space in Nigeria will take time to do research, but no research that is founded on fake news on social media, but based on facts. But it is the duty of the press to hold government to account. And in fact, if they don't do that, they are not doing their job.
0: Dr. Daniel Bwala, thank you for coming to the program. Chito Adio says, Mr. Bwala, well done on your efforts. Your speech and the sacrifices of our security personnel was truly commendable.
23: Thank you.
0: So may God bless them. Thank you for your inspiring words and for recognizing their service.
23: Eshe.
0: Thank you for coming to the program.
23: The next time I come, I'll do the other side. Thank you for having me.
0: Thank you. Michael Latubosun has been, you know, here with me. Thank you so much. Desmond Adebuyega, thank you. Tawa Dakai, I thank you so much. I mean, thank you so much. And you know why I'm thanking you. Thank you for
23: and my team.
0: For, and your team. Can we, if I have you, can mention the name for me?
23: Yes, I have Mr. Julius.
0: Julius, thank
23: Adebayo,
0: you.
23: Or Mr. Chiwal. And then we have Mr. Ishaku. These are part of the policy communication team.
0: Thank
23: we
0: you.
23: We travel everywhere, at home and abroad,
0: thank
23: doing
0: you.
23: The work.
0: Thank
23: Simplest
0: you very
23: night
0: much.
23: They have it.
0: Thank you so much. We appreciate you. My name is Oluwaseun Omoakinyola, and that's the package for today, and thank you everyone for being part of this program. May Nigeria and Nigerians survive. Good evening.
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0: 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I love Sonia Tomato Sachet. 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
1: Baba?
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2: 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fortunately and unfortunately I do not see it holding much water
0: lati fi wo ti le
3: on our Nigerian cases. On our Nigerian cases.
0: Mm-hmm.
3: Cases lower in Nigerian court. Ni against Madam Desiani Alinzi Madueke. So fun die yi awon to ba fe patewo won le patewo fun judgment yen, but to me I do not see anything worthy celebrating in that judgment, because that judgment speaks of one volume. She gbogbo allegation ati media war ta won den opposition ti won lo against this particular woman, she fa abu ni gbogbo e ni. Ko si iota of truth e yo kan nibe. So to wa ye pe ko si iota of truth e yo kan nibe, definitely our political culture, di we ta se ma di pelu opposition, we need to rearrange it and realign it to be more sensible. Ke akama wa bandish figure or kama bandish talk around just to score political points. 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Who is saying the truth? Because to pe judiciary in Nigeria ni awon yan si ma bandish pe kile expect o ti se plea bargain o ti se kini kan, but unfortunately the matter is still at ground zero.
0: Lowoy.
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1: The program you are about to listen to is The Moment of Inspiration, sponsored by Anglican Christian Fellowship, St. Anne's Church, Molete, Ibadan. The preacher, Venerable Engineer BBO Obaweya. God bless you as you listen.
2: Good evening, people of God. You are welcome to your program of radio. Moment of Inspiration. Last week, we looked at one or two more of the steps that Nehemiah took when he was rebuilding the wall. We said he identified the scorners and the scoffers. We said he also shared this vision with some very trusted destiny helpers. People who were ready to help him to achieve his goal and his purpose in life. And I pray for you who is listening to me once more. As I prayed last week, may the Lord surround you with destiny helpers. People who will not only talk, they will also help. They will talk and they will do. May that be your portion in the name of Jesus. Let's go to the next step that Nehemiah took. After he shared the vision, number 5, Nehemiah chapter 3 verse 1, Nehemiah started rebuilding at the gates. Nehemiah chapter 3 verse 1, then Eliashib, the high priest, rose up with his brethren, the priests, and built the sheep gate. They consecrated it and hung its doors. They built as far as the Tower of the Hundred and consecrated it, then as far as the Tower of Hananel. The first thing I want to point out to you is that Nehemiah started the rebuilding step by step. People of God, the damage of 70 years cannot be rebuilt in one day. There are many of us, we are so much in a hurry to rebuild and to recover what we have lost that we try to rebuild all at the same time. And when we do that, we now fail and we get discouraged. A

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1: 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Otherwise, no matter what you rebuild, the enemy will still enter through that gate that was opened.
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0: Amen.
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3: We hope you have been blessed by today's message. 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
3: See you same time next week on the program. 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
1: Yes, my son.
0: Tell me a story.
1: Millions of years ago, a meteorite made of vibranium, the strongest substance in the universe, struck the continent of Africa, affecting the plant life around it. And when the time of men came, five tribes settled on it and called it Wakanda.
0: Why?
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2: Corruption to eat nation. 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So regeneration, yeah, I need salvation. 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
4: Messi flying forward. Lionel Messi! He transcends time! His 200th cap! His 6th World Cup! Another majestic moment for Lionel Messi!
5: On Squadron Football Special.
6: That is absolutely glorious!
5: Squadron Football Special.
6: This is magnificent!
7: Hello fans, it's another exciting edition of Squadron Football Special, brought to you by Squadron Dark Rum. And we are live in the studio to give you all the juicy news from the world of football. Talk about the FIFA World Cup happening in the United States of America, Canada, and also Mexico. Definitely, the deal is going down. Goals are plenty, players are shining, and teams are getting points as much as they can. And that's why we are in the studio today, to give you all the analysis, prediction, talk about all the news you need to know as it concerns the World Cup. We will be dishing them out on today's episode of Squadron Football Special. My name is Timmy, and I'm not alone in the studio, as I've got Edwin Onyebolise, a Manchester United fan, in the studio with me today.
8: Definitely excited to be here. It's not about Manchester United, even though we are coming back stronger season. It's all about the FIFA World Cup, and Timmy, the big boys are in town. Kylian Mbappe, Erling Haaland, Lionel Messi, and the rest of them, they just told us that, you know what, last week was for the newbies. This week is our week. I'm sure our listeners have enjoyed all the games so far.
7: Absolutely, enjoyment in the air, and definitely we're still bringing you that enjoyment on today's show. When we come back from this break, yes, we'll be diving into the enjoyment of plenty analysis, first from the local scene, and then we'll move on to better things. We'll be back.
3: Lovers of Squadron Dark Rum and the game of football have one thing in common: the passion to always win. It is our obsession and our tradition. It's not just about being a spectator, but also a participant. The road to victory is not an easy one, but we forge ahead anyway. Not just 11, but millions. For it is in the surge of victory that we are united. And when the whistle blows, we rejoice. And with a glass of Squadron Dark Rum, we satisfy our taste for victory. Squadron Dark Rum, a taste of freedom. 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Drink responsibly.

0: All right, welcome back from that break. And Edwin, let's start from the Nigerian Women's Football League. You've got to say that Edo Queens, champions of the NWFL for the 2025-2026 season. And the good news for Edo Queens is the fact that they will be repping Nigeria in the Wafubi CAF Women's Competition. Talking about the CAF Women's Champions League, where they will have the opportunity to qualify for the main event. But it's a tricky one because the Nigerian team has been able to go as far as possible in the CAF Champions League, talking about going to win it, even though we are dominant from the women's angle of football as it concerns the Super Falcons, the Flamingos, and also the Flag Falconets.
1: TB, I don't know how to say this, but I'll try to be succinct. Let's draw parallels with the Super Eagles and the MPFL. You will notice that as good as the Super Eagles can be, our MPFL clubs perform woefully on the continent. Similarly with the Super Falcons, you look at the MPFL teams on the continent, they haven't been able to leave the mark on the continent because whether we like it or not, the foreign pros are still the vital cog in the machine of the national team. So you look at how our clubs are. Rivers United were the first team to get into the group stage of the CAF Champions League for the first time since God knows how long, almost a decade ago. So to me, I'm no longer surprised. It just tells us that we are so far behind in terms of our development when it comes to our local league. This is nothing against the players, but it's just that they are under-equipped to challenge when it comes to a higher level, and that higher level is continental football.
0: Hopefully we'll get to see Edo Queens at least go as far as possible, if not even win the tournament, at least get to the semi-finals. That's a good taking if you ask me.
1: That's a good one, considering that the CAF Champions League just started about 3-4 seasons ago.
0: Yeah,
1: if you can get to the semi-final, it's a good
0: more
1: one.
0: Money for you also.
1: Yeah, more money for you. But I don't want to talk about the money part because you know how money can be a very different conversation in this part of the world. But I feel that when it comes to the football itself, when it comes to administration, when it comes to development of talent, that should be the focus and not money.
0: All right, it's not about money. It's about developing talents. Hopefully, we'll develop more and more talents and also make money on the side.
1: Make money on the side. For those who chop the money.
0: I don't know what he's talking about.
1: I didn't say anything.
0: I don't know what he's talking about. All right, we'll take a break to still hear from our sponsors. When we come back, it'll be time for us to get into the enjoyments that Edwin talked about, the FIFA World Cup.
2: 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Not just 11, but millions. 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And with a glass of Squadron Dark Rum, we satisfy our taste for victory. 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
3: Truly, welcome to the United States, Courtney. 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
4: I've got the full package.
3: Drops it on a dime. Messi flicks it ahead. Gonzalez chasing. Swings the cross through over Julian Alvarez. Messi. Gonzalez. Back to Messi. Messi!

0: right, welcome back from that break. And Edwin, it's a lot to unpack from the FIFA World Cup. But first, let's start from some of the controversies surrounding the World Cup. Iran are still not allowed to train in the United States of America after their game against New Zealand. They were told that they were leaving almost immediately. Also, Edwin, in Canada, the man that Ghana depends on solely for inspiration, in quote now, Thomas Partey, has been denied entry into Canada. Edwin, this is no longer about football. It's about the political jingoism that is going on in the world.
1: See, me, I don't know when people say, when people say politics and football should not be mixed. That's a laughable statement, because over the years, we've seen the interference of government in football, and there's nothing FIFA can do about it. Only that this time, the popular saying that all fingers are not equal. So for some countries, they have a pass. Other countries, they don't have a pass. So I'm not entirely surprised. United States, in this particular time, are in the midst of some really, really interesting political climb. And you get a feeling that that will translate or transcend into major sporting events or entertainment events. And this time it's all about football. Iran and United States are locked in a battle. We know all about that one. I don't want to go into the politics of that. With Thomas Partey, there's still an impending rape case in England. And when you have cases like that, you get the cases like that tend to rub off on the players generally. So two examples that you cited, two with different background story, different subplot, one political, the other has to do with sexual assault. But all in all, you also have to talk about the Uruguay national team that were embarrassed. I thought that was embarrassing for them, where they had to stand in the line, they had dogs sneaking through their luggages and stuff like that. It was embarrassing, but it just tells you that going forward, FIFA has to be intentional in choosing or picking who will host a FIFA World Cup, because football, or the World Cup, is for everybody.
0: Yeah, football is for everybody. And that's the basis of this tournament. All right, Edwin, let's get into the action on the field of play. You've got to say the big countries are showing up. Maybe apart from Spain, yes. But Argentina, they are in there. France, they are in there. You've got to talk about these big countries showing up on the big day. Maybe Brazil didn't show up, but they played against one of the champions from Africa. They are really champions. You might want to argue that. But Edwin, it's a critical time at this point in time when you'd expect countries like Spain, the other countries who couldn't, like Brazil, to get their team start, like we saw Argentina did against Algeria, France doing against Senegal. You've got to take the bull by the horn if you want to go as far as this competition.
1: I'm going to give some of these teams a pass because it's the first game. They're still trying to get into rhythm. The season just ended a couple of weeks ago. And you also have to factor in the humid weather, the heat also in the United States of America. But that aside, there's a reason why France and Argentina are tipped by many to win the World Cup. You look at the quality in depth that France have. You look at Argentina also, the quality in depth that they have. And they have a certain Lionel Messi, while France have a certain Kylian Mbappe. These teams will score goals. These teams will find ways to win. And these are the stories that we want to see in the deeper parts of the World Cup. I think Spain will try and get their acts together. The likes of England, the likes of Portugal also will bring their A-game to the tournament. It's going to be a fascinating one. But so far, so good. It's been mixed. You've seen a bit of upsetting results. The likes of Cape Verde getting a point against Spain. You've seen also the big boys flexing their muscles in France and Argentina. Don't forget, a certain Norway for the first time in the World Cup since 1998. Erling Braut Haaland showing that he's still Mr. Inevitable for Norway. It has been a brilliant World Cup on the pitch, but off the pitch, my hands are up. I have nothing to say about that.
0: But anyway, still talking about the FIFA World Cup and looking into the round two of games in the group games. What are your expectations? Netherlands, I think at a point in time, you just have to say they need to come to the party, drawing 2-2 against Japan. You look at Uruguay, who couldn't beat Saudi Arabia. Also, you look at Brazil. You've got to say these big teams need to show up in the second round of games. And also, talking about the African countries, Edwin, putting it into the same line of thoughts. We've not seen African side doing the magic, apart from maybe you just want to give it to Ivory Coast, the only team who has won from Africa. But Edwin, you have a say on this.
1: Yeah, Timmy, let me start from the African contingent. Truth must be said that we haven't particularly had the best of opponents in terms of the quality of teams they faced. Algeria faced Argentina, defending champion. Senegal faced France, a finalist in 2022. Ivory Coast against Ecuador, I thought that was a good matchup, and Ivory Coast prevailed in the end of it. South Africa faced Mexico, and as bad as they are, Mexico on their home turf, you expected them to get something from that game. So all in all, it's been mixed reaction for the African continent, but when you look at the teams they faced thus far at the World Cup, I don't think I'll be batting an eyelid or being too overly critical of their performance. For the other teams, Brazil, Netherlands, Uruguay, I think Brazil should get 3 points on the board. They face Haiti in the next game. Netherlands should get all 3 points on the board. Uruguay, I thought they were disappointing against Saudi Arabia. I could have expected them to get 3 points in that game, but it wasn't to be. But the good thing, Timmy, is that even top place teams can still qualify. 8 of them can still qualify for the round of 32. So all is not lost. But now the points need to be on board.
0: For now, yes, the points need to be on board, and hopefully the points will come for those teams trying to get into the next round, which is the round of 32. Okay, enough of the World Cup for now, as we get a break now to hear from our fans. When we come back, it'll be time for us to get into other matters of Squadron Football Special.
2: 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Not just 11, but millions. 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
1: All right, welcome back. This is Squadron Football Special, brought to you by Squadron Dark Rum, the taste of freedom. It is the FIFA World Cup. And today I'm asking football fans to tell us their favorite World Cup moments. Yes, their favorite World Cup moments.
3: Oh, well, for me, it was the equalizer by South Korea. That goal was, unexpected. The way the ball slowly entered the net, and the player ran after it, I couldn't catch it. For me, that was my favorite World Cup moment. Forget all of the other extra things that FIFA have been showing on screen.
4: For me, it is basically watching Lionel Messi become the joint highest goal scorer about all time in the World Cup, right? Yeah, I think it encapsulates what his career has been right now, and it's basically what you call extra time of World Cup for him. So it's fun and a happy moment for all Messi fans.
5: Yes, the World Cup moment for me so far has been Cabo Verde. They've been wonderful, you know, held Spain to a goalless draw. And of course, their goalkeeper has been fantastic. It was a great match. I love the tactical display, and they've been good. So I tip them forward, you know, going forward, they should do more in the World Cup.
0: All right, welcome back from that break. And Edwin, let's quickly dive into the transfer gossip. We hear that Real Madrid are weighing up a 90 million euro move for Manchester City defender Ruben Dias as they look to strengthen their back line this summer. Remember also, they've gotten Marco Cucurella from Chelsea.
1: Timmy, Real Madrid are pulling no stops in trying to dethrone Barcelona next season in the Spanish La Liga, and also looking to dethrone Paris Saint-Germain in the UEFA Champions League. They've gotten Konate, they've gotten Cucurella, they also announced Bernardo Silva. If they can get Ruben Dias, I think that's going to be a significant coup for them, even though Ruben Dias has been below par in the last two seasons for Manchester City. Maybe a change of scenery, a change of environment could rekindle that fire that looks like it's fizzling out. But if you get a Portugal international experienced player, don't forget you also won the treble, being a linchpin in defense for Manchester City. It's going to be a fantastic signing for Real Madrid.
0: And talking about Liverpool, we hear they are accelerating their pursuit of RB Leipzig winger Yann Diomande as they look to beat Paris Saint-Germain to his signature.
1: Watching him against Ikape, he had him on toast all game. That's a brilliant young footballer, two-footed, he can go in, can go out, can shoot lightning quick, can dribble. To me, the ceiling for this guy, I don't know how high I can place it, going on the back of what I saw, not just against Ecuador in the World Cup, but also for RB Leipzig in the German Bundesliga. If Liverpool gets him, I want to say he comes in and instantly fills the goal-scoring boot of Mohamed Salah. He's a different player to Mohamed Salah, but an entirely exciting prospects nonetheless.
0: And in Arsenal, we hear they have stepped up their pursuit of Roma midfielder Manuel Kone and are reported to have reached an agreement with the player's representatives.
1: These are the kind of players Arteta likes, players with good technical ability, but defensively very resolute, very strong, very physical, and also athletic. It's going to take a lot of money to price him from AS Roma, but hey, if Mikel Arteta wants him, I think he's going to make the jump, leaving Roma to Arsenal as a big jump.
0: And finally, Edwin, Ruben Amorim to AC Milan, yeah. And also Manchester United are setting a £40 million valuation for the transfer of Marcus Rashford, but they are not selling him to either City or Liverpool.
1: Ruben Amorim to Milan. He said Milan is one of those teams he dreamt of coaching. I dream of coaching Manchester United. So when it happens, I said it here first. For Marcus Rashford, I don't know what to say to me. For all the
0: £40 million, Edwin.
1: For all the pandering to Barcelona, at the end of the day, Barcelona are not willing to pay €30 million for him. It says a lot about where he's right now. I wouldn't entirely rule him out of getting back into the Manchester United team, but on the basis of what has happened in the last 24 months, I don't think he's a guaranteed starter. The best option for him is to leave Manchester United. Which club would that be? It has to be a downgrade, because if Barcelona is not coming for you, definitely PSG don't want you, Bayern Munich don't want you, Real Madrid is not going to get you, Manchester United will not get you, you're not going to Liverpool or City. Where next for Rashford? Fingers crossed, let's see what happens after the World Cup.
0: Let's see what happens after then. And on that note, we have to take a break to still hear from our sponsors. When we come back, plenty more on Squadron Football Special.
2: 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Not just 11, but millions. 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
0: All right, welcome back from that break. And Edwin, let's really get into the prediction and analysis segment, as we hope you are putting on your pundit hat, the Houdini hat. Edwin, let's start from Turkey taking on Paraguay, Netherlands taking on Sweden.
1: Turkey-Paraguay, I'm going for over 1.5. Timmy, you look at the World Cup, it has produced, most of the games have produced at least 2 goals, so I'm going for over 1.5. You can go for anybody win. Draw has been something you haven't associated with this World Cup. And for the other game, Netherlands-Sweden, Sweden can take solace in the fact that they have 3 points on board, so it doesn't mean that they have to go against Netherlands. For Netherlands, they need to get a win at all costs, so I'm going to see, we're going to see an open end-to-end game. I'm going for both teams to score here. I'm going for over 1.5 also.
0: Germany taking on Ivory Coast, Tunisia taking on Japan.
1: I foresee a low-scoring game here, even though Germany put 7 past Curaçao. I'm going for under 3.5 here. You can also go for a Germany double chance. Tunisia versus Japan. For Japan, they were absolutely brilliant against Netherlands. I expect them to get a win here. One up should suffice Japan to score, Japan to win either half. I think those are very, very good options if you're looking at this market.
0: And finally, Belgium taking on Iran. Uruguay taking on Cabo Verde.
1: Belgium versus Iran. I'm going for a Belgium win here, even though Iran got a point against New Zealand. I'm going for over 1.5 also in this particular tie. And in the final game, it is Cabo Verde versus Uruguay. To me, you expect Cabo Verde to sit back and try to frustrate Uruguay. I'm going for under 3.5 here. I'll go for Uruguay to score between 1 to 3 goals. Those are very good values if you're looking at the market.
0: And that brings us to our team of the week.

0: So I'm not entirely surprised.
1: And if you remember that in 2014 they got out of the group stage.
0: Yeah, 2014 got out of the group stage.
1: They were knocked out by
0: what's it called? They were knocked out by Morocco in the round of 16 without scoring.
1: And in 2018 they were knocked out by Russia.
0: Yeah, Russia.
1: Yeah. Tells you the story of Spain. Let's talk about our game of the week. We have plenty of them.
0: All right, TBI, game of the week. Where do we start? Germany 7, Kurosawa. Sorry, Kurosawa. The big boys are in town. Wally mentions you have Iran versus New Zealand, ended 2-2. And Netherlands, Japan, ended 2-2. This has been my game of the tournament so far.
1: Team. Yeah, Netherlands, Japan. I didn't see Japan bouncing back after going 2-1 down.
0: And they play good football.
1: Yeah, they play very good football. Surprising thing is the coach who is always bringing up some numbers.
0: Yeah.
1: To change tactics, I hear. And then we have something for our fans, World Cup facts. You can give that to us, sir.
0: Yeah, Lionel Messi scored his first hat-trick at the FIFA World Cup against Algeria.
1: Who would have thought that Lionel Messi hasn't scored a hat-trick at the World Cup?
0: Better late than never. He became the oldest player also to score a FIFA World Cup hat-trick.
1: Interesting time, sir. Good one for Messi, by the way. And we're talking about a quick one. That foul from Messi.
0: That was a red card, Timmy.
1: It's a red card.
0: Let's not argue about that.
1: Thank you very much. Thank you. We agree on that. And we have to congratulate our last week winners on the show. Thank you so much for always being a part of this superlative squad of football special. We appreciate you. And this is another opportunity for you to also win loads of branded prizes on the show today, because we still have a trivia question for you to answer, and Edwin has that for us.
0: All right, here is our trivia for the week. Who scored the first goal at the ongoing 2026 FIFA World Cup? Who scored the first goal at the ongoing 2026 FIFA World Cup?
1: Yes, you know the answer. Hit us up on our social media pages. Facebook, it is Squadron Football Special on Radio. Squadron Football Special on Radio on Facebook. You've got to like our page. And also on Instagram, you can also put in your answers there. Squadron_NIG. Squadron_NIG. That's on Instagram. Remember to send your name and also your location where you're sending your answer from. And make sure the answer is correct so that you can win our branded prizes. And this is where we draw a curtain on today's show of Squadron Football Special, brought to you by Squadron Dakarom, a taste of freedom. So happy that the World Cup is still going on strong, and I definitely know that you are also enjoying those games, even though they happen for midnight. Any which way, we'll come your way again next week with plenty to talk about as it concerns football. Till then, keep enjoying Squadron, and shout out to all who have been listening to us, to also our producer Bassi, and also to Tito the Fire. A big shout out to you all. See you guys next week.
0: From me, Edwin Onyebolisi, enjoy all of the action from the FIFA World Cup, and make sure you do that with a glass of Squadron Dark Rum, the taste of freedom.
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16: Baba?
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16: Why?
18: We are black. We respect our culture. 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

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Register Cashpot. Now money we just they share. They make people happy. They make people jollificate. We can't even enter the workers day cashpot. Way back. And the layer cashpot, we just go. Where we give our money, give our ram. Now we do that one.

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The more you play, the better and brighter your chances. Wednesday, June 24, Eagle Loud Pass the Bazooka. As we go, they give Obonga winnings left, right, center. No way, though. It not cost too much to play this Tino. Oh, yeah, Alele, carry your phone right now. Type *347*1004*1#. 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Remember, say, now only 500 naira. Now, let me take you to play this one. And you fit to play as many times as you like.

0: you know that you have the right to quality broadcasting? 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